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3: Who's that person on the side of the stage standing at a mixing board? They're the one who mixes the monitors, and they always pray to the Lord. They pray that they won't get yelled at, because when the monitors aren't right, you can bet the band will be unhappy and they might yell, scream, or bite. Sometimes monitors are speakers pointing up from the floor. Sometimes they're little in-ear buds. Either way, mixing's a chore. So here's to you, monitor man or woman, mixing just what the band hears. You'll never get a thank you when it's right, but if you mess up, you get the F-U's and jeers.
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0: Jacoby from ONI joins me now, a special guest. Did you have any trouble getting the legal stuff done to cover REM, Losing My Religion?
1: Yes and no. At first, we thought that it wasn't going to happen the way we wanted it to, and then it did. We got the approval from REM's team, and so much love and respect for those guys. And it's just cool that they heard the cover, you know. I think it's awesome.
0: And tell me about the video shoot. A, I would be very curious to know where it was done. And B, who did the stained glass for you? Because I thought it looked awesome.
1: Our director, Dylan. Yeah, his company's Versa Films, and they're out of Calgary. That's where we shot the video, at least. And they did a great job. It was awesome working with them. Super pro. They worked with like Lorna Shore before, and I think Spirit Box and a bunch of bands. So it was cool. I was super honored to work with that team. They're great people.

0: Hard Drive XL music from The Pretty Reckless, preceded by our special guest for the night, ONI, and their cover of REM's Losing My Religion, which I was really excited to hear for the first time, knowing the tune, the original from REM, very well, and thinking it could be done in style by ONI, and they proved me right. Pretty good video for it. It's shot in the mountains. There's stained glass windows behind the band. Lyrically, a very curious song from Michael Stipe and REM, who I have seen live. I've got friends who swear REM is one of the greatest bands in the world. I saw them on a few occasions. It was like watching paint dry.
1: Nights are always better here. Hard Drive XL.
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13: Yeah. I wake up every morning with my head up in a daze. I'm not sure if I should say this, but I'll say it anyway. Everybody tries to tell me that

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I'm in a race against myself, I try to keep a steady pace. 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
5: 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Please wish them a happy Woodstock anniversary. Just ask them to lay off the patchouli oil. 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
2: Tonight marks the anniversary of the close in 1969 of the world-famous and history-making Woodstock Concert Festival in upstate New York. 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And it is fascinating that this thing happened and that there weren't a whole bunch of deaths and starvations and stuff. It's an amazing story. Woodstock, 3 days that defined a generation.
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0: Black Veil Brides on Hard Drive XL, title track of their incredible album, which dropped earlier this year, Vindicate. I'm Lou Brutus, both Mastodon and Motley Crue, joining me later in the show as guest. For now, we go to the Hard Drive XL mailbag. Simple enough to get me something. You can always hit me through the Hard Drive Radio or Lou Brutus socials. But if you send a self-addressed stamped envelope, we send back 30th anniversary Hard Drive Radio guitar picks and stickers. Some people include a note. This one says, "Dear Lou, first off, happy 30th anniversary. I think I have listened to you for approximately 15 to 20 years. Thank you for all you do. I appreciate you and the Hard Drive XL family. Rock on." And it's signed Kelly Clark, who included a self-addressed stamped envelope. She'll get the free stuff. The address, P.O. 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
1: Gilby Clark of Guns N' Roses and rock star fame, 64 years old. Maria McKee from the band Lone Justice, they came this close to hitting big, is 62. Kevin Rowland of Dexy's Midnight Runners is 73. Donnie Wahlberg, New Kids on the Block, also a very good actor, is 57. Two phenomenal actors, Sean Penn, 66 years old, whilst Robert De Niro is 83. Finally, on this day in 1969, the Woodstock Concert Festival closed out in upstate New York with a 9 a.m. Monday morning performance by Jimi Hendrix.
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0: Here now, another historic interview segment from the Hard Drive Archive. I spoke to Nikki Six back in 2021 about turning dark subject matter into entertaining art.
1: Well, I mean, the entertaining part is interesting because, and no one's mentioned that to me before, so I appreciate that. I've come to realize in my life and looking at my own life historically that I'm basically a documentarian. And you know, I do photography. That's what I do. I've done gallery showings because I'm documenting stuff.

by Elton John because he tells stories. And then you go listen to the lyrics to Dr. Feelgood and you go, or on with the show and you go, you know, oh, I kind of get it. I think because I'm a natural, or at least I'm naturally drawn to storytelling, it comes out in books and albums. And I guess that's how that's where the cohesive is, because I have no education. I didn't even graduate high school.

0: Hard Drive XL doing it Monday style with Metallica, Master of Puppets. Of course, they will begin their long residency at Sphere in Las Vegas on October 1st. If you are holding tickets and have never been to Sphere before, you might be surprised at just how big Sphere is. They can seat up to 20,000 people in there, usually a bit less for concerts because of the stage and whatever else a band brings in. I believe for Metallica, you are looking at 16 to 17,000 other concert attendees. 6 a.m. before that, great hearing Nikki Sixx from the Hard Drive Archive. Later this week is the anniversary of the release of the 6 a.m. debut, the Heroin Diary soundtrack.
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0: XO. Something's crawled under his skin and it's time to get it out. 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
1: Life is hard. 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Now, I'm not asking you to drive every bit of trash you create down to the recycle center. I'm just asking that you keep the wad of gum in your mouth until you've got some place to spit it out. Of course, you could just swallow it, which is always better than spitting. Always better. Where was I? 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So please remember, when masticating minty mouthfuls of marvelously yummy gum, keep it in your mouth where no one has to deal with it unwillingly. It's the exact same way to approach opening your mouth about politics.
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It Came From The Web salutes the Woodstock anniversary in just a moment. Right after that, Mastodon joined me as guest. But first, Shinedown on Hard Drive XL. They play Alberta, North Dakota, and Minnesota all this week.

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1: The site this time around is Woodstock.com. Very apropos, as this is the anniversary in 1969 of the final performance for the ginormous concert festival in upstate New York. Jimi Hendrix closed out the show at 9 a.m. Monday morning. He was supposed to have played Sunday night, but everything kept getting pushed back by the weather and the crowds. So by the time Jimmy played, there were not 500,000 people anymore. There were more like 30 or 40,000. Anyway, find out the entire history of all the Woodstock Festival and the subsequent shows there. They will also sell you a bunch of dirty hippie stuff to wear. Woodstock.com.
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4: 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Wishing them a happy Woodstock anniversary. Now, please, get a bath.

0: Braun and Troy of Mastodon join me now as featured artist of the week. What was the timeline for writing and recording the new album, Marrow Deep?
1: It went in like increments just because all the life things started to happen. And so, you know, we weren't able to give it our full attention until late last summer when we went to Europe. Then we were really like digging in. We'd done like proper demoing of a lot of the stuff that you hear now, but didn't really have much in the way of like lyrics and stuff. So, you know, when we got home from Europe and we went to Alaska, and maybe just maybe a week and a half after Brent sadly left us, we ended up going right into the studio. And like you said, it was honestly the best medicine for us.
0: Again, I know the band and you yourselves have both had some trying stuff. And boy, oh boy, I've been thinking about you. And I'm so glad you were able to channel it so well into such an amazing record. Congratulations.
1: Thank you. Thanks, man. We really appreciate it. I mean, you know, everybody goes through hard times, and everybody knows that everybody has their favorite record that they can lean on when they're going through it. And so hopefully this album, for some people that are also our fans that are hurting because they're missing Brent, maybe there's something in there for them too that they can lean on a little bit and know that we're all in this together.

0: 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Not only do we get the new Mastodon that day, we get the Warnings album, Everything's Falling, and In This Moment's Witch. Then in September, new albums from Theory of a Dead Man, President, Anthrax, Nonpoint, Tom Morello. October, we get Tony Iommi, Nickelback, and Kingdom Collapse. If rock is dead, it's doing a really bad job of it.
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3: Tonight, many of our show features have been marking the anniversary of the closing of the Woodstock Music Festival in upstate New York in 1969, an incredibly important historic event in both pop culture and, of course, concert culture. This time around, the film is Talking Woodstock. Now, this is an actual movie, and it was released in 2009, directed by the great Ang Lee, and it tells the behind-the-scenes story of the folks who put the concert together. It is based on the original memoir by Elliot Tiber, who is one of the organizers. The cast is amazing. Eugene Levy is Max Yasger, who owned the farm where they did the concert. Other cast members, Imelda Staunton, Jeffrey Dean Morgan, and Liv Schreiber. From 2009, Talking Woodstock.
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0: Five Finger Death Punch to put the wraps on Hard Drive XL for the night. By the way, I have heard from tons of friends around the country who have recently seen their 20th anniversary legacy tour. Eva Under Fire opens it up. They played Detroit last night. Chicago is this week. Apparently the Milwaukee show recently was nuts, along with many others. If you get a chance, go. Anyway, looking ahead to tomorrow night, Mastodon will be back with me as featured artist. My other special guest, Pop Evil, plus Korn will join me via the Hard Drive Archive. Until then, I'm Lou Brutus, leaving you with the words of writer Dr. Hunter S. Thompson. We were riding the crest of a high and beautiful wave.
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0: Scott, and I'm from Governor, and I'm a 94 rockaholic. Yeah.
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0: Rockaholics. 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We go up there and we don't leave anything on the stage. Hey, this is Brett Evans from the Glorious Sons, and I'm a 94 Rockaholic.
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2: 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I'm in the military, and I'm a 94 rockaholic.
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2: Sorry to bother you at work, this email begins. It's from Rita.
3: Is she a meter maid?
2: It doesn't mention if she is, but she... Rita, lovely Rita.
3: I don't know why I thought
2: that. All right, now you're starting with the Beatles stuff. Is that right?
3: You know my husband's a huge Beatles fan.
2: I've been listening since right after sometime in 1995. Love the show. It always brightens my day, Rita says.
3: Oh, nice, Rita.
2: My favorite song ever. It's a great day for me to whoop somebody's ass. Love all of you. I don't know, fellas, you might want to listen up to this part. I don't know how Christy Lee has put up with all of you for so long.
4: She's got a point.
2: She just might have a point.
3: Rita, I drink.
4: Yeah.
2: Really?
3: Well, I don't anymore, but not much.
2: I don't any less.
3: Yeah, that's true.
2: I'll tell you that.
3: No, behind the scenes, these guys are wonderful.
2: Yeah. Well, yeah. We better be because Christy is the hallway bully.
4: Yeah, I
3: am.
4: We know better.
2: Yeah, we don't, if we say something to her cross on the air, I
3: put you in your place.
2: Dex us in the hallway.
3: I'll wreck you right there in the hall.
4: Christy, have you tried the new Mike's Dirty cans?
3: No.
4: They're like, it's some sort
3: like
4: of...
3: hard lemonade kind of thing?
4: It's a hard lemonade, but not carbonated. And it is delicious.
3: Does it go down smooth?
4: Kind of 12 went down the other day for me.
2: sort of like a dirty martini? Is that
4: No, it's like kind of those dirty Cokes.
2: I don't know what that is.
4: Milk and Coke, I guess. Like it's cream.
2: Like Laverne. Mm-hmm. Laverne and Shirley.
3: Yeah, yes.
4: Like a little dash
2: milk
4: of
2: and
4: cream
2: Pepsi.
4: In your...
2: That was, milk and Pepsi was a thing there.
4: There they are. They are delicious.
2: Oh, we got Very Berry, Dirty Lemon, Dark Cherry, and
4: the
2: pineapple
4: and the Dirty Lemon. The cherry one, no. Cherry is
3: that
4: out.
3: Lemonade.
4: It tastes like cough syrup. The other three, you will drink them so quickly that you'll be drunk.
2: Nice.
4: Yeah.
2: I remember one day, not that long ago, a magical summer day, Josh and I were on my deck, and we were having Zimas.
3: Oh, yeah, when they brought Zima back.
2: They had re-released the Zimas, and that was quite the afternoon.
5: I don't know that we even finished a six-pack between us.
2: I don't think we did.
5: We started getting sugar headaches.
2: And there's nothing worse than a headache fueled by sugar. I got into a bottle of... glazed donut vodka one day on the air. Oh, man. If you can imagine that. It's because alcohol turns to sugar. And then you got the glazed donut aspect in it.
3: Mm-hmm.
2: Good Lord.
3: Double the sugar, double the fun.
2: You would think. But
4: I feel like Zima attracts bees.
5: I do, too. I kind of feel
4: like
5: that way,
4: I don't know why, but I always feel like whenever I had a Zima, there was a bee issue.
3: Speaking of bees.
2: Speaking of bumblebees, honeybees.
3: Honeybees.
2: Okay.
3: Last night I went outside to turn my warbler off, and there was...
2: Your warbler and your bird bath, right? It bubbles the water.
3: It stirs the water so that it doesn't... mosquitoes don't lay eggs.
2: You've got a warbler specifically for your bird bath.
3: Yes. And when I went out there, it was like, I don't know, duskish. There was a little honeybee drinking out of my little bird bath. Ignored the bee bath, but was right there in the bird bath.
2: Hold it. Wait a minute. You have a bee bath as well?
3: I have a bee bath, and then I have a bird bath. The bee bath is smaller. I think I've shown it to you before. It's an upside-down flower pot with the tray on top, and it's got rocks in it and some water. But because the little bees will drown if they get in the bird bath.
2: This reminds me, I wanted to ask you a question. Yeah. Are you out of your mind?
3: I've worked in here a long time.
4: Do you have them labeled properly so the bee knows which fountain to go
3: maybe
4: to?
3: Maybe that's
2: that
3: the problem.
2: That might have been the problem.
4: You got to have the little sign.
5: I thought they stopped labeling fountains in the 60s.
2: And rightfully so, by the way.
3: Yeah.
2: Hey, bee, this is the wrong fountain. Go drink at your own bee bath.
3: So the bird bath that's turned into a squirrel bath, bird bath, bee bath. Because the squirrels like to get up there and drink, too.
2: Damn squirrels.
3: I know. They eat all your bird seed.
2: My golden, who turns 13 next month, August the 26th, she turns 13. She's never been happier than the the midday when she brought a squirrel to the back door.
3: Oh.
2: Right in her mouth. She was tails wagging.
5: Hey, Dad, look at this.
2: Look at this, man. You'll never believe it.
3: I finally got her.
2: Oh, well, actually what she said was, look at that, huh?
5: Yeah.
2: Yeah, oh, man, this is great. Yeah, that's right.
3: Anyway, it was sweet. You'd be surprised how much a bee will drink. Is there a long time?
4: It can put it away.
5: Yeah. How dry I am.
2: You think you think bees can drink that Mike's Hard?
4: I think they'd find it delicious.
2: Dirty lemonade.
3: Mike's Dirty Lemonade.
4: Yeah.
3: I'm going to visit the girls this weekend. Maybe I'll have to check
4: I think they'll enjoy it.
3: Yeah.
2: You ever drink something at the end of a driveway? That was a big thing there too long ago.
3: Driveway drinking was big where I grew up.
2: Oh, but really?
3: Oh, yeah, in the smaller Midwestern towns.
2: I went to somebody's house up in the hoity-toity part of our city, and
3: they were driveway drinking?
2: And with a box of wine right down at the end of the driveway, and they had their golf carts parked
3: down
2: there.
3: The cul-de-sac wine drinking.
2: Yes, sir.
3: Yeah.
2: And
3: that is big.
2: It was, I believe, they kept saying whoever would arrive at the driveway, they'd look at it, oh, it's on.
3: Yeah.
2: And they would start drinking boxed wine at the end of the driveway.
3: That's kind of been a joke at our house because I caught my husband. He has these folding chairs that he got from the Indianapolis Motor Speedway.
2: Yeah.
3: And he was sitting out there in his in the garage with on the chair. And I go, oh, reliving our past, are you?
2: Drinking on a lawn chair at the end of the garage?
3: Drinking on a drive, garage drinking.
2: Well, in the garage, I also have been to a couple parties.
3: Oh, a lot of people do that.
2: The garage is also the site for beer pong.
3: Yeah.
4: Oh, yeah.
5: Oh, yeah.
3: TV in the garage? Do you have a TV in your garage, Josh?
5: No.
3: Yeah.
2: I'm in the process of cleaning my garage out, so maybe I'll...
3: Put a TV in there?
2: I'll put a TV in there.
3: You live in a cul-de-sac. You could have cul-de-sac parties. Do you know your neighbors?
2: That's true. Oh, no. You know what? One of my neighbors passed away. The one that came over and said, hey, how you doing?
5: Oh, yeah.
2: Yeah,
3: that one, huh?
2: Leonard, I think.
5: Right. Yeah. Oh, he passed away?
2: Yeah. We saw an ambulance over there a couple months ago, and now the house is for sale. So I can only
5: Well, maybe he recovered, but he went, you know what? I don't need a house anymore. I'm going to a senior.
3: Yeah, maybe that's it.
2: Maybe he downsized.
3: Did he have a wife? Was he living there by himself?
2: There was someone there living with him, yes.
3: Okay.
2: I got a couple of his packages one time.
3: All right.
2: I took them over there. She had a low cut. No, I don't. I probably shouldn't mention that.
4: I went to a driveway party at my brother's house, and one of his friends had the frunk of the Tesla open, and they had ice in it, and they just had it full of beers and drinks.
5: Oh, wow.
2: So is the... trunk on a Tesla in the front?
4: Yeah, there's no engine.
2: It's all batteries.
4: Yeah, they filled it full of ice and drinks. And I was like, this is the richest, coolest thing I've ever seen.
3: No joke.
4: It was awesome.
2: That might explain why Tesla sells so well.
3: It could be.
2: Because you could put...
3: You had a rolling cooler.
5: Yeah.
2: Is that considered an open container if your front trunk's full of beer?
5: If it's not open, it isn't.
2: That's true. That's true.
3: Can you drive with it full like that, Jason?
2: Or self-drive?
3: I don't know.
4: That's the best part. You drank all night, then you have it self-drive you home. Is that legal, Jason?
5: That is not legal.
4: Oh, okay. I say try it. It's probably state to state.
3: We're looking at Jason because he owns a Tesla.
4: That's right.
3: If you're a Knott's Landing fan, do you remember Donna Mills? Landing.
2: Yeah.
3: She's making some news today.
2: Oh, gosh.
3: She's not dead.
2: Okay.
3: I promise. Phew. It's actually good. She's 85 years old, but she's going to be your latest entrance in OnlyFans.
5: Oh, really?
2: Donna Mills is going to OnlyFans.
3: She's going to OnlyFans,
5: Wow.
2: Talk about a gilf, right? Remember Donna Mills?
5: I would
2: Mills?
5: Think so. Oh, man. She's vaguely beautiful. From Knott's Landing.
2: Yeah.
5: And it's a shame he's not here. Godwin had like a date or two with her.
3: Are you serious?
2: I think that's right. I remember
5: either that or somebody was trying to set them up, or I forget exactly, but there was a semi-romantic connection between Pat Godwin and Donna.
2: Absolutely.
3: Man, he went older there, didn't he?
2: I'm kind of glad Pat's not here today. I wouldn't want to break the news to him that she's going to go on OnlyFans.
5: Oh, it's the Jay Giles song all over again.
3: Yeah.
2: The xenophobe. And one more letter specifically for Josh.
5: Hi there.
2: Good morning, Josh. I heard you talking about cats and dogs wearing clothes. Specifically, Josh mentioned Gravy has a St. Louis Blues sweater.
0: Yeah.
2: Well, this is from Howard.
0: Hi, Howard.
2: In Maine. Morrill, Maine. Morrill. And there is his golden doodle wearing a Bruins jersey.
0: Nice.
2: Boston Aww. Bruins. Unbelievable. So there you go.
3: That's sweet.
2: The golden doodle looks like it's happy. I don't see the golden doodle's name in this. Oh. Well, you...
3: Got to put a name in there, buddy.
4: Murphy? It looks just like my golden doodle, Sophie.
6: It does.
2: All right.
4: Well. I will be taking to the vet today for ACL surgery.
3: Oh, no. Let's think positively.
5: You got this, Sophie. You got this.
3: Okay. You got this, Sophie.
4: I told her to walk it off. We'll see how it...
5: Yeah.
2: My golden chasing the Australian Shepherd around the backyard sort of kind of did the same thing. And I let it go for, you know, a couple days, and she seemed entirely better. So she must not have torn anything.
3: Right.
2: But she just...
3: Strained.
4: Fingers crossed, that's all it is.
5: Yeah.
3: Donna Mills, the 85-year-old star of 1980 soap opera Knott's Landing.
2: Do you remember who Donna Mills is, Jess?
6: I remember the name, but I had no female adults in my family watched Knott's Landing, so I don't remember it.
2: Okay.
3: She joined OnlyFans recently. She told Variety, quote, "I've always appreciated the incredible support and encouragement I've received from my fans over the years. Social media has been a wonderful way to stay connected, but I'm excited to join OnlyFans because it offers the opportunity for a more personal, direct connection, and I can make money." Oh, she didn't say that, but she can.
2: But she can.
3: The page is free to subscribe to, with paid content available for between $10 and $60. So far, it does not appear to feature any nudity. Do we have any pictures of Donna Mills?
6: She's old.
3: Okay.
2: All the pictures I can find, she looks like she just walked off the set of Knott's Landing. So I...
6: Oh, okay.
2: I don't...
5: 85.
6: Can I look?
2: Yeah.
5: She...
2: You remember her,
6: yes.
2: Right?
5: Her videos are absolutely. $10 to $60 unless you go before 5 and then they're...
2: She was very pretty at the time. You're talking about the early bird, right?
5: That's right. Yes.
2: That's right. Yeah. You got to take advantage of the early bird.
3: There you go. I mean, is that her at 85? That's bad.
5: No.
3: No? Oh.
2: It looks like her face is too tight. That's what I'm...
3: Well, she might be just putting up old pictures, too.
5: I have a feeling it's the only thing that's too
6: maybe.
5: Tight.
6: Yeah.
2: What year would you put up pictures of you on OnlyFans, Josh? How old were you when you were at your hottest in your estimation?
5: Now?
2: I'm
5: at my hottest now.
2: Okay, with the beard and the... Oh, yeah. The manly.
5: And the tood.
2: Yeah. You can pout at the camera. Oh yeah,
5: right.
2: I like that.
5: I'm just world weary enough to have a have a smolder
2: and to have something to smolder about.
5: Right.
2: Yes.
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11: Today will be pleasant and less humid with partial sunshine reaching a high of 78. Tonight it will become cloudy with a low of 61. Tomorrow expect a mix of clouds and sun with humidity increasing and a chance of a thunderstorm. The high will be 75. With your AccuWeather forecast, I'm meteorologist Joe Lundberg.
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1: It's our way of making sure you haven't missed anything. This is Bob and Tom Extra.
2: There she is.
3: Hi, Allie.
2: Hello, Allie.
4: Hi, Erin. She's in the UK.
5: I'm in the UK, yep.
6: Ooh, fancy stove.
4: Uh-huh.
2: So what is it, like 2 o'clock there, 3:30, quarter to 9? What is it?
5: 2 o'clock, you got it first.
2: 2 o'clock, okay.
5: Well, 2:20, yes.
2: 2:20. Isn't that
5: exactly
2: funny? Isn't that odd, Josh? Different times in different places.
3: And it's completely unnecessary.
2: Okay.
5: Should be the same time everywhere all the time.
3: That's right.
2: That's right.
4: Well, you got letters for us, Alzi? Alzi.
2: Alzi, Hooker? Yeah, okay, here we go. Yeah, it's a ladies' day here. Maybe we can turn our streak around.
3: I think
2: not
3: the people demanded more female perspective.
5: Female energy?
3: Yeah.
4: Oh,
3: yeah.
4: You think?
3: Yeah. Yeah.
4: Good.
5: Perfect.
3: What, are you being a smart ass?
2: Yes. Hey, Christy's being a smart ass.
4: Yeah.
2: I'm not picking up on cues. I don't know what the hell's going on around here. Go ahead, darling.
5: Dear Allie, my boyfriend is a mommy's boy, and his mom does everything for him.
6: Uh-oh.
5: When anything goes wrong or he needs anything, he calls his mom, and it's annoying for two reasons. It takes away his masculinity, and it makes me worried that I'm going to have to do everything for him if we end up getting married. Do I bring it up or just ride this out?
4: Well, it's not going to change.
3: But yeah, I think this is how he is.
2: That sounds like a deal breaker to me.
4: And she will be a part of your life the whole way.
6: Yeah.
5: Oh, yes.
6: Will as she long do as stuff
2: she's
6: for you?
2: Alive.
6: Like, maybe she'll do stuff for you, though. Can you take advantage of it and become, like, mommy's girl?
4: Yeah.
6: You need some help?
5: True.
3: This is a letter. She cannot respond to questions we have.
6: You're such a dick.
4: Boy, you better hope his mom likes you.
3: I get the impression he's not. He's because she's worried that she's going to have to take care of him.
6: Ew.
4: Yeah.
3: That is ew, isn't it?
6: It is ew. Yeah.
4: I don't have boys. You're the one that can.
6: Yeah. It's different. Definitely. They just gravitate. The family usually gravitates towards the girl's family.
4: That's
6: right?
4: True.
6: That's natural.
4: Mm-hmm.
6: And so to be a boy mom and to be second tier, essentially, like that's. So if she's playing this role in your relationship already, you're screwed. Like, it's, yeah, I get out. Get out now.
7: I want to know what she's doing for him, I guess.
5: But I think, Jez, I think he might be, like, the girlfriend might be worried the mom and the boyfriend will gang up on her as opposed to the mom doing stuff for her.
6: Yeah.
5: So, like, if they get into a fight and he calls the mom.
4: Oh, she's going to side with her son.
5: Absolutely.
6: She's not in the relationship, though. She doesn't get a say.
4: Oh, yes, she is.
6: With the mama's boy, it kind of comes with that territory.
7: Yeah. Better start helping pay for rent or something if she wants to shove her foot in there. That's weird.
6: That's tough, though, because I've found where I'll talk to my son about something, and I'm like, hey, you and I never had this conversation. Go talk to your girlfriend. I was like, if you have any questions, I'll help you, but you have to choose her first. Like, she's a number one priority now. Mom's second fiddle. Yeah.
5: That's
6: a part of letting go. You got to cut the apron strings.
4: Yeah,
6: it's
4: they
6: done.
4: Don't all do that. Jess.
6: No, they don't. They don't. Yeah.
4: Ugh.
6: Yeah. I just hear him, like, calling, Mom, what am I allergic to?
4: Yes.
6: Mom, will you cut my steak?
7: Yeah, stuff like that.
6: It's creepy.
2: Well, yeah. I'd like to have somebody cut my steak. Yeah. I mean, that'd be cool. Yeah.
3: Sounds pretty good.
2: Okay. As Tom would say, next.
5: Next. Dear Allie, my boyfriend's ex cheated on him, and he basically said she's been dead to him ever since. He says he's never looked her up on social media or even thought about her since the breakup. I saw over his shoulder the other day when he was looking up something on Instagram that she was actually on his top search. Mm. I kept it to myself, but do you think this is a pretty serious red flag? I know if I bring it up to him, I'll probably sound crazy, but I think he went out of his way to tell me he doesn't look her up, and he does, which is a problem.
3: Boy.
4: Why is it a problem?
3: Well,
5: because he lied about it.
3: If he had not said anything, he would have been better off.
6: Yeah, I guess. Yeah.
8: Maybe at the time he hadn't looked her up, and then when she brought her up to him, then he started thinking, yes. Oh, yeah, I wonder what she is up to.
6: She piqued the interest. Yeah.
9: Yes, there is a chance.
6: Yeah.
9: So I say ask him.
2: But but which is worse, him looking up her, his old girlfriend or her searching his Instagram?
6: She saw it over his shoulder.
9: This wasn't.
2: Just saw it.
9: Yeah. So that's, I mean, he was on Instagram. She saw what he was.
4: Or the fact that he lied.
6: So have you searched an ex just out of curiosity? Like obviously you're not going to act on it any more than just looking, right? Like. Yeah. How hot's his wife? How many kids does he have? Stuff like that.
9: Yeah, I think that you could easily, or you should just ask him, go, hey, you know what? I wasn't trying to look, but I saw over your shoulder that you had searched her.
4: How's she doing?
7: Yeah, plus one of his friends might have been like, hey, look how fat she got. And he's like, oh, I have to see this.
8: Right.
6: That's true, too.
7: Yeah. Or now he's bald. Yeah. Go look.
6: Yeah.
7: Yeah.
4: Or maybe just...
5: It's funny. I wouldn't believe anyone who said they've never thought about or looked up their ex at all.
4: I wouldn't believe that either. That's crazy. Yeah. I'm with you, Allie.
5: It's too easy to do now.
4: Mm-hmm.
2: Oh, that's for sure.
5: Although I did actually do the road with, you guys know and love him, Nick Griffin, years ago. And he said after his divorce, he never, ever checked up or looked or thought about his ex. And I do believe him.
6: I do believe him, too.
2: I believe Nick. Yeah.
4: I do know people like that.
9: I have exes I've never...
5: Once it's done, it's done for him.
9: I have a number of exes I've never looked up.
2: Yeah. No kidding.
9: Yeah.
7: No desire.
9: Now, it doesn't mean that I haven't thought, oh, I wonder what they're up to. Right. But in a way of like, I kind of, you know, hope they're fine or doing well, but I've never...
6: I had a crush on a boy named George in fifth grade, and I looked him up because I was like, he was really cute in fifth grade. I wonder what he looks like now.
7: That's fair.
6: Yeah.
9: What was the verdict?
6: I couldn't find him.
9: Oh, okay.
6: George.
5: Oh.
6: Central Elementary School. Where are you?
2: Jorge.
5: Now he'll pop up for sure.
6: Right.
4: Next.
5: Okay.
2: There you go.
5: Dear Allie, I started dating my boyfriend pretty quickly after his divorce. It's been going well for 6 months, but he's afraid to introduce me to any of his family because they all really liked his ex and thought that they both needed more time before they should date other people. I don't know why they're determining that for his ex, too. Do you guys agree or disagree?
4: I wouldn't push that. Mm-mm. Just take your time. Yeah.
5: Yeah.
4: Because everybody's got a different...
2: There's no hard and fast rule.
4: Grief period, if you will. Yeah.
9: Yeah, do your new person a favor by...
4: First of all, you don't have to deal with this family. I mean, you should be grateful.
6: Yeah.
4: Get away
6: on this.
4: Yeah. But, yeah, just give it some time.
6: But I think it should be like AA, like for 1 year. You don't date anybody. You just keep it.
9: Oh, I see what you're saying.
6: Yeah. For 1 year, there's no dating anybody. There's no relationships. There's no sex. You just work on you.
10: Ugh.
5: No way. Yeah.
10: I just got divorced. I'm going to have sex.
7: But you're not going to get engaged to the next chick that you date.
2: But you like get physically ill if you don't have sex on a regular basis.
10: That's right.
2: That's right.
4: Don't all men get that way?
10: Yeah.
4: That's what I've been doing.
9: Were you a serial monogamist?
10: Yeah.
9: Okay.
10: So, I don't know what that means, but sure.
9: It means you only eat cereal alone.
10: Yeah.
9: When you got out of one relationship, you... wanted to quickly get into another one.
10: Oh, no. But with me, like, I don't hook up. Like, a girl likes me, like, it's taken some time to, like, win her over.
9: Yeah.
10: Like, years. So if there is a thing, it usually gets pretty quick.
6: Oh, okay.
10: You know what I mean? It turns into a relationship.
9: Yeah.
10: It's really boring.
5: What's the thing where... people just sleep with someone immediately. What's that called? Like a
9: rebound?
5: The rebound thing. Yeah.
10: I tried. Yeah. Like, I wanted to have rebound sex, but you got to have somebody else who wants to help you out.
4: Being drunk on a Saturday.
10: Yeah.
5: It's a two-way road.
2: I'm drunk and horny.
5: Okay, dear Allie, my boyfriend smells down there, and when I complain and tell him to shower, he says I'm ruining the romance.
6: Nope.
5: I said he needs to make sure that he's not smelly when we're hooking up then, and he said, once again, it would take the spontaneity out of it. Mm-mm. But what I meant was, shouldn't you just be clean down there regularly?
4: Yes.
5: I feel like I'm talking to a five-year-old.
4: Exactly.
6: Yes, boys don't ever learn to wash. This is a real thing.
5: Insane.
6: I'm not kidding. It is insane. And I'm learning this from my single friends. I have heard horror stories that they are like, well, I wash my hair and the shampoo runs my down my back and down my butt crack, so I washed. And it's like, no, we need cloth to cheeks spread, and you have got to wash that. But there's, Allie, am I wrong? Have you had, I mean, it is, there are men who just flat do not wash down
9: their. It is kind of an unfair.
5: I think so, totally. They think the soap just gets everywhere automatically. It's like, you got to scrub. Yes. My God.
6: Yeah, check your drawers.
9: I don't get why.
4: I don't understand that
9: As soon
4: either.
9: As the girl said, hey, I'm not enjoying the smell down there.
2: Right.
9: I'm not going to do anything until you wash. I'm immediately washing. Right. What are you talking about?
7: He's a narcissist. Get down there, girl. Enjoy it.
4: Bro. Yeah, that's probably true, too. I'm
7: serving you dinner.
5: That probably is. Right. Because who would fight against that? Like, that's a crazy thing to push back on if someone's telling you that you
9: exactly.
5: smell.
6: And wouldn't you be so embarrassed?
7: Yeah.
5: Yeah. Yes.
2: I'd never get over it.
4: Why wouldn't she there are a lot of fish in the sea. Yeah, go find another one that doesn't smell.
6: Yes.
2: You don't want a stinky fish.
4: Come on. No, you don't.
9: No, you don't.
4: No stinky fish.
8: You want
4: fish.
8: A blowfish.
2: Yeah. Just a quick blowfish every now and then, right?
9: Yeah, this guy's an idiot.
8: Yeah.
4: Get rid of him.
5: Yeah, if he's pushing back on that, that's insane. Yeah.
2: Let him put his stink somewhere else.
9: Yeah. Kick pig pen to the skirt, the curb.
2: That's right. Damn right.
5: Dear Allie, my wife's parents are staying with us for a month, and she refuses to have sex while we're in the same house.
4: I would
5: understand that. Does this make sense to anyone?
4: Yes.
5: It's not like I can't be quiet.
4: No, it makes total sense to me. I would be the exact same way.
2: No kidding.
6: Really?
5: Yes. Really?
4: Yes.
6: Oh, no.
4: I don't know how... I mean, if I had stayed married, I don't know how we would have ever had sex once the kids were over 8. I mean... Knowing what's going on.
5: So
4: I don't
5: funny.
4: Know.
6: Okay.
4: I would be too embarrassed. No.
2: Really?
4: There's no way. Mm-hmm. Yeah.
7: Hmm. Nothing dries you up faster than knowing daddy is down the hall.
4: Right? Exactly.
5: Well,
4: thank you.
9: There you go. That's some toothpick wisdom for you.
2: it's something.
9: Boy, oh boy.
4: She's absolutely right. Come on.
5: Well, who knows? It's exciting to some people. Some people are like, ooh, daddy's down the hall.
4: No.
5: Let's relive our high school days.
9: Yeah, I've been in relationships where it was both. Yeah. It was, hey, this will be fun. We got to stay as quiet as possible.
2: Right, right.
9: And
2: right.
9: also, don't come near me.
2: Because daddy's down the hall, I guess.
9: I get that. I never argued with, hey, we're not doing it while we're staying at my parents. Yeah, fine.
7: Yeah.
5: Weird. Well, this is a month, though. A month is different than like
4: Go get a hotel room for an hour. You know,
9: I mean, that's the thing. You could find a fun way to
4: right.
6: get creative.
9: Yeah.
7: You could handle yourself in the shower, can't you? For a month, you'll be okay and survive.
9: Oh, I see. So it's not okay to have sex when her parents are there, but he can go into the shower and crank one off.
7: Absolutely. As long as the water's running.
2: And it washes away all the nastiness.
9: And the sin.
2: Yes. He's stained now. Okay.
9: Now, okay. Yeah.
2: Oh, wait a minute, Allie. Wait a minute. Here we go. Ready? Next.
5: Yeah.
2: That's actually.
9: You know what? I'm going to ask. We don't.
2: Yeah.
9: That was like when your alarm. You and you're watching a movie and the alarm goes off and it feels like yours.
2: That was almost frightening.
9: I hated it.
4: Yeah.
2: That's frightening. Okay.
5: Dear Allie, I'm engaged. And at my boyfriend's bachelor party, which was supposed to be one night, a bunch of girls showed up and it lasted for a whole weekend of him and his friends partying.
2: Yeah.
9: What's
5: he's
9: that
5: swore
9: about?
5: No one hooked up and he says I'm overreacting, but am I? This seems crazy.
4: No, you're not overreacting. That's ridiculous.
6: Yeah. But it's the friends. It's not him. I guarantee his idiot friends invited these girls.
4: It doesn't matter. He should have put his foot down.
6: Yeah,
4: that is not appropriate.
5: Or at least left his own bachelor
4: for a whole weekend.
6: Yeah, that's crazy. Yeah.
4: God. Yeah. You just go, dudes. This is.
2: You guys
4: good.
2: Just don't know how to party, man. Am I right?
6: What would you do? Would you guys leave? Would you leave your own bachelor party if that was the case? If you knew there would be hell to pay for a bunch of girls?
5: Yeah. Around? I mean, I would if I were a guy.
9: I think I would have said, hey, you guys. I wouldn't have leave. I'd go, they need to get out of here.
4: Yeah.
9: Or you guys, if you want to party with them, go do your thing.
6: Right.
5: But it sounds like he didn't want to leave either. It sounds like he was all on board with keeping the party
7: they would
5: going.
7: Have made fun of him for being like whipped and all that stuff probably.
9: That's
7: but,
9: you get over that real quickly as a guy. At least I do. Don't you?
8: No.
9: Yeah, so, say whatever you want.
2: I am not. Yeah,
5: post your fiance canceling the wedding. It's a little smart. Yeah.
9: Now I say, do give him the benefit of the doubt that he didn't do anything. Yeah. You gotta. And I know, Christy, you hate. I mean, all men cheat, but
2: every one of them.
7: Can you see all the
5: especially
7: girls
5: when
7: that attended?
5: The situation is set up just for that. It's supposed to be like a last night of freedom. Get all the strippers here. And,
9: yeah, I know.
4: Yeah, but you're not really going to do that, are you?
9: What?
5: Well, when it lasts 3 days, when it's supposed to be one, it seems like someone's probably hooking up. I mean, hopefully it's just the friends.
9: Yeah, but the friends can hook up if they want. Yeah.
6: Yeah, but when are the days of, like, it's one night, there's beer, there's poker, there's probably a stripper, and then it's over.
9: I think for the most part, that's how it was when I went to bachelor parties.
6: Okay, but now it's like, hey, we're going to
10: We're going to Vegas for 4 days, and that's a blowout.
9: Right. Yeah. That sucks.
10: Yeah.
2: We're not leaving until somebody gets arrested.
9: That's not the bachelor. Those aren't fun. Or I guess maybe they are. I don't know.
4: It's the hangover.
5: Fun for someone, I guess. Mm-hmm.
7: Yeah. Is his friends using him as an excuse to basically party too, to get out of the house if they have girlfriends
9: or wives?
7: No, that's
9: always the friends at
2: the friends who are married or tired of being married. That's who's
5: They're like, this is my big chance.
2: They are the worst.
9: They are the worst.
4: I'm sorry. I'd be really upset if 3 days with a bunch of girls there. Yeah, that's
5: and partying the whole time. Yeah.
6: That's too much.
4: Yeah.
7: Yeah, you want to know who the girls are. Like, is it his ex-girlfriend?
9: Plus, who blabbed?
10: Oh, yeah.
6: Or who posted pictures.
9: Exactly. Yeah. Yeah. What are you doing?
10: He needs better friends.
9: Yeah. Nothing happened, but you still posted a picture. Had a great time with these girls for 2 days. Yeah. What are you doing?
11: 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More Bob and Tom Extra is on the way next. 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
15: Today will be pleasant and less humid with partial sunshine reaching a high of 78. Tonight it will become cloudy with a low of 61. Tomorrow expect a mix of clouds and sun with humidity increasing and a chance of a thunderstorm. The high will be 75. With your AccuWeather forecast, I'm meteorologist Joe Lundberg.
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20: Yeah, we know it's a repeat, but things are always better the second time around. 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
21: This is from Patrick, that gentleman who identified with me because he had to have Husky jeans at Sears and also was sold winter tennis shoes, not Converse. He says, you guys keep up the good work, and Pat, you need to get that boy a job.
22: Yeah,
21: that's from.
22: He's right.
21: Well, I don't know. I didn't have a job when I was a kid. I just...
23: Oh, I did.
21: I hung around. I think the rule was if I played football, I didn't have to get a job or something like that.
23: Oh, there you go.
22: Same area.
23: Pat, I do owe you an apology.
22: No,
23: I was
22: don't.
23: A little hard on you yesterday.
22: Oh, no.
23: About Jimmy, but I was just worried about him.
22: You're not the only one who's worried.
23: Okay. All right.
21: You didn't call him a one-eyed ghoul, though, did you?
23: No.
21: Okay.
23: And you were correct. We did walk with a book on our head at the Sears Charm School.
24: Nice.
23: Yes, we did.
24: Classic charm school.
23: Yes.
22: Day one.
23: Skin care, hair care, good manners, proper eating habits, physical grace, and modeling techniques.
21: Proper eating habits. All right, Wanda. Do you remember anybody from the charm school? Like a specific...
23: Just my girlfriend Diana went with me. I don't remember anybody else that was in there.
21: Dirty Diane.
23: No.
24: So was there like a charm marm who taught you?
23: There were ladies who taught.
21: I am the charm marm. I shall do no harm. My handshake is firm and warm.
23: I wish we had there was a...
24: It starts at the arm.
23: We had a binder. I remember it had all the... I wish I
22: still... They bound your legs?
23: No, a binder, feet. Three-ring binder. Oh. All the,
21: they bind your feet. Not
22: that's right.
23: Anyway, that's my charm school.
21: And I was telling the story about Christmas, and honest to gosh, there was one of my uncles married to one of my mom's sisters, one of my aunts, had a gun at a Christmas dinner, and there's something started, and he said, are we going to have a problem or something?
23: Wow. That'll stop a problem quick. Yeah.
21: This is from Mel. I have one better than bringing a gun to Christmas, chick.
24: The classic way conversation works.
21: That's right. I can top that.
24: Yeah, I've got a better story.
21: My brother brought his guns to my parents' house after my mom's funeral. That's kind of a bummer, right?
23: There's a lot going on there.
21: Yeah,
23: I have questions.
21: Yeah, funeral.
23: Yeah, what?
21: Yeah, what are you going to do?
23: Was he expecting a...
21: I don't know.
23: Maybe a shootout?
21: Maybe he was a suspect.
24: We don't have enough information. Therefore, that story is not better than yours.
22: Let's see that will.
23: Yeah. Right?
21: I'm
23: taking the couch.
21: Take your time. You can read it. I'm going to take your time. Read it. You have a letter, Christy, over there?
23: I've been talking about fingerboarding because of the documentary I saw.
21: Skateboarding for fingers.
23: Yeah, apparently Andrew in Iowa has corrected me. And he said they are actually called tech decks.
21: Tech decks?
23: Yes. And a lot of fingering was happening back in the early 2000s.
22: That's Andrew's. There was. Kids will be kids.
23: That's Andrew's words, not mine.
21: I'm
23: going to
21: tell you this. There's a lot of fingering in the mid-70s, too. I'll tell you that.
23: Little mini skateboards that you use your fingers. It's it's the craziest thing I've ever witnessed.
21: Yeah, it was nuts too.
23: Yeah.
21: Right there on the couch. Boy, oh boy.
22: Oh yeah.
24: It's crazy.
21: A little fingering. The Waltons would come on.
22: You don't know what the hell you're doing. You're just trying to do the best you can.
21: It would be go time, let me tell you.
23: This is from Stacy.
24: Let me finger you during the Waltons.
22: Wait till Little House on the Prairie.
21: It's almost like you were there, Josh. My God. No, be cool. Be cool.
22: Be cool.
23: Stacy in Wisconsin.
21: Yeah.
23: Christy, I hear you like car shows. I thought I'd share this with you. There is a nude car show in Wisconsin.
21: A nude car show.
23: August 7th through the 9th. And they have two pickleball courts.
22: Oh, boy.
23: Yeah, so we could play naked pickleball.
22: Do whatever you want.
21: Nude pickleball.
23: Yeah, if you want to find out more, you can go to the internet. I'm sure there's plenty of information.
24: Hotrodsandtailpipes.com.
23: I am out that week, and I will be gone, but I will not be there.
21: Didn't a friend of yours, Saul, didn't he play naked pickleball there?
22: Yeah, all those guys did.
21: Oh, yeah.
23: Oh, yeah?
21: All the guys played.
23: I'd love to hear naked pickleball.
22: You would?
23: Yeah, of course.
22: It's been a while.
21: Oh, I can't wait.
24: Will you be careful?
22: I forget when I get excited.
21: You're going to hurt yourself warming up. My goodness. There it is.
22: Let me tune up. Go talk.
21: Okay.
23: All right.
21: Tuning.
22: Sorry. It's humid in here. It's moist.
21: Damp.
23: It's because I'm sitting next to you, Pat.
22: Oh,
21: the night was damp.
24: And I just had some of Tom's shredded wheat.
23: Yeah?
24: You know, he keeps it in those plastic.
21: Yeah.
24: I don't know
21: the
24: how
21: plastic
24: long
21: decanters or whatever.
24: That it's due for some turnover.
21: Oh, yeah.
23: How stale was it?
24: Half shredded wheat, half silverfish.
23: Oh.
21: I think he likes it aged.
24: Yeah, it was aged.
21: Now that I remember.

0: very nice.
1: Yeah.
0: I have not started pickleball yet.
1: You would love it. I've played a couple times. It's not for me.
0: I did a little tennis, but not, I don't know. I don't know if I could.
1: It's fun. It's just
0: the ball goes slower, though, right?
1: Mm-hmm.
0: Yeah, and you got the big paddle.
1: It's like a wiffle ball kind of thing.
0: Is it real light? Is it solid plastic or have holes?
2: It's got holes in it.
0: Oh, son of a gun.
2: Odd. Really odd.
1: Yeah.
0: Do you keep score like tennis? Like,
2: you know, no.
1: The rules are crazy.
2: It's more like ping pong.
1: Yeah.
2: Oh. Yeah, you played at 11.
3: Curious. Yeah. Very curious.
1: Who are you? Yeah.
2: I think you'd like it a lot.
1: You're not old enough to play.
0: Yeah, you're way too. You would be the whippersnapper.
2: Those young guys.
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12: Today will be pleasant and less humid with partial sunshine reaching a high of 78. Tonight it will become cloudy with a low of 61. Tomorrow expect a mix of clouds and sun with humidity increasing and a chance of a thunderstorm. The high will be 75. With your AccuWeather forecast, I'm meteorologist Joe Lundberg.
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1: the Bob and Tom Show. If your child has asthma, let's take a breath together and talk. Does your child need to use a quick relief inhaler more than twice a week to treat asthma? Has your child repeatedly awakened at night due to asthma? If you said yes to either...

0: Bob and Tom Show.
1: Hello, everyone. I'm Chick McGee, and this is my first song. It's a song about something I'm very familiar with. My life as a ladies' man. Oh, yeah. Yes, yes, yes. I know that. Tell me something I don't know. Of that. Nasty stuff. I'm a sex machine. Stanky. Nasty stuff. That's right. I am bad.
2: Oh, yeah. You bad.
1: I am a bad ass. Thank you. Thank you very much. I'd give that a right on, brother.
2: Word up.
1: I'm sorry. I don't know what you're saying. Oh, my goodness. I'm feeling it. I dance as good as I walk. And frankly, I'm a little frightened.

0: sister.
1: Oh, oh my goodness. This has never happened before. I apologize. Does anyone have a towel or a moist towelette? Well, thanks for the bump and grind. I've got to bust a move. Peace out.
2: Nasty stuff.
1: Hello.
3: Hello, nasty stuff.
1: That's right. Where are they right?
3: How about that?
1: Auto Parts Studios. That's Blind Lemon Griswold over there. Hi.
3: Yeah, it is what it is.
1: It's the Bob and Tom Show.
3: That's what it is.
1: I don't think anyone will get this, maybe Tom. Christy's dress or top looks like a James Thurber drawing.
4: Oh, yeah.
1: You know?
4: Nice simple line drawing. It's pretty nice. It's okay, Christy. It's not a negative.
1: Well, okay. Hi, Christy.
5: Hi, Chick.
1: There's Pat Godwin.
6: Hello. My coffee stuck in my throat.
1: Well, that was mince-ish, the way you were. Hi, Josh Arnold.
7: Hi.
1: There's Ace Cosby.
8: Hello.
1: I'm Chick. Hello, Tom.
9: Hello, Chick McGee.
1: Yes, sir.
9: That was a request.
1: Request.
9: The fabulous Chick McGee Nasty Stuff as performed live. That was a nice request from QT.
5: Oh.
9: Thank you, Q.
1: Well,
5: can't say his name.
1: It's
5: down on the QT.
9: It just says QT.
5: Okay.
1: And what does QT stand for?
9: Probably,
1: you know what the DL
9: probably,
1: is.
9: Probably Quentin, maybe.
1: No. Down the QT.
5: Down the QT,
1: on the
5: man.
1: QT.
9: Oh, yeah, of course.
5: What
1: does QT mean? What does it stand for?
7: Quiet time.
9: I don't know.
5: Quiet time?
1: Quiet time again.
5: I like
1: time.
5: That.
1: It's
5: that
1: quiet down time low. Again. You're going to leave me.
9: I don't know.
5: I'll look it up. Are you looking it up?
9: I've always heard that.
1: Are you familiar with the DL? Keep it on the DL?
9: Yeah, the down low.
1: The down low, right.
9: I'm hip to that.
1: By God, yes, you are.
9: I've been following this Tupac trial. Boy, timely.
7: Yeah.
9: 30 years down the road.
7: Big backlog.
5: It's been a long journey.
9: Swift justice.
1: Of all the things.
5: Yeah, I know.
1: Good morning.
9: That was once again a request for nasty stuff. This says, yeah, it must be Quentin, actually, now that I look at the email address. Well, thank you. Okay. Thank you, Mr. Q. You can reach us, of course, if you go to bobandtom.com. We got a little one click away from sending us your emails. We'd love to hear from you.
1: Wasn't there a
5: QT
1: villain?
5: QT is quiet. The abbreviation for quiet.
1: That can't be right. Wasn't there a Bond villain called Q? Or
9: no,
1: Q?
9: No, no.
10: Q was the...
9: He was the... gadget
10: invention.
9: Guy.
10: Gadget, yeah.
1: Oh, okay. I knew it was in there somewhere. Yeah.
10: Do those pay attention, 007.
1: Yeah.
9: Oh, those were the best scenes in those early movies.
1: The condescending, yeah. Yes. 007 messing around.
10: Try to bring this one back in one piece.
1: Yes, please.
9: And who can forget the fabulous ejection seat? That was my favorite scene,
1: you know,
9: as a kid.
1: Far be it for me to agree with Tom, but when I saw that car and all the stuff, I lost my mind.
10: Awesome.
5: I still want an Aston Martin to this day. QT, an abbreviation for quiet, emerged in the early 1900s, particularly among jazz musicians and those involved in clandestine activities.
9: Ah, probably smoking the jazz cigarettes.
5: Yeah.
1: That's right, the jazz lettuce.
5: On the QT, baby.
9: Is it the jazz lettuce?
1: You came up with it.
9: Oh, sorry. I forget. I don't know.
10: It's jazz cigarettes and the devil's lettuce.
9: Ah, there Correct. We go. There we go.
1: Thank
9: it's
1: Josh.
9: So hard to keep up with.
1: Yes.
9: I got a letter here. Pat, this may involve your guitar.
1: He's got it right there.
9: Okay. Yeah, now when I say that, might be a good time to, I don't know, pick it up.
7: It's going to be about 20 minutes before you're done with the letter and all the setup, so I'm fine.
1: I have no comment.
9: Well, I could just skip the letter.
1: Let's hear the letter. I'd like to hear the letter.
9: This is the problem we have on the show. We have guests on the show, and I try to plug their gigs, and often they don't even let me do it. I don't know what they're... It reads as follows. This is from Christy in a place known as Jasper, Indiana.
1: Oh, yeah.
5: Oh.
9: Good morning to the crew who brightens my day.
1: Wow.
9: And Tom.
1: Oh, that's a shot.
9: So right there, I should have just trashed the letter.
1: Yep.
9: I purchased tickets for the Pat Godwin show coming to the Jasper, this town of Jasper, at the Astra Theater. We're so excited, we can't wait to see him and laugh. Pat, if you need any recommendations on where to dine in Jasper, Indiana, or where to stay, just let me know.
7: Okay.
9: I've called this place home all my life. Well, that's nice. This is Christy in Jasper, Indiana.
1: Hmm.
9: And a request It was the birthday on the, let's see, what is it? A couple days ago was the birthday of the basketball great Sophie Cunningham.
1: Sophie Cunningham, yes. Mm-hmm.
9: Sophie's got the pointer thing going.
5: Yeah.
9: She's
1: 3 points.
9: Very fine player in the WNBA, of course.
1: No, Tom, she's not fine. She's fine.
9: Yeah, well, she's also very attractive, but she's also an excellent player. And, Pat, I believe you have a tribute to Sophie Cunningham.

0: answer when I call her.
1: Sophie! Over here! Sophie! So where you going? Sophie! Sophie, get back here!
2: Very nice. Once again, Pat Godwin, the Astra Theater in Jasper, coming up Saturday, August 22nd. 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
3: The Astro Theater purchased by the gentleman who used to draw the Jetsons.
4: Oh.
2: Except it's Astra.
3: Astra.
2: It's not the Astro Theater. Rut-row.
3: Remember Astro's actual name?
2: Oh, what is it?
3: He adopted, the Jetsons adopted him. Tralfaz.
2: Oh, that's right. Yeah. Very good.
3: Yeah. God. Man, how about that for a trivia question?
2: That is some good trivia.
3: Yeah.
2: Got a story here for Christy. I just saw this, Christy, and I'm I didn't print it up for you.
3: Smart about nothing.
2: Christy is, of course, our car girl.
4: I like cars.
3: You ever try to work on a car? You get the creeper crawl up underneath there?
4: I have thought about it.
3: Yeah, you should.
4: Wow. I would like to restore one.
3: Yeah.
2: The first Ferrari.
4: Oh, I saw this story.
2: Sold, it's called the Loose. Is that how that? Sold for $40 million over the weekend.
4: At Monterey?
2: Oh, no, that includes the undercoating, by the way, and the get ready.
4: $40 million.
3: Well, he's never done this before.
2: That's going to be, wow.
4: I bet, and they never drive those cars. That's what's sad. Where would you drive it?
2: Yeah, it is cool when you see someone with an older car and they're driving it all the time.
4: I'd have to drive it.
2: I got a couple of buddies that do that. They get a vintage car and you actually use it all the time.
4: Yeah.
3: What would your insurance premium be on a $40 million car?
2: That's going to be
3: crime.
2: Yeah, you're probably not allowed to drive it. Yeah.
4: Maybe not.
2: Oh, yikes. Well,
4: that's sitting in the middle of your foyer as you walk in the house.
2: Yeah. Who was it that? There was somebody we were talking about that actually, you walk in their house and there's a, right there in the, you call it, vestibule, they've got a car sitting there.
4: I believe it.
2: That's a little much.
4: Yeah. You think?
2: Yeah, then you go to the next room and there's one of those T-Rexes they bought for $80 million. Just the bones.
3: That's a big home.
4: Yeah.
2: Coming up, we have your letters. We have sporting news. Anything breaking?
5: Whenever I go to a car dealership, I'm here for a test drive, and I always insist on test driving one of the cars that's already in the lobby.
3: Absolutely.
5: Like, I'll go somewhere else, well, they'll let me do it.
4: Yeah.
5: Just a hassle for them.
3: I don't think I've ever done that.
4: I don't think I've ever seen them take a car out of
5: it. I don't think I have either.
3: I should try that.
5: They'll do it. It's a whole thing. But I sit there and have a coffee, watch a team of men deal with it.
3: Do you think?
5: And then I go, you know what? I changed my mind.
3: Do you think they're very excited? Because anybody who would come in and request something that most certainly is going to buy.
4: Sure.
5: Right.
3: However, you throw them the screwball right at the end. Right. I like that.
2: I recommend none of these.
3: Sports. We got the AP preseason college football. Man, that's coming up, a couple of weeks? That's right around the corner. Lakers troubles with Jeannie Buss. Jeannie Buss and her sisters and brothers, they're all fighting again.
5: The buses.
3: Honk, honk. let's see.
2: I didn't know until yesterday that when those two guys bought the Lakers.
3: I don't want to.
2: They didn't get the whole thing.
3: That can't be right because it was $12 billion.
2: They got to buy the rest.
3: No, but they didn't.
4: Maybe they didn't want to give up the rest.
3: They didn't pay $12 billion for 17.8% minority ownership.
4: No.
2: They paid for the other half. Paid for the 82, whatever
3: 82? Well, that's not it.
2: Buss family.
3: Still,
2: owns.
3: That's not the whole team, and it's $12 billion.
2: Yeah, that's what I'm saying.
3: Well, that's like going in and buying a pair of pants. You only get one leg.
4: But they still get courtside seats, right?
3: No. They have to pay extra.
2: There's another,
3: isn't that interesting?
2: Another billion if they want to meet Jack Nicholson.
3: We got NFL Fandom Index coming up. What do NFL fans, how do they spend their money? What do they do? Are they left-handed, right-handed?
2: It's an interesting survey.
5: Is it one index or many indices?
3: Indices.
4: Oh, I like
3: thank
4: that
3: you.
4: Word.
3: Yes, excellent. The plural index.
2: Really?
3: And
2: I hear indices. I don't want to talk to that person.
3: That's interesting because I had you pegged as an indices guy.
2: Nope. Into land.
3: Guinness World Record with a guy.
2: That's a great world record.
3: Broke the record in Germany. We'll keep an eye on him.
2: We got nuns on the beach.
3: Nuns on the run.
2: In Italy.
4: And sex in the sauna.
2: Yeah.
5: Different stories.
4: Yes, different stories.
3: Boy, that's another. Thank you. Sex Thank in you, the Judge. Sauna sounds like a good idea, but I bet it's not.
2: It's
4: oh,
2: not.
4: It can't be can't a good be. Idea.
3: Man.
5: The lab. Overexertion.
3: Oh. I sweat enough. And, I can't imagine.
2: And just for me and sweater? Pat, we have three Beatles stories today.
6: What do you think about that, chick?
3: Now, wait a minute. Is it about the new Beatles movie they're shooting?
2: That's the first one.
3: Okay. Well, I will allow that.
2: But, I mean, it's...
3: But well, if it's Ringo went and got a cup of coffee and a pack of gum on this day...
5: Well, I'd like to know what pack of gum.
3: Somewhere in Chelsea, I'm leaving.
2: It's not Ringo. It's a couple of Abbey Road stories and a Circle Jerk story.
5: All together.
3: Beatles had a Circle Jerk?
4: Wow.
2: Yeah. Well, kind of, yeah.
6: It's in a book.
2: Yeah, we'll get to that.
3: They were very close.
2: Who knows? And then my favorite story today involves, I'm not going to say which one it is, don't say it. It involves KFC. It's a fun story. And one other thing. I promised yesterday we never got to it. There is a critter out there that I thought didn't exist, and we have I found out that it does in kind of a sideways way.
3: Didn't we have a survey one time that most a really high number of people who cheat on their diets, their cheat meal is KFC chicken?
4: Is that true?
3: I think so.
2: Oh wow.
3: They go
4: That's
3: right
4: an interesting
3: it.
4: Question. What's your diet
3: What's your
4: breaker?
3: Cheat?
4: Yeah.
2: Well, that's because it's delicious.
3: You know what my cheat is? I can't pass it up. That's really
4: important. Okay. Not any calories
6: you
4: in that.
6: Eat,
4: that
6: up, eating ain't cheating.
5: You get your fill, boy.
3: That's right. Get your fill. That's okay. Right.
4: You know what's not going to cost you?
2: A little patooey salad.
4: You know what car's not going to cost you $40 million?
2: What's that, Christy Lee?
4: A Hyundai.
2: Oh, of course.
4: In fact, right now, the Hyundai Getaway sales event is going on, so you're going to get an even better deal. Yep, that's right. 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
0: Pat Godwin over there at the music desk.
2: Hello.
0: Already had a song. His ode to Sophie Cunningham. There's Josh Arnold.
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0: Ace Cosby.
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0: Hello. 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
5: Hello, Chick McGee. 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
0: Dear Bob and Tom Show, I was listening yesterday, and you folks played Shankers Away. And that reminded me of the sea captain, Dick Itchy, Eric writes.
5: And we hadn't heard Shankers Away in, I mean, a decade. It was
0: quite a while.
5: A long, long time ago.
0: Well, apparently, Eric has, or he has come by, he has stumbled across this and sent us the artwork of the comic book for Sea Captain Dick Itchy. There he is, there right he there. kind of like Captain Morgan with his foot up on a barrel and...
5: got a peg leg.
0: Yeah. Got a patch. And there. And Dick Itchy is spelled like it's the last name. I-C-H-I at the end there.
5: Yeah. D-I-C. Okay.
0: Dick Itchy. There he is.
5: Well, perhaps we can bring back Dick Itchy for another episode.
0: Possibly.
5: Coming up later today. Certainly.
0: Mm-hmm.
5: Now, I've got a letter over here.
0: All right.
5: Dear Bob and Tom Show, I live in Prescott, Arizona.
0: Oh, it's hot there.
5: Listen to you guys on The Wolf on the app. Heard you talking about Doc Holliday and Wyatt Earp and his brother Virgil. They lived in Prescott. Wyatt was the sheriff. There's a saloon there called The Palace. They used to drink and hold court there. They have tables there to this day dedicated to them along with Doc's girlfriend. Remember his girlfriend's name?
1: Big Nose Kate.
5: Big Nose Kate.
1: Mm-hmm.
0: I thought it was Flat Nose Kate.
1: No, she was Big Nose.
0: Okay.
1: Yeah.
5: A longtime listener, Jim, in Prescott, Arizona. Thank you, Jim. Thanks for
1: I recommend Tombstone, Arizona, if you're ever down in that area to visit. It's pretty cool. It's kind of a cool place.
0: How do they get over...
1: Living memory of all that era.
0: How do they get over the name of the city? Well, it's beautiful here in Tombstone, you know?
2: Yeah.
0: This cremation, New Mexico. Yeah. Welcome. Yeah.
1: That's not a big place.
5: Oh, well, that's what they're known for.
0: Because, you know, there's a Tombstone Kroger's.
5: Is there a pizza place?
0: Tombstone pizza. Well, yeah, there would have to be.
5: That does seem like an odd name for a pizza place, now that I think about it.
2: It is, yeah.
1: It's good pizza, too.
6: On the TV commercial, they said, what do you want on your tombstone?
1: What do you want on your tombstone?
5: Very good.
1: There you go. Yeah.
0: That's right.
5: I just want my birth date, then a dash, and then nothing else. Like I'm still alive. That'd be my preference.
0: Ah. I've never done that. Go to where you're going to be. I don't. You know what I mean?
1: What? Do you know where you're going to be?
0: There's the tombstone. No, I don't.
5: Oh,
0: I wouldn't want to see it if it existed.
5: No. Where they have,
1: those
5: the couple.
1: Husbands and wives. Yeah.
5: You know, typically the husband's dead and then it's got the wife.
1: And she's just waiting for fill in or spot.
5: Yeah, that's a little rough.
1: Yeah,
0: it's gotta
1: my
0: be
1: mom
0: a bummer.
1: Was like that.
5: Yeah, then she gets remarried. It gets very awkward.
2: That happened.
5: What?
2: That happened to my mom. Yeah. Her first husband passed away. She put her name on the tombstone and then she remarried.
0: And then what? She had to take her name off?
2: Well, she's not dead yet, so I don't know what's
5: going on. Is there a plan?
2: No, I've asked.
1: You better find out.
2: I don't know if there is a plan.
0: I think I'd like to, in my later years, when I slow down.
1: Yes?
0: I think I'd like to become a tombstone artisan.
6: Oh, wow. Yeah, it is an art.
0: You know, with the chisel.
1: Oh,
0: Because, mostly, I'm curious about how do you correct mistakes with a tombstone.
6: Right.
0: Or as Pat described, how do you,
5: Bondo,
0: you know, change the whole last name, for Christ's sake? How do you do that?
1: You don't insert marble, do you?
0: No.
1: I mean, that'd be hard to do.
5: Is that all done now with like lasers and stuff?
0: I'm sure
5: rather
0: it is.
5: Than an
0: yeah.
5: artist?
0: Probably.
5: Are they doing it the old fashioned way?
0: There are some.
6: I know I am. In fact, I'll give you I'm the first order.
0: Thank you, Josh. Thank you very much.
6: Yes.
0: See, now I'll get his tombstone ready. I can go ahead and Josh Arnold.
1: Well, you'd put
6: nice
1: design on it.
0: And I can your birthday, which is 79. What is it?
6: 8. Yeah.
0: 78. Uh-huh. There you go. Let's see if I'd put 79.
6: It wouldn't creep me out. That doesn't.
0: No?
6: No.
0: What about laying in a coffin? Would you lay in a coffin?
6: Ah, boy. I don't. You know, that's something I'm.
0: I don't think I might not do it. I don't think I would.
2: No.
1: You mean lay in a coffin while you're still alive?
0: Yes, right. I don't think you have any choice after you die. But yes,
1: some people don't want to be in a coffin. But after some
0: people, it doesn't bother. Okay.
6: Would you let them close it?
1: No.
0: No, I wouldn't get in it.
1: No.
6: Yeah, I know. No. I'd have trouble just kind of lying in it, and then actually having them close it would be a weird
1: thing.
6: Oh,
1: no way.
5: It is kind of creepy, though, when you read about them, and they talk about the softness of the pillow. And
6: yeah, I mean, right.
5: The interior.
6: I don't need to know what that feels
0: like. No, but because when I sleep, I don't sleep on one side. I like to switch back and forth, and then I get comfortable.
5: Oh, so you're gonna need the rotisserie casket.
0: Yes, I'm gonna need like the Boston Market.
5: Yeah. You set it so that it turns you.
0: It turns you over all
5: like every 30 minutes,
0: right?
5: Until the battery runs out.
0: Yes.
5: Okay. Good. Ooh, that's a great topic. Let's move on.
1: Okay. I have a letter.
5: Go ahead, Christy Lee.
1: This is from Miller. That's from Wilmington, North Carolina. I was probably 8 or 9 years old. Went to a large car show with my dad in Boston. Good dad. They were so excited to see Bowser, who was there, signing autographs.
6: Grace for peace.
5: From Sha-na-na.
1: Exactly. My dad and I were in line to see Bowser, but across from us was a huge line wrapping all the way around the corner with no end in sight.
0: Oh, gosh.
1: I asked my dad, who's that line for? He said, it's some young lady. It turns out it was the Playboy Pet of the Year next door. And apparently, my dad never let me forget that I responded with, that's so dumb. Don't they know Bowser is here?
5: Oh.
1: That's so cute.
5: I never went to one of those signing things for a Playboy Playmate, but do they sign like the nude picture?
0: Sure.
1: Yeah.
0: Sure.
2: I bet they do.
5: I mean, do you say
1: the centerfold? Sure.
5: Hey, don't get your Sharpie too near the vaginal area. That's my favorite spot. I mean, it's just
0: don't cover up the vaginal area with your signature.
5: I mean, signing a naked. Have you ever been to one of those, Josh, where they have like a Playmate or some porno star signing stuff?
6: Yeah. Yeah.
5: They sign? Are they nudie photographs that they sign?
3: No, they're not.
6: They weren't. Yeah. Most of them were not.
5: Because that would be awkward.
1: Could you bring your own magazine, though, and have them sign?
6: Probably.
1: You could? Oh, okay.
0: I get the feeling those special engagements at the old adult entertainment complexes when they come, the porn stars or make a. They're well attended, right? I mean, people go crazy.
6: Yeah.
0: Yeah.
6: They were very well attended.
0: Yeah. Like Marilyn Chambers stops by. Well, that shows my age, but you know what I'm trying to say.
5: Are the OnlyFans stars doing that now?
6: I have no idea.
5: Are they going
6: I don't think they have to. I think, in fact, well, I won't. You know, I think the OnlyFans thing is, hey, this has supplemented what we used to do.
5: So they don't have to go on the live tour.
6: Right.
5: On a different topic, we were talking about great riffs in the world of rock and roll, primarily because there was a reunion of Deep Purple of sorts last week. Ritchie Blackmore got on stage for the first time in a few decades with Deep Purple and, of course, played a little bit of Smoke on the Water, which was just killer. And we talked about that being one of the greatest riffs in the history of rock and roll. Mm-hmm. I've got a letter here, and I completely concur. From Mason City, Iowa, Bob writes, you guys were talking about great guitar riffs. Nobody can tell me that this list is complete without the Rolling Stones' Can't You Hear Me Knockin'? And I absolutely agree. It's certainly one of the great riffs of all time. Let's get right to the beginning of this, baby. Ready? Here we go. Other than the bad stereo separation.
0: Yeah. Well, what do you want? Stereo was new.
1: Yeah.
0: I thought it was a good idea.
5: What a great, great stuff. Mick Taylor. All right.
0: That's a good movie. Blow with Johnny Depp. That's where that movie starts.
5: That's a great song in that. You got a letter over there, Chick McGee?
0: Dear Bob and Tom Show. This is Dylan from Urbana, Ohio, home of the Hill Climbers. They were in our football league when I was in high school.
1: Is there a big hill there?
0: I'm going to say yes. You had a brief discussion on foot fetishes earlier in the week. One thing I've always wondered, says Dylan, how many people who work at shoe stores or maybe even a podiatrist have a foot fetish?
1: Probably a lot.
0: And do they keep it to themselves?
6: Right.
0: Yeah. Because you might you might want it to. It might make you more dedicated to your job if you liked feet, but then it might creep some people out.
6: Sure.
5: Yeah. This is a size 8. Just slip it in there.
0: P.S. This is just for Tom.
6: That's your mouth.
5: Deeper.
0: Get it out of your mouth. P.S. This is just for Tom. I hate to even bring this up, but Tom is right so many times about the song Mrs. Jones. There is clearly a lisp.
6: Oh, and that letter should have just been thrown away.
1: Why did you mention that?
0: Mrs. Jones.
5: Me and Mrs. Jones. Great song. No.
0: Well, that's true, but there's no list.
5: We got one more letter here. This references something that Josh has made famous for me on this show. It comes to us from Steve. He is from Central Pennsylvania. He recently went to the Babe Ruth World Series in Branson, Missouri. The team he was rooting for finished third. He goes, Josh, we ate at Lambert's.
6: Oh, cool.
5: I got a chef salad. Biggest salad I've ever seen. I couldn't finish it. Lambert's is famous for what, Josh?
6: The home of the throat rolls.
5: I love this. We've got to check this out. Apparently, Josh has lost in his enthusiasm for the throat rolls. I have yet to. They wing them at you and you catch them.
6: It is fun.
5: It sounds like a good idea.
0: It makes me curious about eating there. I'll tell you that. This is also for Josh. Dear Bob and Tom Show. Hello, Josh. I just wanted to say thank you, Josh. I took to heart what you said about shooting your shot by asking out a woman.
6: Yeah.
0: I didn't think I'd have a 1 in a million chance with. Turns out the odds were better than I imagined. We've now been dating for quite a bit, enjoying life.
6: That's great. Nice.
0: Thank you, Josh. Thank you very much. P.S. She has a great set of boobs.
6: Okay. Well, I'm proud of you, and you should be proud of yourself, sir.
0: Thank you, Zane. There you go.
6: Well done.
5: What was the exact nature of your suggestion? Just be bold?
6: Yeah. Just ask if you like somebody, ask them out.
0: Right.
5: Was that in the context of Charlize Theron?
1: Yeah. Saying she can't find a date. She was complaining that no one,
0: she doesn't understand why no one asks her out.
1: Yeah. Because you're Charlize Theron.
0: I think it's got something to do with she's a movie star, but.
1: And beautiful.
0: What is that, Atomic Blonde? Or
6: you and I went and saw
0: it. Yeah. That was amazing. It was everything we could do to keep our hands off each other.
6: The credits ended. We just sat there, and the usher had to ask us to leave.
0: There was a scene in Atomic Blonde. Honest to gosh, we both said independently, oh, my God. She was in, like, the tub or something.
6: She's, like, standing there, and it's her ass, essentially. We were just like, well, we can't.
0: She was absolutely perfect.
6: How are we supposed to live?
0: Yeah. Knowing that's in the world.
6: Right.
0: Yeah.
5: Kind of glad you went with a buddy rather than.
0: Amazing. Yeah. Yeah. Well, I would attack a woman, certainly. You're right.
5: I have not seen this film. What is it about?
0: She's a spy.
6: It's a pretty good action flick.
0: Yeah. She's an Atomic Blonde. Yeah.
5: Oh, okay. Sounds good. We got to catch up with a bunch of stuff coming up in the world of sports.
0: Yes.
5: But right now, Chick McGee, tell me about your secure abode.
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0: Hey, welcome back to the Bob and Tom Show in the O'Reilly Auto Parts Studios. Chrissy Lee at the news desk.
1: Hi.
0: There's Pat Godwin.
2: Hello.
0: Hello, indeed. Hello, Josh Arnold.
3: Hello.
0: There's Ace Cosby.
4: Howdy.
0: Hello, Tom. How's things over
5: Hello,
0: there?
5: Hello, Chick McGee. Just excellent over here. All is well. We had an interesting story yesterday. A couple of interesting stories from the world of baseball. One sad story. The death of Tommy John.
1: Yeah.
5: No one remembered, not for his three World Series appearances, but for his surgery.
1: I was shocked he wasn't already in the Hall of Fame.
5: There's a little section in the Hall of Fame, though, devoted to Tommy John surgery.
1: Is there?
5: And this is the famous surgery. The essence of it is they take a ligament from the other arm and they graft it into the elbow
0: or
5: the area
0: or
5: more
0: somewhere.
5: Or less.
0: Yeah, something like that.
5: But it's rescued many a pitcher in baseball over the years. I used to love it when Donnie Baker would reference Tommy John surgery, usually on a different part of the body.
0: I had Tommy John on my knee, is what Donnie
5: or
0: would
5: his,
0: say.
5: Or, yeah. his tongue, I think, a couple times. Also, an odd story yesterday about yet another alcoholic beverage brewed in an exotic manner. In this case, brewed with baseball bats, the actual fluid soaked in baseball bats. Another kind of stunt.
0: Beechwood aged or something, right? Something about
5: Well, yeah, it was done in the spirit of celebrating the Field of Dreams. They created, as Josh pointed out, baseball bats are not usually made of this particular type of wood, but it's a Budweiser Beechwood Reserve, it's been called, made with Major League Baseball authenticated Marucci Beechwood bats.
0: Now, Josh, you were in the sporting goods industry for quite a while. Can you tell, looking at a baseball bat, what it is? Or pick it up or get an eyeball?
3: If I look at it, yeah. If I pick it up and look at it.
0: Okay.
3: I can't tell necessarily what somebody's swinging like on TV.
0: Right.
3: I can tell if the bat breaks what it was.
0: Oh, okay.
1: Really?
3: Ash will split. Maple sort of explodes.
0: Oh,
1: that's
0: okay.
1: Interesting.
3: So
5: when I was in high school, we would go skiing in western New York, and there must have been a baseball bat factory somewhere around there, because we were in Ellicottville, New York, and this guy's dad had stacks and stacks and stacks of, I guess, what are they called, the slugs, or just the cutoff ends of baseball bats.
0: Yeah. Mm-hmm.
5: They were like a foot long and the thickness of a softball, but it was the greatest wood for starting fires.
0: I was going to say, it's nice kindling.
3: That is great.
5: It was terrific. I need to know more about, I'll have to call that guy.
3: Well, probably. I mean, the Adirondacks up there in New York is where the Rawlings bat factory was.
0: There you go.
3: So
0: beautiful country.
3: Yeah.
5: This particular beer is available for a limited time. It's called Budweiser Beechwood Reserve. So I gather that they made these bats.
3: Yeah, and Marucci may have, they've always kind of been inventive, so they may have a Beechwood bat that already exists. Right. I didn't realize it was Marucci.
5: Mm-hmm. So, and I don't know if it affects the taste of the beer.
3: Well, Budweiser's claimed to be Beechwood aged for how many
1: decades? Yeah, that's their slogan, right?
5: But if the size of the bat, I don't know. It just sounds like something that's kind of fun.
0: You know, that's a thing I've seen and heard tell of, that people can recite word for word what's on the Budweiser label.
3: Yeah, that kind of banner thing.
0: This is the finest beer or whatever. I mean, people,
5: of course,
0: have memorized.
5: Because
0: that.
5: They've been sitting at bars drinking it for quite some time.
0: let's not look too closely at that aspect of it.
5: It's not someone who spent a great deal of time at the library.
0: Well, now, let's not.
3: They may also have the alphabet backwards memorized.
0: That's exactly right.
5: Just in case.
3: Yes.
0: And they're certain that if you put a penny in your mouth, they could beat a breathalyzer. Oh.
5: No.
0: Anyway.
5: I think it's time. Is it time to move on to sports?
0: Well, one more letter. And this is a good ending letter, I think. I don't know if you guys want to talk about this. We can. If you don't want to talk about it, we'll just move along.
1: All right.
0: You'll understand why I'm saying that when I tell you the letter. Dear Bob and Tom Show, this is from Kristen. Hey, I've always wondered, she asks, can funny people like yourselves be in relationships with non-funny partners? We want to know.
5: And you chose to read that.
3: Oh, why? What's the problem?
1: Oh, boy.
0: I have been both. I've been an unfunny partner and a very funny partner.
3: Same.
0: and the unfunny partner, in my opinion, no way to live, boy. Okay, that's all I'm saying.
1: I think it helps to have somebody with a sense of humor.
5: That's really important.
1: Yeah,
3: the important thing is somebody that makes you laugh and smile.
0: Sure.
3: That's,
0: absolutely.
5: I would say this. I am currently with someone who has a much different sense of humor than I do.
0: Oh, okay.
1: But a very good one,
5: much different.
0: Okay.
5: I am reminded of that.
1: A lot?
5: Never. Shut up, Christy. A lot? Yeah. Yes. You know,
0: that's an interesting question. Funny? No, I don't. You know me. I've been right up against somebody who's not funny anymore.
3: The person to ask is
0: them.
3: Yeah.
0: Yeah.
3: Because being married to a funny person can't be a ball of laughs all the time.
1: Yeah.
3: Yeah. Mm-hmm.
0: There was an interaction with one of my legal entanglements. I just remembered this where I forget what, but I didn't laugh. I just said, oh, that's funny.
3: Right, right.
0: And she shot back, you never laugh at anybody.
5: That's what we do around here.
0: I tried to explain it to her. It's like a baker eating too much chocolate cake.
3: Yeah,
0: it's different.
5: But it's like sometimes the greatest compliment, none of us will laugh. And I just the other day, I remember stepping back saying to Josh, that's the funniest thing anybody said in the show in a year, but nobody laughed.
0: Right.
5: Because it's so great and shocking, you don't want to spoil
0: it. Respect, you know?
3: Yeah, that's very funny. Oh, man, that's funny.
0: Yes.
3: We do that all the time.
0: Absolutely.
3: Yeah. A friend of mine hung out with some other comedians in St. Louis for a while,
0: mm-hmm.
3: and one of her friends was like, "Oh my God, you hang out with comedians? That must be great." She's like, "No, it's not very fun."
5: I used to always say,
1: "You're always talking about comedy."
5: I was always to say, "You've got your pod of whales, your murder of crows, and your bitter of comedians."
1: Remember, we were talking with
5: who was it? I think we were talking with Graham Rahal, the race car driver.
1: Mm-hmm.
5: Remember this? And we asked him about, he said David Letterman calls him all the time because David owns the team.
1: Right.
5: Co-owns the team, whatever. And does he do a lot of jokes? And he goes, absolutely not. Because he's real serious. David Letterman is really serious about the racing aspect of things because he doesn't have to be funny all the time.
1: Right. No.
5: That's a fairly good, I think, fairly good example of what's going on.
0: Mm-hmm.
5: Now, are you funny?
1: Make your dogs laugh?
0: They seem to enjoy it when I talk to them.
1: Okay. Get a little smile out of them.
0: I guess I've been reading all these things about how to treat your dog and what it means and dog speak and their subtleties and how you communicate with your dog. And I guess the worst thing you can do to a dog is walk into a room and not recognize them. I mean, like, not go over and pet them at least or say hello. If you ignore them, it's like a personal insult. They really take it to heart.
1: And you should always say goodbye to your dogs. Did you know that when you leave?
0: I always say,
1: I'll be right back. You know, like, okay, reassure them.
5: I talk to my dogs more than I do to anybody else in my house.
1: I believe that.
5: This reminds me.
0: No way to live, boy.
5: I've been meaning to mention this. It happened to be twice over the weekend. For those of you that walk dogs, sometimes you've got a dog and you know they have to do their business and you may be in a hurry and you get out there and you're trying to get things done.
0: You know what I'm talking about. Filthy, dirty business. Yes.
5: Once a dog starts that process, do not interrupt.
1: Right.
3: Mm.
5: Twice over the weekend with my brand new puppy, someone has driven up, put their window down and gone, oh, a puppy. Both times.
0: Uh-oh.
5: Mid-business.
0: Mm-hmm. Mid-scat.
5: Now it's over. So now I've got to walk around for another 20 minutes to get the encore. This is going on, this is an unwritten rule. Shut up. Do not bother me or the dog.
3: Treat it like you would if you saw a if you were taking a crap.
0: Hey. Hi, Tom. How's it going? Yeah. Oh, you're taking a crap.
3: Well,
0: I'm sorry.
3: You sent me back a little bit.
0: That's exactly right.
5: And I know this is unfair, but one of my dogs in particular cannot have any distractions of any kind. No, when I go out there, if a car comes down the street, this is going to kill the next 2 minutes. So, but then things are going okay. It's been 5 or 10 minutes. I think we're about ready to go. And then someone walked on the driveway with their dog. And I just go, son of
1: a... Don't they... I just don't understand why they can't... You just can't open the door and let them outside and let them go. and not be
5: no,
1: there
5: no,
1: with
5: I enjoy,
1: them.
5: I enjoy walking. I'm just saying, don't bother the dog when they're mid-process. That's all I'm saying. That you should know that as an adult.
1: I didn't know that until you just told me.
5: So you would have walked up to me in the middle of little Bernie is finally pooping.
1: Yes, because I'm not talking to Bernie.
5: And by the way, Bernie is the size of a small loaf of bread, and yet he manages to admit a bagel's worth of poop.
3: Nice.
1: Did you know that?
5: I don't know how it's possible.
3: Dogs that have been the both.
1: Yeah, I had no idea.
3: Some unfazed by anything. Yeah. I could run a jackhammer next to them while they were crapping, and they wouldn't. And then others, you can't even look at them.
5: If there's a lawnmower going, my one dog will not do anything.
1: Aww.
0: My Golden is going to be 13 in 8 days. She's very delicate. She can't. Yeah, she needs to concentrate. There's a certain process.
1: Can't watch her.
0: Yeah, she'll go behind a bush.
3: Yeah.
0: It's very funny.
5: Modest.
0: Yeah. Yes, very modest.
5: You got to remind Amy so we can get a birthday cake out of that deal.
0: Oh, yeah. That's all right.
5: Now, coming up in sports, we have some interesting news.
0: Shape it like a big bone. the preseason college football rankings are out.
5: A little early.
0: No.
5: Haven't had any games yet. Calm down.
1: They're about to start, aren't they?
0: Yeah, like 2 weeks. Yeah. North Carolina is playing in Dublin or something.
3: College football rankings are ridiculous.
5: Why don't you read me the college football rankings from last year at this time? Let's see how they did. Yeah, I heard that driving in this morning. I want to go, really?
0: I'll have to look them up.
5: Isn't it listening a little bit early?
0: Trouble in Lakerland with Jeannie Buss, who is kind of hot, right?
3: Mm-hmm. Oh, yeah.
0: Jeannie Buss?
3: Yeah. Oh, let me take a look.
1: Isn't she married to a comedian?
2: Jay Moore.
1: Jay Moore, yeah.
3: Well, is that right?
1: There's
0: no accounting for taste.
5: I like Jay Moore.
0: I
5: love that TV
0: one.
5: Series he had.
0: Okay. News about LIV Golf this morning. We have a Major League Baseball player who's AWOL.
1: Oh.
0: What if they had a game, you made the team, but you just decided not to show up? Do you like that guy? Is he walking to a different drummer? Or do you get off our team?
1: What's going on?
0: I can't tell you yet.
5: Is it a health issue?
0: I'm not going to tell you yet.
5: Okay.
0: Would I be? Yeah, I probably would be. If he had like a pleurisy or something, I'd be joking about it.
5: Pleurisy.
0: That's
5: right there in the news up there with syphilis right now.
3: And consumption.
0: Debilitating.
3: Yes.
0: The NFL has new stats about you're a certain team and what do you like to buy and all sorts of buying habits.
5: That's a really interesting survey.
0: It is an interesting story, and I'm shocked and amazed that Tom came up with it.
5: I would be surprised if anybody here could pick the team that has the most avid fans.
0: Most loyal fans.
3: I know I'm a hat man. If I like something, I'm getting the hat.
0: I like the hats.
3: Yeah.
0: You know I like a hat.
5: Mm, okay. As big as a hat.
0: Yes.
5: That's the punchline without the joke.
0: Mine's as big as
5: a
0: hat.
5: We will return to the beautiful O'Reilly Auto Parts Studios. 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
8: Here's what's happening in North Country News. Upgrades are underway to security at the entrance of the Jefferson County Department of Social Services building. They are rebuilding the front with a new secure entrance that includes metal detectors and X-ray machines and a more closed-off reception area with a divider between staff and clients. 7 News reports the county has a bond of up to $4 million to complete the renovations. It's going to take about a year to get it done. There is now a temporary entrance with a reception in the basement. And Adams Centerman has pleaded guilty to charges related to sexually abusing children. James Yerden pleaded guilty Monday and faces up to 20 years in prison when he is sentenced. The Albany County District Attorney's Office says a state police investigation determined that Yerden was traveling from central New York to the area and sexually abusing several boys over 2 years from 2023 to 2025. He is separately facing federal child pornography charges as well as a pending case in Oswego County. An encounter with a rabid raccoon in Jefferson County has led to three people needing treatment and a dog being put to sleep. The Jefferson County Public Health Service says the raccoon in the town of Rutland attacked an unvaccinated dog, leading to its euthanasia. This brings the total of 14 rabid animals in Jefferson County in 2026 so far, including six skunks, five raccoons, one bat, and a bobcat. The National Weather Service has confirmed it was a microburst in Lewis County last Friday that injured a family and did thousands of dollars in damage at the Lake Bonaparte Marina and Campground. Officials say a tree fell on an RV in which the family of four was staying. They all have minor injuries. The storm also moved a dock upstream and scattered several boats. With North Country News, I'm Claire Beverly.
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0: Welcome back to the Bob and Tom Show in the O'Reilly Auto Parts Studios. Disappointed myself. There's Christy Lee at the news desk.
1: Well, hello there.
0: Hello there indeed. There's Pat Godwin.
2: Hey, chick.
0: There's Jeff Hoskay.
3: That's right.
0: Yeah, there's the one, the only Josh Arnold.
4: Hi.
0: There's Ace Cosby.
5: Hello.
0: Hello, Tom.
6: Hello, chick. I'm going to go off script.
0: Okay.
6: Not that we have one.
1: What did you say? When did that
6: I was just...
0: People think we do have a script. You know that.
6: We were just talking in the green room, and it dawned on me. I mentioned... I started talking about this baseball bat beer that's a sort of a stunt done by Budweiser. We're getting a lot of things lately where there was a thing where they're making some kind of whiskey by sinking the bottles in a whatever, all kinds of tricks. Just fun. I get it. It's cool. But I was reminded we were talking about this baseball bat beer that when I was in high school, I remember a friend of mine's family had a house in Ellicottville, New York. Western New York, and we went there, and they had, they were portions of baseball bats that, I guess, before they'd lathe the bat, they would have these big chunks of wood.
4: So they were pre-lathed?
6: Yeah, so they were the...
4: We called them bolts.
6: Okay, that's what they were then. Yeah, I don't remember, but they were, imagine like a perfectly round log.
1: Sure.
6: About, I don't know, a foot long, but they were...
0: As I understand it, one tree equals one bat.
6: Remember the cartoon where they have the factory making toothpicks?
0: Yeah. Same thing, only they make.
6: And the point of the story was these things were great for building a fire, whatever they were, ash or whatever they were. Mm-hmm. But then I got thinking about what we had done on that trip, and I remember it was kind of one of my first encounters with alcohol, and it dawned on me, maybe there should be a class.
1: On how to drink?
6: Yeah, we're an adult, because I remember it was something called... Southern Comfort.
1: Sure, of course. Oh, yeah.
6: Which, as I recall, was absolutely ghastly.
0: That'll get you there, though.
1: I think
4: most
1: SoCo kids start on that, don't they?
4: That's a gateway whiskey.
6: Yeah, somebody had smuggled that. It was so dreadful.
0: The nice thing about Southern Comfort is that first drink's, but the second one, you don't care.
4: We didn't mind it.
0: Yeah.
1: Isn't it a tequila sunrise? You mix it with orange juice. Isn't that orange juice and Southern Comfort?
0: I thought tequila.
4: Oh, no, idea. Tequila. I thought it was tequila too, but I.
1: No, I think.
0: Okay.
6: But the point is maybe there should be someone should step in and go, okay, fellas, here's what we're going to do. You don't open the gateway with something as crappy as Southern Comfort.
0: I'm trying to think the first alcohol I had.
4: Boone's Farm. And,
1: Boone's Farm Strawberry Hill, I think, was my first.
0: I think it was a liqueur that I shoplifted at Kroger's, I think.
4: The first drink you ever
0: had? Yeah, and I'd go home and watch Don Kirshner's rock concert.
1: Oh, cherry vodka was big when I was in high school.
6: All by yourself?
1: Did you guys do that?
0: Well, yeah.
4: I don't think so.
0: The beauty of an only child. Yeah, I didn't have to play grab ass with my naked brothers.
4: It was beer for me, man. The first...
0: Just a bottle of beer?
4: We would just go get beers.
0: Okay.
6: Well, do you remember your first encounter?
4: Delicious beer.
2: It would be a keg of beer at a party, yeah. A party in the woods.
0: Were you guys underage?
2: Oh, yeah.
0: Yeah.
4: Nothing better than a party in the woods.
2: Right?
4: Yeah. I'd go to one today.
2: they were a blast.
0: We should have a function, a listener celebration, call it a party in the woods.
1: Yeah.
0: And do it every year.
1: You have to have a pickup truck, sit on the back.
3: Oh, yeah. A Canadian Mist. I stole a handle from my parents' cabinet and just chugged as much as I could.
0: The handle.
3: And this is kind of, well, my parents were gone at a baseball game. I decided if I went to bed at 7:30 p.m., they would be none the wiser that I was drunk, except for I had to puke. But I didn't want them to hear me, so I thought if I stuck my head under the toilet water, they wouldn't be able to hear me and released it. But they did hear me, and they came in and pulled me up into the mirror, and I had a lion's mane of my own vomit around my face.
1: Oh, man.
6: Remember I said we were going to go off script? I'd like to apologize.
3: That was my first drinking experience.
1: Oh, my God.
0: Wow.
1: And you guys are right. Tequila Sunrise does have tequila in it. I don't know.
2: Sure.
1: Southern Comfort and orange juice was a big one.
3: Yeah,
1: I
3: remember that.
1: Yeah.
3: SoCo.
6: I just remember hating it and never drinking it again.
1: Well, that's fair.
3: We put SoCo with Mountain Dew.
0: SoCo.
3: Oh, yeah. We were...
4: That is hillbilly.
6: Your Mountain Dew addiction is what you've been fighting lately.
3: Oh, no. I've been doing well. I haven't had any sunset one day.
0: You know, I was 18 from November on my senior year in high school. So
1: in Ohio, you could buy.
0: At that time, you could get 3-2 beer. Oh, yeah. I'd buy It was quite a little cottage industry I had going for quite a while. Yeah. Yeah.
6: I'm not sure what it says about me, but I chose to go to college in the state of New York because the drinking age was 18.
4: There you go.
0: Oh, yeah. Yeah.
3: What is 3.2 beer?
0: 3.2% ABV.
3: Oh, okay.
0: And then there's 6%, but it doesn't exist anymore, I don't think.
6: And the rumor always was that, who knows if it was true, that they really didn't do two different beers.
1: Oh, I never heard that, really?
0: Oh, yeah? I didn't know that.
6: There were bars in Ohio that were you could go into at 18, all they served was beer.
0: Right.
6: But is that rule gone? I don't know.
0: I'm pretty sure.
3: So yeah. You just had to drink twice as much, basically?
4: Sounds like it.
3: Oh, okay.
0: We would put the hurt on Shaneling Little Kings.
1: Yeah. Oh, boy.
0: Green
1: bottles?
0: 12 of those, man. Oh. Yes, sir.
6: Well,
4: ever go to a juice bar? Where you would bring your own drinks
0: right,
4: in?
1: No. No.
0: Yes.
4: There was a strip club in Columbia, Missouri, that was a juice bar.
0: They had glasses and...
4: So we would go, I would walk in with a 12-pack. This was a weird strip club.
0: The strip clubs in Ohio were like that.
6: And then you had to buy your own beer back?
4: No. You just brought it.
0: And the strip clubs in Ohio, if you wanted to buy the lady a drink, it was a Coke. But it was like, $19. But yeah, no liquor.
4: That was always the worst. And the servers knew. I mean, I get it, the business. Yeah. But you'd sit there, the girl would come over and sit on your lap, and then the server would come over.
0: Right. Don't you
4: want
0: to buy
4: You guys want anything? No, I'm good. And then she would go, can I get a...
0: Wait a minute. And then you think, they're working together.
4: Right, right.
0: Yeah.
6: Coming up in sports.
0: Yes, we've got college football. We'll take a squint at that. The season opener, week zero, as they call it, is right around the corner. The LIV golf industry might be...
6: Not live much longer.
0: Taking a respite. Major League Baseball... Players in trouble with his team. He doesn't seem like he wants to be a member of the team. And the latest stats on the NFL and fandom and what they're doing when they're not watching NFL.
6: It's a pretty interesting survey.
0: Very interesting.
6: Also, coming up for Pat and for me, we have three really cool Beatles stories. One of them sort of timely. Because you may be aware they're making four different Beatles movies at the same time.
0: Oh, I didn't know about four different ones. Oh,
6: yeah.
0: I know the one with Barry Keoghan.
6: That's one of them.
0: That's one. That's the one.
2: He's Ringo.
0: Interested.
2: Yeah.
6: Who knows if it'll be any good? But they were filming a scene with all four of them, all four of the actors portraying the Beatles. They were filming probably one of the most famous photographs in the history of music. They were trying to recreate it, and we'll be talking about that and a couple of other fun things. Also. We have a cool world record. For those of you ever know the guy that could crush a can?
1: I mean, on his forehead?
6: Yeah. Remember before the cans were aluminum?
0: Made out of unibody construction or whatever they are.
6: Yeah, there was a time. Wait till you see what this guy can do. Plus, we have a cool story about KFC coming up. Anything else you want to highlight, Christy?
1: What else do we want to highlight? I want to talk about the saunas. There's a lounge in Paris that actually has, at the airport, a sauna in it.
6: Who's got that kind of time, by the way?
1: Right?
3: Who wants to sit next to a guy on a plane who just got out of the sauna?
0: Jeez. Let me tell you something. Two and a half, 3 hour layover, that's my favorite.
1: Man. You like that?
0: Yes.
1: Some of those international flights.
0: You get to know the airport. You walk around, you do some shopping.
1: Yeah.
0: You have a lunch. You're not rushed.
6: I would disagree if I could.
0: Yes, exactly. I don't want to be rushed. I don't want to be late. I don't want to miss my plane.
6: And this is where Kelly and I differ. I like to get to the airport 2 hours earlier, and I'm okay with that.
0: I've said it before. If this were a movie, you and I would end up getting married. That's all there is to it. Bingo.
6: Brokeback Airport.
0: That's exactly right.
6: Right now, I want to talk a little bit about your money. Maybe you're getting those credit card bills every month and going, wait a second, I thought I tried to pay that off last month. But they've got that 20% interest thing going, which, by the way, is perfectly legal. 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

0: There's Pat Godwin.
1: Hey, Chick.
0: Hello there.
1: Hello there.
0: Jeff Hoske.
2: Hey, man.
0: Oh. Hello, Josh Arnold.
3: Oh, there.
0: Hey, there's Ace Cosby.
4: Hello there.
0: I'm Chick. Hello, Tom. How are you?
5: Hello.
6: There we go. Testing. Okay, sir.
0: Once again, is a surprise we're on the air.
6: No. The button was stuck. Dear Bob and Tom.
0: That's right.
6: Writes Tony.
0: Tony.
6: In Erie, Pennsylvania.
0: Hunky Tony.
6: You guys were talking about vanity plates. I happen to be a New York Yankees fan.
0: I'm sorry?
6: I was going to get a plate that said, Yank fan.
0: Ah.
6: And I found out that people might misunderstood and think that I like to yank it myself.
5: Yeah.
6: So I didn't get the plate. Then he says, P.S. Chick.
0: Yeah.
6: I went outside twice yesterday. Very good, Tony.
0: Well, that's two more times than I went.
6: Okay.
0: I'm kidding. Sort of.
6: Okay.
2: I had Yank Lover for a while.
0: Oh, yeah.
2: But I love Weird Al Yankovic, and I wanted people to know.
5: Oh, right? Yeah.
6: What was the one we had yesterday? CK. What was it again?
5: Monster. Cookie Monster.
0: CKMNSTR.
5: Oh,
2: yeah. Meant to be Cookie Monster.
6: Cookie Monster. Mm-hmm. Okay.
0: Sure.
2: But it looked more like ha.
6: Okay. Time for us to go that way and into the sports section.
0: You know, kids, listen to me now. Believe me later. 11 days from today, that's right, it's college football. Noon, North Carolina and TCU. They're going to be playing in somewhere in a country I've never been to.
2: TCU, what is it, Tennessee Central?
0: Texas Christian, you know, the Horn.
2: Oh,
0: Frog. So, I will tell you, 11 days from college football starting. Tom, are you ready?
6: Yeah, but what are you getting at here? I don't understand.
0: Ohio State and Oregon give the Big Ten Conference the top two teams.
6: I loved that.
0: In the Associated Press top 25 preseason rankings. Yeah, first time.
2: What are you getting at here? I don't understand.
0: First time.
6: And I've asked you, can you read the preseason rankings from last year to see how they did?
0: I can
6: read. It seems to be a little bit early. They haven't played a single game, and they're already.
0: So you got Ohio State, Oregon, Georgia, Notre Dame, and Texas. That's your top five. And then defending national champion Indiana is six, followed by Miami, Texas A&M, Mississippi, and Oklahoma. That's your top ten as we start college football. Are you not looking forward to college football?
6: Yeah, but it's a little early on to be.
2: So IU is still in the ranking, though.
0: Yeah. Oh, yeah.
2: Even though the guy who did it all is no longer there.
0: Well, no, the coach is there.
5: Coaches are.
0: Coaches
5: are. You mean the quarterback. No.
2: Coaches have
6: the man.
2: Coaches have very little to do with
6: it. Oh, really?
0: The quarterback from some of Hoover.
6: Welcome to Let's Light Up the Phone Line.
0: That's right. Let's see. Where is Josh Angers? Are you fans?
2: No, all fans. Coaches
0: do
2: very, very little.
0: Los Angeles Lakers governor. Well, hello, Governor. Jeannie Buss is legally contesting her siblings, to sell the family's remaining 17.8% minority ownership stake to the team of Josh Kushner and Bob Iger.
2: So she still wants some.
0: The siblings told ESPN they had voted to sell the family's trust remaining interest in the 17-time NBA championship team purchased by Doc Buss in 1979. The decision would have ended Jeannie Buss's tenure as the Lakers governor because the job requires at least a 15% ownership in the team. That makes sense. Jeannie Buss told her siblings through her attorney that no sale can happen without Jeannie's approval.
2: So the family thinks there's too much Jeannie Buss.
5: Well, what is Kate Hudson going to do? Because she's.
6: Oh, wait. Hold, I'm sorry. One more time.
5: I'm sorry.
2: The family thinks there's too much Jeannie Buss. Too much. Jeannie Buss.
0: Too much. Jeannie Buss. You don't like Magic Buss, as I recall.
6: I love The Who. I hate that song.
0: Yes, that's what I remember.
6: You name a band I can tell you a song of theirs I hate.
0: The percussion at the
6: start. I just
0: start,
6: hate it.
0: All that stuff.
2: Kate Hudson is currently playing her, Christy?
5: Yes, based on her character on a show on Netflix.
1: Yeah. I see. It's good.
6: Yeah. So they're going to have an awkward Thanksgiving, huh?
5: Uh-huh.
0: Hmm.
2: Boy.
0: They're probably all awkward, you know?
6: It's got to be tough being a billionaire.
0: Here you go, Tom.
2: Oh. Yeah. You don't like the intro or anything?
6: I hate this one.
0: I think he dislikes the intro the most. Oh, and it's got the stereo.
2: I love it.
5: Nothing wrong with this song. It's a great song.
0: Love Magic Buss. You can sing this drunkenly is why I like it. I remember that. Oh, Magic Buss.

0: Oh, he likes it. He likes it. He's singing along. He's singing along.
1: You have all, make all these.
2: You can make any song.
1: You make better. All these amazing points about so many topics, but you, when you break it down, it's like, yeah, yeah, yeah, yeah.
2: Hey, Jude.
1: Thank you, Tom. Live Golf, not to be confused with Live Tyler, is ending its season one tournament early. What? The Upstart League says the team champion that was supposed to be determined next week in Michigan
0: has been beheaded.
1: Will be decided. Cut that out. It will be decided this Sunday at Live Golf Indianapolis at Chatham Hills. That means only 12 tournaments this year, the fewest on the schedule since they launched behind Saudi funding in 22.
3: They give you the prize money in a bloody suitcase.
1: Saudi funding ended.
4: Oh, my God.
3: Ends oh, I'm year. Sorry. Your little truth getting in the way? Oh, forgive me.
1: The Arizona Diamondbacks replaced All-Star second baseman Ketel Marte, the one-man party, on the restricted list after he's AWOL for the second straight season. He failed to show up for Arizona's game against Boston Monday night in Boston, and manager Torrey Lovullo was still searching for answers after it was over.
0: A no-call, no-show?
1: No-call, no-show. Marte is dealing with a personal issue, said the manager. That's all he said. Lovullo said he spoke to Marte Monday morning. At least I thought it was him. And tried to find out what was going on, but he didn't get any answers.
0: Hello, coach. It's Marte. I will not be available.
1: Is there a problem with my aunt? And here's that interesting...
0: And it's aunt, probably.
1: Aunt, yeah, probably aunt. Here's that interesting story that Tom and I agree on. Nielsen has officially launched the inaugural Nielsen Scarborough NFL Fandom Index. The methodology utilizes 8 distinct metrics to capture the full spectrum of modern fandom.
0: Oh.
1: Apparel purchases, general interest levels, live event attendance, betting intent, social media, radio leadership, listenership, streaming habits, and TV viewership. The data identifies Buffalo, Kansas City, and Green Bay as the top 3 most passionate markets, followed closely by Cincinnati and Philadelphia. By contrast, New York, Los Angeles, and Miami underperformed.
0: Pat Godwin, do you own any Philly merch?
2: Some Philadelphia hats and stuff, baseball caps and stuff, yeah.
0: Oh, how about Eagles?
2: Eagles? No.
1: Attaboy.
3: I think it's kind of interesting that they're all pretty much cold weather towns to a degree.
1: It's because it's part of football, Tom. You would know nothing about it.
0: Do you think
1: football.
0: There's an argument to be made, though, that cold weather football towns, there's more apparel?
1: Oh, because you get more apparel?
3: Yeah. That was kind of going to be my point. Also, I think that it's...
1: Josh, I believe you stole his thunder.
3: No.
0: Well, I didn't mean to do that.
3: No, that's fine. No, I think that we agree on that. I think also it's... and they make the point in the story, I think, that there's less to do.
0: Yeah. Sure.
3: So yeah. if you're in New York, you've got a million different options.
4: Right. Buffalo, you're a little limited.
3: Yeah, I mean, Green Bay, that the whole town, it's all about football.
4: Oh, yeah.
3: Sure.
4: My husband's
3: Makes
4: all
3: sense.
4: About the Packers.
0: And the Bob and Tom Show.
3: Mm-hmm. Well, thank you very much.
1: When's he moving? Would you...
4: The Packers play the Bears in Chicago on Christmas Day.
3: Whoa.
4: There was that discussion.
0: Well, that's an easy discussion.
4: Yeah. I told him to go, and he goes, no, I'm not going to do it.
5: I'll go with him. I want out of mine.
2: You know, I'll go too.
1: How did the discussion start?
4: He brought it up.
1: Oh.
4: He said, because my daughter was...
2: I prefer to go.
0: Was it a lean back in a chair with a piece of paper?
1: Huh. Look at that.
0: How about that? What's that, dear?
2: Oh. Look at that.
1: What's that, honey?
2: Why? Right. I didn't know this was happening.
3: The Packers are in Chicago.
4: Yeah.
0: Isn't that something?
1: Oh, that sounds like a great game.
3: Well, it's funny. I was able to get a hotel room.
1: What a shame.
0: Oh, but it's on Christmas Day.
2: Oh, boy.
0: You know,
4: I told him he should go, and he said, no, absolutely not. We'll find another game.
0: How did you tell him he should go?
4: No, I did. He'll tell you. I go, it's go ahead. It's
3: does he have a Green Bay buddy?
4: Oh, yeah. He's got a bunch of Green
1: What's
4: Bay.
1: Her name?
4: They go to one game every year.
1: This is
4: like
1: Felicia.
4: Last year they went to Pittsburgh.
0: He's got a Packer buddy?
1: Mm-hmm. I didn't see that coming.
3: Either did he, because his ass was the other way.
4: I think he has 3 Packer buddies.
0: He is a sharp dresser.
1: Sharp dresser man.
0: That would surprise me more than anything.
3: Is it a... what time of day is the game, do you know?
4: We were, I don't know the
1: name. I don't know.
4: I don't know the name.
2: That's a two-hour drive. I could be back by 4.
4: That's what I said. Yeah, but everything done in the morning anyway, just
1: it's
4: go.
1: It's a triple header on Christmas.
3: I know. Which game is it?
1: Yeah, I don't know.
0: Well, the thing, could you also have a proper Christmas Eve, like a really do everything then and then?
4: I am very accommodating.
0: But you wouldn't want to go?
4: Oh, I don't go. No, yeah. That's
3: about
4: a guy thing.
3: How about a Zoom
4: that's
3: call?
4: That's his guy thing.
3: A Zoom call Christmas.
0: It's a Zoom
3: call Christmas.
1: I'm here for the game, honey. Yeah. You're going to have to speak up. There are people yelling and screaming here.
2: What, I get a tie? Thank you.
4: I thought that would be a great Christmas gift
1: Merry
4: for him.
1: Merry Christmas, honey.
3: Is he listening right now?
4: I don't know.
0: Okay. That is a great gift.
4: Don't
3: you
4: think?
3: This is what you should do. This is what you...
2: Set it all up.
3: You set it all up. Give him that early Christmas gift.
4: Let's find out when. Give it to him now.
3: Get a couple of tickets.
4: What are you doing?
1: No, I'm not doing anything.
2: I prefer we didn't have Christmas.
1: Well, I knew it was over when he decided to go to a game.
4: Oh, you guys are so wrong.
1: Spending Christmas with me.
0: What would you do then?
4: What would I do? Yeah. Well, the girls would be home, so we'd just...
0: Oh, great.
4: Just hang out.
1: I can't imagine why he'd want to go to a game.
0: It's a shot, glass,
3: it's Christmas.
4: It's a 1 o'clock
0: Apple
4: game.
0: Mints for everybody.
3: Oh, there you go. Easily.
1: Yeah.
3: It's a 1 o'clock game.
4: It's a 1 o'clock.
3: Open the gifts at 6 a.m.,
4: sure.
3: Hop in the car.
4: Hop in the car and go.
2: There.
3: Okay.
1: Yeah, zip right up to Chicago.
0: Tom, I want you to go home today and suggest that you... You tell something like, you know, I'm thinking about having a live show on Christmas Day at in Green Bay.
1: And see, just for fun, see what happens.
0: Now, the problem is the backfire. Oh, that'd be great.
3: That'll give me an opportunity to go to London or something. There'd be
4: I honestly think you should go. I think it would be fun. You could go in the morning.
0: Pretty cool.
4: Yeah.
3: That'd be great.
4: That's a day trip. Easy.
1: It's a test.
3: Now, would he wear...
1: It's a test.
3: Would he wear Green Bay gear going into Soldier Field?
4: Oh, yeah.
1: See, I don't do that. Not that I go to games in person anymore. I've had it. I don't go.
4: They wore Packer stuff at a Steelers game last year, and I was kind of worried about that. But
0: no, I started... doing it too
1: a little bit
0: like if I go to a Blues game I won't wear Blues stuff per se but I will wear like a nicer blue button-down shirt.
1: Oh, okay.
0: I want people to think that I'm like in the accounting department for the team.
1: That's nice.
3: You're a fan but you had to go to an important brunch that morning.
0: Right.
4: So I like that.
5: Christy, does he own any jerseys?
4: Mm-hmm. Oh, yeah.
5: Okay, here's how you present them. You take each ticket, you apply one to each breast, you put on just the jersey over the top, you strip them off, two tickets. Oh,
0: that's two tickets to paradise, baby.
5: That's right, aww, baby.
4: That's a sweet
1: idea.
5: Which way is the... Love it.
3: I've got a tag for that joke I'm not going to do.
1: Hey.
4: Go ahead. What's stopping you now?
1: It's fantasy football time.
3: Where's the third? Never. And then surprise, there's a fourth.
0: Well, it is Christmas.
1: Tom, did you say you wanted to get involved in fantasy football for the upcoming NFL season?
3: I'd rather do nothing less.
1: Well, this is a video of fantasy football team members where they run 40-yard dash. The quickest time gets to draft first.
0: I love it.
3: That's
1: isn't
3: great.
1: This, isn't this great?
3: That guy's quick.
2: He is pretty
1: quick.
2: Yeah,
1: he's not bad. You know,
0: but they're hurting themselves.
3: Yeah, I thought the first guy was going to have a coronary.
1: I would fall over about 5 yards in. Yeah, it's unbelievable.
3: These guys are on a football field.
4: Look at that guy. That's a big guy.
1: Oh, yeah.
3: Oh, yeah, that guy's been sitting for a long time.
1: 7.5.
0: You know, but they all kind of run like they once played.
1: Yeah.
0: Don't they?
1: True.
2: Yeah, they do, actually.
1: Good form. Yeah.
3: That's great.
1: Man, oh, man.
0: That's fun.
3: And some exercise.
1: And the latest fantasy football loser story I've seen is that the one who, number one loser, has to sit in a closet in the dark and put a jigsaw puzzle together.
0: Oh, that sucks bad. That's like a nightmare.
4: And he couldn't do that.
1: He can't leave until he...
3: Oh, that could take weeks.
4: How many pieces? I mean, come on.
5: The one
1: I saw
5: last week was the guy had to dress like the hungry caterpillar and eat everything in the book. And he does. He dresses up like a caterpillar and just gorgeous food for like 2 hours.
4: What are these frat boys that just grew up in?
0: Is that Richard Scarry? who wrote that?
1: I think it seems hungry, like it should be, yeah. Right?
5: I don't.
0: Who would win in a race, a foot race here, if we had to do a 40-yard dash?
1: Lord,
0: in this room right now.
1: Probably Pat I think
0: I would.
1: Some speed.
0: I would go Godwin.
5: Christy.
4: No, I'm not fast at all.
5: I'm very fast.
4: Are you?
1: No.
4: I bet you are fast.
1: No. I used to be fast for my size. I'm under six. I don't know. Under... Right around 5'1", 5'2", 5'40".
4: Jason, I bet's fast.
0: But he's not in the room.
4: Yeah. Oh, that's
1: he's
4: right.
1: He's not in the room. He doesn't
4: well, he's by
5: yeah,
4: he bikes
5: well, we know who's coming in last place. Ole Ace.
0: That's true. Yeah.
3: Yeah.
0: I'll walk with the Ace.
3: I think most of us, I've seen Ace drive out of here. Most of us could do the 40 faster than he can do it in his car.
2: He's a very careful driver. Yeah.
4: Very careful.
0: Thank you. Yes.
3: Yeah. We could do that one day. What do you think? The 40?
4: No.
5: Yeah.
1: Let's get out in the parking lot.
0: Can we make it the 4?
3: Coming up in sports, what do you got over there?
1: We got a world record just for you, Tom. And you say you love it. And you say we will love it.
3: Yeah. It's a good one. I think it's
0: wrapping some hard candy over there?
3: Kind of a badass.
4: Jeez.
3: We got nuns in the news. We got a lady getting arrested and something bad happens. We've got we got some really cool Beatles stories coming up, and then a little update on the last remaining Blockbuster video store.
1: Again.
0: I saw there's an app that can turn your streaming stuff into a virtual Blockbuster.
3: What?
0: So, I don't know if it's available yet, but I just saw a story about
3: it. That's cool. Yeah. We'll find out about that and many other things when we return to the O'Reilly Auto Parts Studios. 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

0: Welcome back to the Bob and Tom Show in the O'Reilly Auto Parts Studios. Christy Lee at the news desk.
1: Hello there.
0: There's Pat Godwin.
2: Hey, chick.
0: There's Jeff Hoske.
3: What's up, handsome?
0: Oh, thank you, Jeff.
4: Well, not much.
0: Oh, sorry. Oh. There's Josh Arnold.
5: I believe you mean Jeffrey Sprouts Hoske.
0: Yeah, did you hear the latest? He likes sprouts on a bagel sandwich.
6: Yeah.
4: Very few restaurants serve them anymore.
5: Yeah, they're
1: that's because what they taste
5: awful.
1: Like, right?
0: They taste like dirt.
4: No, because there was so much poop in them.
0: Sweet, sweet poop.
5: Sprouts are mostly poop.
1: Yeah, they're
3: 75%.
0: They taste like semen?
1: Mm-hmm.
5: Wait, what?
1: Sprouts?
0: When did that start?
5: When? I heard a clean avocado or an avocado tastes like that. Oh, no, that was peen.
0: Well... Am I right?
4: What happened to the intro?
5: I blame me. Sorry.
4: I've lost my place.
0: She's the only one that
4: place.
0: Would know what sprouts taste like, right?
1: Am I?
0: Is she?
1: Am I?
4: Didn't they stop serving sprouts at restaurants because they had E. coli in them or something?
5: Possibly for a while.
1: That was a long time ago.
4: A big thing.
5: Didn't affect me at all.
1: Me either.
5: That's one food that I haven't really been able to get behind. It's too earthy or too...
4: It's a vegetable.
5: No.
1: Jeez. Do we have to go back to you being a big man again?
0: Does that make you feel like a big man?
1: Yeah, does it?
4: Yes, it brings me joy.
0: Wait a minute. I'm here, and I'm running the show, and I see that Josh is having a reasonably good time. Well,
4: I'll put a stop to that.
0: I'll put an end to that.
5: You like sprouts, Tom?
4: I wouldn't even notice.
5: Oh, see, yeah, I notice. I think they're kind of... Dirt?
4: They're like
5: dirt
4: nothing.
0: Flavored. They taste like dirt to me.
4: It
0: absolutely.
4: Like nothing.
5: Mm.
0: Taste like nothing.
4: Okay, let's move forward. Are the intros over? Because we've got a special request here.
7: Stupid.
4: No, wait, stop. No, stop the train. We're not going to play that yet. Pat's been rehearsing. He got his guitar fixed and got it all, got the battery put in. Everything's ready to go.
5: Uh-huh.
4: And,
1: yeah.
0: Wow. No one needed to know that, but keep talking.
4: Well, he's been doing all this work behind the scenes while you guys were jawing in
0: Who?
4: The green room.
0: Pat?
5: By the way, we need a green room.
0: Yes.
2: We need an annex. So,
5: sometimes we go into the green room for peace and we don't get it.
0: Yeah. So. It's all the joy of going to a grocery store and running into someone room. You don't want to talk to. in our green room. Oh, hey, yeah. Tell me more about that, will you?
4: Pat, the news story in question involves what?
1: Fat transfers have long been a staple of plastic surgery, but with the rise of Ozempic...
0: Excuse me, I have a fat transfer.
1: Folks don't have the fat to transfer within their bodies, so now they are using what they call zombie filler.
5: Can we call them men fat and transfers?
4: Oh, that's very funny.
0: Oh, wasn't that a great group, Tom? Are you with me on this?
4: Oh, no, thank you.
1: Surgeons.
5: The sprouts of music.
0: The Manhattan Transfer. They had a TV show for a while.
4: Did
1: they really?
0: Yeah.
1: Oh.
4: PBS, I'm guessing.
0: No, CBS, man.
1: Instead, doctors are turning to cadavers to render the fat that is now being used in breast augmentation or butt lifts or things of that nature. So they call them zombie filler.
2: Oh.
4: Now,
2: ready to go?
4: We did ask the question, can you donate fat from a living person to another person?
1: Don't know the answer to that.
4: Because
0: I think you can.
1: It sounds like you can.
4: If someone has liposuction, can they take that goop and squirt it in somebody else?
0: Yes.
4: So maybe one of us could go get a new ass, or at least a larger one.
5: I'd love a new
0: one. One of us would have to donate.
4: Well,
5: I'll hook you up. Yeah,
3: you're willing to part?
5: Yeah.
1: Well, according to Dr. Rossi, he says it's not discarded liposuction fat or anything like that. It's actually from cadavers.
5: I know. He almost makes it sound
1: like you can't do it.
5: That would be gross.
1: So I don't know.
4: I don't know. Would you want to have tissue of...
1: God, no.
4: Because wouldn't you start having their dreams? And...
5: Oh, there's a chance.
2: Yeah. They could curse you, yeah.
4: Suddenly have a...
5: You have pig in you. Do you have pig dreams?
2: Yes, Cal.
4: I have a heart valve made out of a cow.
5: Do you have grazing dreams?
0: Wouldn't that be amazing?
5: Man, last night I had one of those grazing dreams.
0: And then as I was grazing, stupid kids come and push me over. I can't believe it.
4: Hasn't affected me at all. I was eating last night and I coughed up my food and ate it again.
5: I had to clean myself up this morning. I had one of those dreams I was being milked.
0: Oh, yeah.
4: So I don't know. If you have a heart transplant, you have to take anti-rejection medications, obviously, pharmaceutical. But I don't, maybe, I guess for this fat transfer, you don't.
1: I don't know.
4: But they do call it zombie filler, which is gross. But Pat, you have a tune about this?
6: They take fat from a corpse. It works as filler, but a

0: got dead fats in its place. Took fat from a cadaver. You're cursed now, no one will have ya. Took fat from a cadaver. Zombie reached up and grabbed ya.
1: Yeah.
2: Oh. Wow. Thank you very much.
1: I particularly enjoy Marlon Brando.
0: Yeah. Yeah. Marlon Brando.
2: He was a big fella. He could be a big donor there at the end. Well, thank you very much, Pat. Oh, now it's time to return to the sports page.
3: Stupid world record.
4: Make sure that people get my fat. Give me a shove.
1: A man from Germany has broken the Guinness World Record for the fastest time to crush 50 cans with his hand.
2: Wow.
1: He's known as Hammer Hands. That's right. Mohammed Karamanovich. He achieved the title after obliterating all the cans in just 21.32 seconds.
2: This guy looks exactly like you think he's going to look. He looks kind of like that Dick the Bruiser type guy.
1: He does?
2: You don't think so?
1: He looks like an accountant. He looks like he's about 80 years old. He's very old.
2: Roll the video.
1: Yeah. His T-shirt's too tight.
5: Oh.
1: That's a big head, too.
6: Looks like Eli Wallach.
1: He does look like
2: Yeah, there you go.
1: Yeah.
2: Now, with his hand, he's hammering down on these, and these cans are all full.
5: Yes.
6: Yeah, so they're exploding open as he's crushing them. This is a feat.
1: But he's wearing something over the hand he's crushing.
2: He is. Yeah. But it's just a glove.
1: Well, you don't know what's in the glove.
6: And the cans are laying sideways. They aren't top to bottom crush. I thought that's the crush they were going to do. You know what? I thought so, too, but I'm not going to lie. I'm still impressed by this.
0: Yeah, I agree. Yeah.
2: Huh. Could you take a can, put it sideways, and smash it with your hand and open it up?
5: No.
0: No.
5: Could you?
0: I wouldn't either.
6: I mean, yeah.
1: I think anyone could.
6: You hit it too close
7: to the front or too close to the back, though. That hurts.
6: Oh, yeah.
7: But, man.
2: And a couple of them, he's had to go back and take a second crack at it.
5: Mm-hmm.
7: I think we could, too.
6: It would hurt.
7: Yeah.
1: Hammer Hands holds a number of other records, including most walnuts smashed with one hand in 1 minute, blindfolded, 224.
5: Ooh.
1: Most baseball bats broken with the hands while holding an egg.
2: Think about that.
6: I don't understand.
1: I don't understand that either. In 1 minute, it was...
2: He's got an egg in the hand.
1: 10 bats broken.
2: And he's got an egg in his right hand, and he's hitting things with his right hand, and the egg stays in his right hand.
5: And it doesn't break.
2: It doesn't break the egg.
6: He's able to break a baseball bat, so it's got to be close to the handle then.
2: Right. Yeah. So,
6: like, just by the top of his hand, essentially doing a karate chopper with the top of his hand. Is that what it is?
2: Yeah. And I assume that when he does the egg thing, I would assume that he's doing it with more or less the back of his hand. So the egg stays.
1: Most coconuts smashed with his hand in 1 minute. 148.
5: Oh.
0: In a minute?
1: A coconut. You ever try to smash a coconut?
5: No.
1: Most pine boards broken with the hand while throwing and catching an egg in 1 minute, 37.
6: I hope he's not a boob guy.
5: No joke.
6: His wife.
5: I'm squeezing mine.
6: His wife old.
1: Smash.
6: Deflated.
5: Yeah.
1: Bottles broken with one hand and with the hand.
2: Boy, does his zipper hate it when it's time to go down. Don't touch me with that thing.
1: 66. That's...
6: I'm having trouble.
1: Hammer hands.
6: Doc, I'm having trouble peeing. Loosen your grip.
2: The hammer hand sounds kind of like a sex move. Give her the old hammer hand.
5: No.
6: She hates it.
2: Won't be walking right for a week.
6: Nobody likes
5: it. Nothing good about that.
6: Right.
2: I didn't say it was a good idea.
1: You don't like it rough at all, Chrissy?
5: No.
1: Not even a little bit.
5: No.
1: I'll give a playful little spank.
6: How many different hammers do you own?
5: Hammers? It's funny you'd say that because I just got rid of some hammers when we moved. I had like four hammers in my tool bag.
6: What were they? Did you have a ball peen, a claw, a rubber mallet?
2: A sledge, a mini sledge?
5: Yeah. I have a mini sledge. I have a ball peen.
2: You have a ball peen hammer?
5: Yes. Before. And I don't know.
1: What do you mean? You can have a ball peen hammer.
5: Yeah.
6: Sure.
5: And then a regular claw hammer.
2: Hold on.
5: Now I have three.
1: What? What is it? What?
2: Do you have a ball peen hammer?
1: Yes.
2: I bet you don't.
1: I have a ball peen hammer.
2: What do you do with it?
1: I don't do anything with it. I just have it.
5: It's good for tacks.
1: Yes, guys do that. They have tools they never
2: use. I have lots of tools. I don't have a ball peen hammer.
6: I also make ammo in my garage.
0: What's he building in there?
5: How many screwdrivers do you think he has?
2: Oh, screwdrivers. I bet I have 30.
6: I'll be honest.
1: I don't have a lot of screwdrivers. I have a lot of drill driver bits. I can tell you that. Yeah.
7: I have the perfect amount of screwdrivers.
1: Is that right?
7: Yes. And I just made sure I had.
2: Do you have the mini? Amount. Do you have the ones that got? It has the 10 mini ones in it. It's a little case.
7: I don't have the case with them.
1: I don't like those.
7: They're in the screwdriver itself, in the butt of the screwdriver.
2: Oh yeah, I've got one of those too.
7: But I have them in three different rooms.
5: So you have the little ones that, like, especially for kids' toys and stuff.
2: Yeah, it's a jewel case, and it's got 10 little screwdrivers.
7: Oh, you mean like for eyeglasses and stuff?
2: Yeah, but it starts at eyeglasses, and then it goes up.
7: Gotcha, yeah.
2: And then I've got so many other ones. Josh is talking. I love that one when you're in the top of the ladder.
7: Changeable bits.
2: Changeable bits because you're already up there. And, oh, wait a minute. It's a flathead. Here we go.
5: We must have had 15 flathead screwdrivers and zero Phillips head.
7: Do you guys
5: hell did they go?
7: You get the urge to match all of your tools. So you either go all DeWalt or you go all.
5: Oh, yes.
1: Yeah. Milwaukee.
7: Yeah.
1: Yes.
7: That's not what I have working, but I want that.
1: Yeah. Oh, yeah.
7: I'd like to be sponsored.
2: Then do you want your tools to be free of dust and never used? So you can just look at them and admire them.
7: In a way. But I love
1: you. How do you turn this into we're all lazy and don't use our tools?
7: Oh, I thought he just meant like OCD.
5: No.
2: No, I did mean OCD.
8: How do you think it's called Old Milwaukee Tool Set? That's beer. It's just Milwaukee.
1: Is it just Milwaukee?
7: I thought you were being playful. Like, you can use the old DeWalt or the old Milwaukee.
1: I thought it was old Milwaukee.
2: Last time we got in this discussion, I remember my favorite part was when Mr. Roske started talking about how someone stole his license plate off his car
7: and put
2: theirs on yours. You got pulled over because they thought you had a stolen car.
7: Yeah.
2: Because someone swapped their license plate with
7: you.
2: Wow.
7: Yeah.
5: Glad you moved out of that neighborhood.
7: Oh, yeah, me too. Yeah.
9: I remember that.
7: That was a scary neighborhood.
2: That's why you put your plate on with one of those special screwdrivers that nobody has. Coming up, we have more news.
1: Yeah, I put my license plates on with a ball peen hammer.
7: That's right. Ball peen hammer is a good way to fake hail damage for the insurance company.
1: Damn right.
7: Oh, yeah.
2: If you don't fall off the roof. Okay. Coming up, we have interesting stuff about the Beatles. We have nuns on the beach, airport lounges in the news, and there's a bear in your house. That's what she said to her sister. We'll find out about that from the O'Reilly Auto Parts Studios. This is the Bob and Tom Show.
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23: Here's what's happening in North Country News. Upgrades are underway to security at the entrance of the Jefferson County Department of Social Services building. They are rebuilding the front with a new secure entrance that includes metal detectors and X-ray machines and a more closed-off reception area with a divider between staff and clients. 7 News reports the county has a bond of up to $4 million to complete the renovations. It's going to take about a year to get it done. There is now a temporary entrance with a reception in the basement. An Adams Center man has pleaded guilty to charges related to sexually abusing children. James Yerden pleaded guilty Monday and faces up to 20 years in prison when he is sentenced. The Albany County District Attorney's Office says a state police investigation determined that Yerden was traveling from central New York to the area and sexually abusing several boys over 2 years from 2023 to 2025. He is separately facing federal child pornography charges as well as a pending case in Oswego County. An encounter with a rabid raccoon in Jefferson County has led to 3 people needing treatment and a dog being put to sleep. The Jefferson County Public Health Service says the raccoon in the town of Rutland attacked an unvaccinated dog, leading to its euthanasia. This brings the total of 14 rabid animals in Jefferson County in 2026 so far, including 6 skunks, 5 raccoons, 1 bat, and a bobcat. The National Weather Service has confirmed it was a microburst in Lewis County last Friday that injured a family and did thousands of dollars in damage at the Lake Bonaparte Marina and Campground. Officials say a tree fell on an RV in which the family of 4 was staying. They all have minor injuries. The storm also moved a dock upstream and scattered several boats. With North Country News, I'm Claire Beverly.
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0: Hey, welcome back to the Bob and Tom Show. We're in the O'Reilly Auto Parts studios. There's Jess Hooker at the news desk.
1: Hello.
0: There's Pat Godwin.
2: Hey, chick.
0: There's the one, the only, Jeff Oskey.
3: Hey, man.
0: There's Josh Arnold.
4: Hi there.
0: Ace Cosby.
5: Howdy.
6: Can we do the Bob and Tom time machine and go back 15 minutes?
0: Hello, Tom, and let's go into the Bob and Tom time machine.
6: Tell Miss Hooker the world record that you just described to me.
0: The hammer hands guy?
6: Check.
0: Is that what you're talking about?
6: Yeah.
0: A man from Germany broken the Guinness World Record for the fastest time to crush 50 cans with his hand. These are full cans.
1: Full cans, okay.
0: He's known as Muhammad Hammerhand Karimanovich.
1: That's a cool name.
0: He achieved the title after he obliterated all the cans, 50 cans in 21.32 seconds with just his right hand.
6: So he's going down, he's hammering like, but he also has a couple records where he's holding an egg in the same hand he's hitting with.
1: Oh, okay.
6: And doesn't crush the egg. I think we have that video. Okay. Okay. In his right hand, he has an egg.
0: Right.
6: And
2: no, he's, those are eggs.
3: He's about to crush eggs. Yeah, he's crushing eggs. Oh, no, those are walnuts.
6: He's crushing walnuts.
3: Yeah.
6: But he doesn't break the egg in his hand. And he's hammering very quickly.
0: If you've ever tried to break a walnut with your hand.
3: I don't get this.
0: I can't imagine how he's doing
3: that. So, I know.
6: In other words, he's so strong
1: yeah.
6: that he can encapsulate, I guess, the egg without it bursting.
3: He must have adamantium in his hand.
0: Yes, I think he does.
6: His hand is just, he's got his wrist taped, but
0: I
6: he
0: like
6: doesn't
0: that.
6: Have
0: wow.
6: a,
0: I like that T-shirt. It says, Mr. Hammerhand.
6: He's the man. He's the hammer.
3: You he think also, down at the recycling plant where he works, if they just think he's a show-off, they're like, hey, we have machines for that. Like, you don't have to use your hands.
4: Do you have one of those in your garage, like a wall thing where you crush your cans?
3: Oh, my grandfather did.
4: I
3: we
4: know.
3: Loved it as a kid.
1: Yeah.
0: Remember the trash compactor for the kitchen? You put all your
3: cans
0: in, just mush it down, and it was a nice...
6: I had one of those.
0: Easy to carry... Did you?
1: Yeah,
3: we never had one.
6: I didn't. It was came with the house, and
0: I knew you had
6: to empty everything out, or you'd have leakage and odor. And,
3: yeah, it was like really? You had your own garbage truck.
0: Yeah.
3: Smell and leak in your kitchen.
1: But all the rich kids had those.
0: Yeah.
1: And they had the tiny white TV mounted under the cabinets.
0: Oh, my gosh.
3: Yeah.
6: I remember those kids.
0: Yeah. Snooty, yeah. Stop. Do they still, like Griswold.
6: Do they still make the crusher thing?
1: Yeah.
3: Sure.
1: We have one in our garage. Yeah.
3: Those are fun.
6: All I want is an industrial grade shredder.
3: You can get them, man. You can spend as much as you want.
6: I love the one we have here in the office.
1: Well, just take that one. No one's using it.
3: Shred license plates.
6: No, that thing is badass.
3: Yeah.
6: You could shred a license plate in that thing. It's great.
0: Real? I need to see this. I've got a shredder, but I don't.
6: This thing is the size of a mini fridge. It's about 4 feet off the ground.
0: Hmm.
6: And it just kills.
3: Remember, when I worked at Rawlings Sporting Goods, my first job there was in the mail office. I was the mail boy. And one of my jobs was to disassemble and clean the shredder when somebody put too many pieces of paper at once. I got quite good at it.
6: Did you have to be careful not to slice your fingers off?
3: I made sure I unplugged it first.
0: What's the number one item they put in paper shredders? And it's not paper.
1: Credit cards.
0: Yeah. That's exactly right.
3: Some have a special allocated.
0: Yeah.
6: Oh, that's cool.
3: Yeah.
6: That's the high end.
0: Think about that, Tom. You could get the upper hand in your home again. You go, let me see those credit cards. There. Yeah. Now what do you say?
6: Oh.
3: Yeah, you want to get the Fawn Hall 2000.
0: Yeah. Why hasn't she done it?
6: Today's most obscure reference. Miss Hooker is sitting over there in Christie's spot. Christy had a meeting to get to.
0: No, she's...
1: Yeah.
0: No. Jess has been here all morning.
2: I don't know what you're talking about.
0: What are you talking about?
6: You're trying to fool me.
0: No.
3: Is there a chance that by 10 o'clock we could have him convinced Jess has been here all morning?
0: Yeah.
6: Well, what do you have over there? What's on the top of your stack?
1: Christy left me this story first. The sauna at an Air France airport lounge has been shut down, apparently because passengers keep having sex in it.
0: Oh!
3: Those French, so amorous.
6: But I mean, first of all, who has that kind of time to take a sauna at the airport?
0: Well, of course they have.
1: You guys just said you love a 3-hour layover.
6: No, I like it in there early, but I...
3: You're not supposed to be in the sauna longer than 10, 15 minutes.
1: Yeah.
2: 20 tops.
3: Yeah.
0: They have the massage stations. What's the difference? That takes like an hour.
6: Have you ever gone to one of those?
0: No.
1: But you're supposed to shower after the
4: sauna. Who has time to stand in the Starbucks line at some airport?
2: No kidding.
4: You ever been to O'Hare?
0: Yeah. If I get a massage at the airport, I go into the bathroom and have a birdie bath right there at the men's bathroom.
6: I'd rather see you go to the bathroom, men's room and get a massage in there from some stranger with a wide stance.
2: With your heels.
0: And then I clog up the drain.
6: Who was the wide stance guy? What was it?
4: Some congressman.
2: Senator from Minnesota,
6: Was it a congressman?
0: Jamie DuPont.
6: Okay. So the Air France airport. I was in a pretty nice airport lounge in Denver recently.
1: Okay.
6: Got a buffet, the whole deal. That's pretty nice.
1: Oh, that is nice.
6: In the Denver airport.
0: No, the clubs.
6: They've been redoing the Denver airport since they built it. Do you go to the airline clubs?
0: Like the Admiral's Club or the Sky Club or any of those?
6: I've been to a couple of them over there.
0: Those are nice, yeah.
6: But this one, the Air France one actually had a sauna. So
4: I slept during a layover once. It was coming home from Korea. I had a 6-hour layover in Japan.
0: Did you get a bin or a drawer?
4: Yes. It wasn't quite the drawer, but it was a closet. And it had like a bed.
0: Nice.
4: And I slept for a few hours. It was like $40.
0: Good sleep?
4: Yeah.
2: Was it quiet?
4: Yeah. Yes. Really? And pitch black.
0: Nice. Awesome. Nice. You know they took most of your bodily fluids while you were
4: I woke up with new scars.
0: That's exactly.
6: Was it near the Cinnabon? Did you get a quick snack?
4: You know, I'm not an airport Cinnabon guy. That's too sticky.
0: Best food at the airport, in my book, chips and salsa.
4: Oh, the Chili's too?
0: Chili's to go. Yeah. Absolutely.
6: And certain airports now are better than any mall you'll ever be in.
4: You like an Aubon Payne?
0: I do. Right. You can't take chips and salsa on the plane, though. That's just kind of rude.
1: Yeah, you can.
0: Yeah.
4: You can. Yeah.
6: We also have a list there. I don't know if she left it for you.
1: Yes, she did.
6: This is kind of cool, some of the stuff that's still out there.
1: Yeah, some airport lounge amenities, Peloton bike workouts.
4: Again, Oskay brought this up.
0: Wow.
4: I don't want to sit next to the person who just did that.
0: Yeah.
1: Well, it says that this place offers shower facilities after the workout.
4: Oh, okay. All right.
1: Yeah, that's a good one. Direct lounge boarding. Emirates lounges at airports around the world offer direct access to flights from the lounge.
4: Lounge boarding sounds like how they torture rich people. Yeah, I was lounge boarded.
0: It was unbelievable. I absolutely could not have one more hot dog. I was lounge boarded. That's a great idea, leaving from the lounge right onto the plane.
4: That's huge.
1: You don't have to go to the gate at all.
0: No, you don't have to see any normal people. That's great.
6: How does that work exactly? They have a different door?
1: They just have a gate, that's near there. Yeah.
6: They just going to slow things down.
0: Yes, Tom, they just have a different door.
6: What am I saying? That sounds delightful.
0: Yes. If you think about it, it's just right up our alley.
1: The speakeasy access, the Amex lounge at JFK Airport features a prohibition-style secret speakeasy.
4: That's fun.
1: Yeah. Exclusive entry to the bar is gained by pushing against an invisible door. Just another door, an invisible door.
0: There's all kinds of these things in New York City. The last time my daughter and I were in New York, there like a candy shop. But it was a bar in the back, and if you asked for a certain candy in a certain order, the door would open, and you'd go, and it was a full bar.
4: Oh, really? Yeah. That's fun. Yeah.
0: Very cool. Yeah.
1: Coming up next, we'll cover the rest. There's many.
6: Oh, okay.
0: Cool. Many.
6: We've got a great story, again, about bears. They are invading our lives, it would seem, everywhere.
4: Yeah. Or are we invading theirs?
6: Yeah.
4: Something to think about.
6: Yeah, there's a good argument to be made
0: there. Would you ever have a pet bear?
6: No. God, no.
0: You want to come over and see my bear?
4: What does he run a cartel?
6: Why is it, those guys that run I've got hippos and bears and Michael Jackson, but he get a giraffe. Yeah. What's wrong with people? We know you got a lot of money. You don't have to have a pet bear. Coming up, though, we do have bears in the news. What else have you got over there, Ms. Hooker, that's of interest?
1: This Beatles story really bothers me.
0: Okay.
6: We have three of them.
0: Along with everybody else.
1: Well, this is...
4: We have a bothersome one?
1: Yeah, this one's about circle jerks.
4: The Beatles did that?
1: It's close. It's real close.
4: Let's get back to back.
6: Yeah. Talk about come together.
0: Toe jam football, huh?
6: We'll get to that one coming up right now. 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

0: 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We're in the O'Reilly Auto Parts Studios. At the news desk is Jess Hooker.
1: Hi.
0: There's Pat Godwin.
2: Hello.
0: Hello, hello, hello. There's Jeff Hoskey.
3: Yeah.
0: There's Josh Arnold.
4: Hi.
0: There's Ace Cosby.
5: Hey.
0: Hello, Tom.
6: Hello, Chick McGee.
0: Thank you.
6: Now, we're going to head back over to the news desk. We were talking about the story. Air France has closed their sauna.
1: Yes.
6: At the Charles de Gaulle Airport.
0: Ho, ho, ho.
6: That seems, I don't know, it seems kind of odd, but we have some of the other amenities at some of the other airports that are out there. And both Chick and I enjoy being at the airport, getting there early.
0: Certainly.
6: I've had some very long layovers.
0: It's the only way to fly.
6: But in some airports, a layover isn't too bad.
0: Right.
1: Okay, you...
3: Oh, sorry. Do you know, are they allowed to smoke in the airport in France?
6: That's a really good question.
4: Probably certain areas?
6: Maybe.
0: I bet it, even in France, it's certain areas.
4: Or do you think they have non-smoking sections?
0: So yeah.
4: Little glass rooms that the non-smokers get to sit in.
3: I like that.
1: All-you-can-eat sushi is available at the Tokyo airport. There are also separate fine dining and ramen restaurants in the lounge, all free.
4: Ooh. All free. Oh, in the lounge.
0: On the lounge.
1: Yeah.
0: You know, Tom is off sushi. I never thought he would not eat sushi, but bye. Yeah.
6: Stopped eating it a while back. I don't know.
0: All right.
1: You don't even, like, want it?
6: No. I just lost interest in it.
1: Oh, okay.
0: Son of a gun.
1: All right.
6: But, and I also, I don't like to eat too much before I get on an airplane.
0: Mm-hmm.
1: I have very specific snacks that I need to eat that settle my stomach before I get on an airplane.
6: Oh.
1: Usually Bugles.
4: I totally get that.
1: Like something really salty, right? And then I have to have something a little sweet. We have to have both. And then I have to have gum.
4: That's where you put an M&M in the cone of Bugle.
1: That's a really good idea.
2: I have a special snack that I take, too. I eat it on the plane. It's called Xanax.
4: Yeah. You just want something a little salty.
2: Yeah, the Blues are a little salty.
4: The footballs.
2: Yeah, footballs. Yeah.
1: Do you like to be the first one on the plane?
6: No.
1: No, I'm the last one on the plane.
0: I like to be
6: but
0: the first
6: it's
0: one on
6: changed
0: the plane.
6: Now.
0: First.
1: Yeah.
6: Because now with everyone bringing all their stuff on the plane.
1: Yes.
6: If you get on late, there's nowhere in the bin for your stuff. Right.
1: But I think checking your bag at the gate is actually the way to go.
6: Absolutely.
4: It's not terrible.
1: It's
2: good.
1: Yeah, because then you don't have to load it on
2: comes
1: the plane.
2: Right off.
1: It's right there when you get off. You don't have to go to baggage
4: at most,
1: claim.
4: You have to wait 10 minutes, which you're going to do.
1: Yeah. So
6: the greatest thing is not having anything in at all.
1: Just right. Oh, yeah.
4: It is amazing.
1: Rawed
6: getting on a plane
1: point.
6: And,
1: yeah.
6: I don't have anything to stow.
4: I've only had occasion to do that maybe 3 times.
1: It's
4: just awesome.
1: Yeah.
6: It's the best. Yeah, but so getting on the plane now, if you get on early... We've talked about this before.
1: Yeah.
6: I like it when they load the plane from the back to the front, but they can't allow the people who are in the back to put their stuff on the front. So when you get on, if you're in the front, you don't have a place to put your bags.
4: I tell you this, though. When you go on a flight and you have no bags and it's a one-way, you get searched. Good.
1: Yeah.
4: Good. Right.
3: I'm glad.
4: Go ahead and look everywhere.
1: Yeah. Yeah.
0: That's the dream flight. Checked bags, nonstop, both ways, first class.
1: I didn't realize that, but I fly to Atlanta often to pick up my niece and come straight back. And that is every time I get searched, like pulled and searched every single time.
6: My 13-year-old gets searched. I don't know what it is. I don't know what list we're on every time.
1: Huh, yeah,
4: that's kind
1: wild.
4: Of annoying. Man.
1: Hmm.
6: So who knows? We're on some list.
1: There's a yoga studio in Perth if you want to do some yoga between flights.
0: All right. Now, one time I was in the TSA line, and my Perth with thirst. Nothing.
4: It was thirst?
0: It was thirst.
4: Why are you thirsting my Perth?
0: Stop thirsting my Perth.
2: You have liquids in your Perth?
0: Every time I hear Perth, Australia, I think of a Perth and a Colin Firth.
1: The Virgin Atlantic lounges in London and JFK feature Bumble and Bumble trained hairstylists offering complimentary cuts.
0: That's my shampoo.
1: Yeah, Bumble and Bumble is a hairline product.
4: It's Bumble
1: company.
4: And Bumble.
1: Bumble and Bumble.
4: Like Johnson & Johnson.
1: Yes.
0: So Steve Bumble and Don Bumble. Bumble.
6: So you can get a haircut?
1: Yeah, you can get a haircut.
0: That's a great idea.
1: It is.
3: Yeah, I like that.
4: So long as they really make sure you don't have...
1: You better have a leaf blower.
4: The post-haircut itchy neck.
0: Yeah. But think of the joy that it brings you to have your shoes shined
6: And I do enjoy that.
0: Incorporate that into a haircut.
4: Well, what I kind of do, I go to the shoe shine place and I have them shine my pate. they buff my scalp.
2: I like the word pate. Don't you like the word pate?
0: They snap the towel as they're shining your head. Snap.
6: My million-dollar idea.
0: Okay.
6: Because I would say these days it seems to me 90% of the people are wearing athletic shoes at the airport.
0: Yeah.
1: Yeah.
6: Most of them are filthy. The people most and of the shoes. People,
0: he sees people in an athletic shoe and he thinks, look at that filthy shoe.
6: No. The shoes are
2: prefer them to
6: funny.
2: Float off the ground when they walk.
0: Oh, yeah. Oh.
6: If you had a machine that you could walk up, put a pair of athletic shoes in there.
1: Yeah.
4: Go to any mall.
3: Yeah, they have that. Buy a magic eraser. They have people at the mall now who clean your athletic shoes.
0: Absolutely.
3: Just like a shoe shine guy, but for tennis shoes.
2: Yeah.
6: I had no idea.
4: Don't go to that one mall you normally go to.
3: Yeah, they don't have it at your mall.
4: Oh, right, you got to go to our mall.
6: Sorry, I don't have
0: the
6: a
0: mall
6: bullet.
0: You
6: I,
0: go to.
6: I don't have a bulletproof vest.
4: You can borrow mine. I still go to the movie theater at that mall.
6: Last time I checked. So they've got, I didn't know they had that. I've never.
3: Yeah, no, it's like a new thing. Like,
4: now, they'll try to sell you the stuff.
3: Yeah.
4: But just ignore that.
6: Yeah. So, but do they do it by hand?
3: Yeah.
6: Okay. I was thinking of a machine.
0: No, they use their feet.
6: No, I was thinking of a machine.
1: Stick
6: your shoes in and they.
4: Oh, that surprises me because you like the hand.
6: Oh, no, that's
4: shoe shine guy.
1: Yeah.
6: So do you sit in a shoe shine or do they take your, do you have to take your shoes off?
4: I saw it where I've seen both. One time the guy was wearing the shoes.
0: Mm-hmm.
1: Oh, wow.
4: And then another time the guy was handling it like he was shining his own shoes.
0: Yeah, I can tell the look on your face that you really do genuinely enjoy having a shoe shine. Now, do you want to think too hard about it? And what is it about the shoe shine?
4: Is there
0: shine
4: a romance
0: you,
4: to it?
0: That no, you
6: I
0: love?
6: Prefer, true I prefer wearing leather shoes to athletic shoes.
4: Okay.
6: For example.
0: That wasn't always the way. That's like a recent development.
6: And I just like to have them look nice.
3: I think you like a man kneeling before thee.
0: I think so.
6: Man. Oh, I get that all the time. Please,
3: broke
6: no,
3: back
6: no,
3: shoe
6: no,
3: shine.
6: No, sit. No, it's
4: you
6: just
4: it,
6: to
0: Dr.
6: To,
0: Hack.
6: To sign to shine your shoes. I've got a whole system.
3: Oh, okay.
0: Is that right?
1: But you enjoy doing your own shoes
6: yeah,
1: too.
6: I did them over the weekend.
1: Yeah.
6: You put on
0: you have the rags and
6: yeah, you put on surgical gloves.
1: Right.
0: Really? Okay.
6: Yeah, absolutely.
0: All right.
6: Put on what are the latex gloves?
3: Right. And you get that little can of shine?
6: I got the can, and I got the little brushes and the buffers. And
1: where
6: the,
1: are you allowed to do this? Just out of curiosity.
2: It's going to make a mess in the river
6: of
2: the house.
6: No, I didn't.
0: Has this conversation ever happened?
1: Oh, in the mud.
4: What coffee shop are you doing this
6: in? I did it in the so-called.
0: Babe, did you shine your shoes in the kitchen?
6: No. I do it.
1: In the mudroom.
6: The mudroom.
1: Yeah.
6: No, I've got a whole system.
1: Can you imagine those girls and their friends are coming over and they're like, what is your dad doing?
6: They're not going to come in that area.
4: Do you have to light the can of shoe shine powder?
0: Oh, yeah. That's the good stuff. If
1: you
0: got to light it on fire.
2: Light it?
0: Yeah.
6: Wow, no.
4: Yeah. Oh, that used to be yeah.
3: Oh, yeah.
4: I've only seen it in old movies. I've never actually.
0: You're going to look up this up and kick it up a notch.
6: When I was a kid, we had the kit. It was. It looked like a toolbox.
1: Yeah.
3: Oh, yeah.
6: But then on the top, on the handle, there was a rubberized kind of slotted thing. You could put your.
1: Yep.
6: You know what I'm talking about?
1: My dad had one. Yes.
6: And you
1: yes.
6: could put your. It was at an angle, and you could put your foot on it and buff.
0: Yeah. Sure.
1: Yes, my dad had the exact same thing.
0: Buffing. That's.
6: But no. The reason if I have to kill 2 hours at an airport and there is a shoe shine, of late though, I've been wearing athletic shoes to fly because of the pain in the ass of taking your shoes on and off.
1: Right.
6: And they can't seem to decide at which airport you have to and don't have to. And
1: smaller the airport, the more of a stickler they are about it. That's what I found. Like they're bored out of their minds and they're like, let's make everybody take their shoes off.
6: I'm fine doing whatever they want. I don't mind.
0: I thought recently they had done away with the shoe aspect.
6: It depends which airport.
1: Yeah. At our airport, they did.
0: Yeah.
6: And also, I've got that TSA pre-check and the other thing. What's that called?
4: Jess, if you had a layover that was longer than 2 hours and they were offering a place that was offering pedicures, would you consider that?
1: Yeah, I would consider it.
4: It's always a relaxing thing.
1: It is, usually.
6: And especially when you're at the Hanoi airport. Because
4: yeah, they use reeds that they'll put under your toenails.
0: Uh-huh. And they, Mao.
4: You know, it's a bunch of American ladies at the Hanoi airport.
6: Wow, this is weird.
0: I would consider a pedicure, mani and pedi.
4: At the
0: absolutely.
4: Airport.
0: Absolutely, yeah.
4: I'm very pro guys getting pedicures.
0: Yes.
1: Yeah.
4: I get them. It's a real treat.
1: Me too.
3: Don't do that to those women.
4: They love it, man.
3: The best.
1: No, he's
3: the
1: got
3: best.
1: Good feet.
4: I do have good feet, yeah.
1: Oh, gosh.
6: We never did our thing yesterday. Yesterday was something like National Feet Appreciation Day.
1: I love my feet day, I think, is what it was.
4: I went home and sucked my own toes.
3: Yeah, you did.
6: I had to break my legs.
0: Please tell me you took pictures.
6: Dr. Justin Lee Miller of the Kinsey Institute.
0: I thought his last name was going to be Time. Dr. Justin Time.
6: 15% of people surveyed have a fantasy about feet or toes.
4: Yeah, touch me with your feet.
6: 18% of heterosexual men, only 5% of the ladies.
0: Change the channel with your feet.
4: Shuffle these cards.
0: Pour my beer with your foot.
4: I'd pay money to watch a woman shuffle cards.
1: That would be amazing.
0: Yeah. Absolutely. Remember that guy in the movie Freaks? He lights a cigarette.
4: Unbelievable.
0: And he doesn't.
4: Now, he had no other choice.
0: He had no other choice.
4: He wanted to smoke.
6: Isn't there a famous archery?
4: Yes.
0: Oh, yeah. Yes.
4: Yeah.
0: There is.
4: That's incredible.
0: It's a lady who,
4: and she bends her leg back
0: with her feet.
6: Yeah.
4: Yeah.
1: Does she not have arms? Or does she just
4: I've seen it both.
0: I don't think she has arms.
1: I have
4: seen a woman who kind of stands on her hands and does it.
6: But in this case, in the sexual realm, if you will, this doctor says, in the case of feet, it's more about the visual aspect for some. For others, it may be about sniffing, licking, or otherwise touching feet. Including using them during the most ultimate.
4: Let me see your sense.
1: So I have a question. There's fantasy, which is the term Tom just used, but then there's fetish and kink. What's the difference between fetish and kink?
4: What I was told in Intro to Psychology was kink is something you really like and enjoy, but it's not considered mainstream.
1: Okay.
4: Fetish is something you absolutely have to have in order to complete.
1: So we need to use kink more.
4: Right, but... Okay. Yeah. As a society, we've all decided fetish is, and so it's that's a
0: So fetish is more intense.
4: By definition, okay. Yes.
1: It's but necessary.
6: I got fetish.
4: Yeah, you got a fetish. Well,
0: what
4: that gets a little
0: fetish.
6: Yeah, wait. Yeah, I know where you're going. You know something? I ain't going with you.
4: I'm going back.
6: I'll see you later. Bye.
4: It is a dark road.
0: Dark, lonely road.
2: Especially no shoes on.
6: The joke not taken. Whose joke this is, I think I know. I want to talk to you about great cars. We were talking this morning about, I want to say, I think it was $40 million someone bought a Ferrari. But again, you're shaking your head, Jess, but that does include the undercoating.
1: And
6: then the get ready.
1: Well, makes total sense.
6: Yeah. 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
1: Welcome back to the Bob and Tom Show. 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
2: Hello.
1: Matt Godwin.
3: Hey, chick.
1: Hello there. How are you?
3: Good.
1: Good. There's Jeff Oskey.
4: Hey, man.
1: Drinking some Waterloo.
3: Yeah.
1: Nice. Cherry lemonade?
4: Cherry limeade.
1: Cherry limeade. Cherry limeade.
2: Oh, it's delicious.
1: Yikes. There's Josh Arnold.
5: Hello.
1: Nice. At Beer 30. There's Ace Cosby.
6: Howdy.
1: Hello, Tom.
0: Hello, Chick McGee. There we go. We got to do a couple things here.
1: All right.
0: We have a Miss Hooker sitting in for Christy Lee right now. But at this point in our program, we like to do a little thing we call Today in History. And thank you. We'll start off in 1750 with a birthday.
3: Back now.
1: Martin Luther.
0: Nope.
1: Levi Stubbs.
0: I'll put it this way.
3: If of the four tops?
1: Yes, yeah. That's right.
0: If this guy were English, his name, as far as I know from my abilities to translate, his name would be Tony Celery.
3: Tony, if this guy were English?
0: Yeah. Born in 1750.
2: Anthony Celerek.
3: Jonas Salk?
0: You're getting closer. Anyone? Tony? Antonio Salieri.
2: Oh.
1: The Mozart.
3: Bitter man.
0: Yeah. A great performance by F. Murray Abraham.
1: He won.
0: Friend of the show.
1: The Oscar for that, I believe.
0: Oh, great act.
1: As he should.
0: Happy birthday, 1774. Meriwether Lewis. You don't hear a lot of folks named that anymore.
1: Meriwether?
0: He hated being called Mary,
6: by the way. Sure, sure.
1: But confusing. His brother was far more. Jerry Lewis!
0: Okay. born in 1928. You know who this is, Miss Hooker? Marge Schott.
2: Yes, owner of the Cincinnati Reds at one point. I don't remember how long.
0: Yeah.
2: Does her family still own it?
1: Do you remember what she would take her at St. Bernard's? She would take the hair from her St. Bernard's, put it in a bag, and give it to you if you were having a problem at the plate as a Cincinnati Red, and it would break your slump.
2: I love stuff like
1: the
2: that.
1: The rumor.
6: Thank you, Mr. Schott.
1: That's exactly what you would say.
3: Right.
1: And go ahead and rub this on your bat. You'll get a couple of hits out of
0: quite
1: it.
0: Quite a character.
2: Was she a drinker?
1: I don't know.
0: That smoker's voice is nothing else.
2: Yeah, she had that
0: else.
2: Look. Yeah, she would have a Budweiser in her hand.
1: That's one of the Sports Illustrated covers you always remember. It's Marge Schott with a cigarette just staring into the camera.
0: Yeah.
1: It's haunting.
0: We're born in 1934. Roberto Clemente.
2: Baseball player?
1: My favorite.
0: Sadly, a
1: pirate. If anyone's asking.
0: Died on an airplane, not a ship.
1: Doing relief work.
3: What?
1: He was a Major League Baseball pirate, not a. I'm the captain now pirate.
0: Roberto Clemente. Easier to peel than an orange.
1: Number 21. Yeah.
0: By the way, for those of you.
2: I like that one better. That's
1: Clemente.
0: Robert Redford, sadly gone now, born in 1936.
1: Bobby Redford.
0: This is
3: real name Ishmael Moskowitz. Who knew?
0: 1952, Patrick Swayze, very fine actor.
2: Also dead.
0: Sadly, yes. Do you know who his uncle was?
2: Chick will
0: know.
1: Is that true?
0: John Cameron Swayze.
1: Is that they not related at all?
3: They are not related.
7: They are not related.
0: John Cameron Swayze famously said, "My nephew left before his Timex."
1: John Cameron Swayze was a newsman, and he did commercials for Timex wristwatch. And they would strap
0: it to the blade of an Evinrude and take it out for a spin.
1: They would dunk it into the water, and
3: takes a licking.
1: And then he'd go, "Let's get a close up of this. It takes a licking and keeps on ticking."
0: Great commercials.
2: Okay.
3: That was a big campaign.
2: Huge. Yeah.
3: We learned about that in a marketing class.
0: John Cameron Swayze.
1: Do you have anything that takes a licking and will keep on ticking, Tom?
0: Yes, of course I do.
3: What is it, that big one?
0: Yeah, you, is that what you want me to say?
1: That big
0: one? Yeah, you fishing for...
1: That big hang now?
0: Okay.
1: That big white deer.
0: I don't know. I actually don't know if... John Cameron Swayze is related to Patrick Swayze. It's just a weird name. I figured odds are.
3: What's your favorite Patrick Swayze performance, Jess Hooker?
2: I'm going to have to go Ghost.
3: Oh.
2: Yeah.
1: I have not seen Point Break.
0: Great movie.
1: and I'm going to have to watch it.
3: Not a great movie.
0: Oh, sequences.
3: But it's cool.
0: The action sequences are great.
2: Yeah.
3: But boy, is it bad. It's cool, though.
1: Is he in Red Dawn?
3: Yes.
1: I like Red Dawn. But you think I know he's in it if I like it.
0: Just don't say Roadhouse.
3: Well, that's
4: fun to watch.
3: Real bad and real cool and fun.
1: Here's my contention. Roadhouse is its own... It's its own genre, Roadhouse. You have Roadhouse, then you have all the other movies.
3: Right.
1: It doesn't fit with anything else. It's something else.
0: I see. Born in 1969, Edward Norton.
2: Okay.
3: Good actor.
6: Yeah.
1: 69, really?
0: Yeah. Married to Trixie.
3: Trixie Norton. Who's that?
4: Norton?
1: This is a Jackie Gleason Honeymooners reference.
3: Was that Ed Norton's, or was that Norton's
1: wife? Yeah. Art Carney was named, yeah.
3: Boy,
1: yeah,
3: that's a good piece of trivia. I had no idea her name was Trixie.
1: That's what he's doing over there. Relating.
0: You know what we're talking about?
2: I mean, I know the Honeymooners, and that's about as far
0: Jackie Gleason, but his buddy was named Norton.
3: The show was fine, but the Cedric the Entertainer movie was stellar.
1: Is that right?
4: Oh, I miss that.
0: 1978, happy birthday. Andy Samberg, of course, the owner of the Samberger's restaurant.
3: I like that guy.
0: I do, too. I think
1: I like the cop show, Reno.
3: Brooklyn Nine-Nine?
1: That's the one.
3: The movie Hot Rod's real silly and fun.
1: I have not seen Hot Rod.
3: It's silly, but I laughed out loud a lot.
0: Huh. Lastly, on this date in 2016, Usain Bolt wins his third consecutive 200-meter gold at the Summer Olympics.
1: He's a fast man.
3: He blows out the candles on his cake just by running past it.
0: Very quick. Very quick.
4: We drove by his high school when we were in Jamaica. They're like, oh, that's where Usain Bolt went to high school.
2: That's
4: cool. I was like, no wonder he ran so far and fast. Get the hell out of that horrible community.
0: One more thing. In 1960, the Beatles began their residence at the Indra Club in Hamburg.
3: How long were they there?
0: Quite some time. Yeah,
4: wow. Probably years at least.
0: Yeah, they changed their songs around.
1: Tell me more.
0: Like Can't Buy Me Strudel.
3: Right.
0: I want to hold you, Hans.
1: No, it's calm, give me dine hand or something.
3: Earlier we were talking about how sometimes you can find something so funny that you make no noise, you just appreciate it.
4: Right.
3: That's where I'm at with I want to hold you, Hans. I
4: want to hold you, Hans.
3: That is one of my favorite things.
0: I want to hold you, Hans. I want to hold you, Hans. Now, we have some Beatles stuff that I dug up for today that I know you're... No one's going to care about this but me and Pat.
1: And we'll be right back with that.
0: We have to take a break? Okay.
2: Yeah.
0: You want to just give me a teaser of what this is about?
2: Yeah, we have a whole hunk of Beatles news.
1: Oh, good.
2: Yeah, from now, masturbating together to Abbey Road.
1: They're still broke up, right, the Beatles?
2: The biopics.
0: Yeah, the biopics are being made. They're making four separate movies, one about each of the Beatles.
3: It's Sam Mendes, right? He's done
4: some good stuff.
1: Is he doing the whole...
0: Yeah, he's doing each one. He's doing four different movies.
1: He's doing four different movies.
0: But they were filming a scene with all four of the principals.
1: At Abbey Road, right? A couple days
0: ago. Yeah, and I think the way he's making them, they're all going to kind of... They'll all be in each other's movies. Does that make sense?
3: Yeah.
2: Yes, there's crossover.
0: Yeah, so... this is a funny... They're filming something that's probably one of the most famous photographs in the history of the band, and they were doing something. It's kind of interesting. We also have another song coming out of Pat Godwin, I understand.
4: Couple, yeah, whatever.
0: Something
4: you like.
0: Involving the Commonwealth of Kentucky. I'm very excited about this.
4: Kentucky's.
0: We are in the O'Reilly Auto Parts Studios. 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
11: Here's what's happening in North Country News. Upgrades are underway to security at the entrance of the Jefferson County Department of Social Services building. They are rebuilding the front with a new secure entrance that includes metal detectors and x-ray machines and a more closed-off reception area with a divider between staff and clients. 7 News reports the county has a bond of up to $4 million to complete the renovations. It's going to take about a year to get it done. There is now a temporary entrance with a reception in the basement. An Adams Center man has pleaded guilty to charges related to sexually abusing children. James Yurden pleaded guilty Monday and faces up to 20 years in prison when he is sentenced. The Albany County District Attorney's Office says a state police investigation determined that Yurden was traveling from central New York to the area and sexually abusing several boys over 2 years from 2023 to 2025. He is separately facing federal child pornography charges as well as a pending case in Oswego County. An encounter with a rabid raccoon in Jefferson County has led to 3 people needing treatment and a dog being put to sleep. The Jefferson County Public Health Service says the raccoon in the town of Rutland attacked an unvaccinated dog, leading to its euthanasia. This brings the total of 14 rabid animals in Jefferson County in 2026 so far, including 6 skunks, 5 raccoons, 1 bat, and a bobcat. The National Weather Service has confirmed it was a microburst in Lewis County last Friday that injured a family and did thousands of dollars in damage at the Lake Bonaparte Marina and Campground. Officials say a tree fell on an RV in which the family of 4 was staying. They all have minor injuries. The storm also moved a dock upstream and scattered several boats. With North Country News, I'm Claire Beverly.
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0: 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We're in the O'Reilly Auto Parts Studios.
1: Josh is
0: mimicking everything I say. I'm an idiot.
2: Oh, damn it.
0: I got you.
2: Hoisted on my own petard.
0: There's
1: Jess
0: Hooker.
1: We don't use that word anymore.
0: Yeah. The news, the Jess.
1: You're not petardous.
2: Small P.
0: That's how I said good morning to you, remember? Remember that off the air? There's the one, the only Pat Godwin.
3: Hey, chick.
0: There's Jeff Oskey.
2: You said more than that.
0: Oh, yeah. There's Josh Arnold.
2: Hello.
0: Huh. There's Ace Cosby.
4: Hey, Jake.
0: Hi. Hello, Tom. How are you?
1: Good.
0: Good.
1: Chewing on some ice over here.
0: Oh, really?
3: Chewing on some ice.
0: Let me ask you something.
5: It's good timing.
0: You think it's a good time to be chewing on ice while we're on a radio show?
1: Well, I didn't know that you were actually going to be as brief as you were. Typically, you...
0: What do you mean?
1: You launch into some random...
2: When you guys were younger, in your high school days, would people tell you that you were feeling a certain way when you were chewing on ice?
0: Oh, horny?
2: Sexually repressed.
0: Oh.
2: Yeah, horny. Yeah.
5: I never heard that until you said that here.
2: Oh.
5: But
2: so
5: I always
2: regional?
5: Yeah, I always thought it was.
2: I heard that.
0: I think I did hear that. Yeah.
5: I always heard it means you have low iron. Like, that's a symptom of low iron.
0: What?
2: Huh.
5: Look it up.
2: Dirty hippie.
1: Yeah, no kidding.
2: I usually chew on liver when I have low iron.
0: Yes.
1: The horny thing is at least funnier. Now we have.
0: Is it okay to eat liver pate?
1: Yeah.
5: Yeah.
0: Is that you grind it up and stuff or what?
2: You're fine.
0: Really?
1: You've never had liver pate?
0: Mm-mm.
5: You would like it.
2: I mean, even the poor man's pate, Braunschweiger?
5: Yes.
0: Oh, I like Braunschweiger.
2: Yeah.
0: Yeah. Same. My grandfather liked that.
2: I like it too.
5: Yes.
3: Do they still have that?
2: I like all spreadable meats.
1: All right,
0: it begins and ends with Underwood double ham, doesn't it?
1: I get underwear to spread that meat over there.
2: How do you feel about a ham salad?
5: Love.
4: Oh, yeah.
2: Not a big fan.
3: Oh, really?
2: Yeah.
5: No. Not sandwich spread, ham salad.
2: Yes.
5: Those are two different things.
2: With you.
5: Yes. Ham salad.
0: Well, this is going to sound stupid, but good ham salad's great. But
2: I know it. Yeah.
0: Yeah.
4: Honey ham.
5: Honey ham is the key? Yeah. Okay.
1: Okay. Now, time for to move forward. We were talking about the Beatles and their residency in Germany.
0: Yes, the Beatles. What's new?
5: Paul McCartney once revealed in an interview with GQ that he and John Lennon used to masturbate together with their friends.
2: I mean, this is outrageous.
5: I don't know if it is.
2: I'm outraged by this.
5: Really?
2: No non-gay male would do this.
5: Tom, have you done it?
1: God, no.
5: Okay.
1: I'm with Josh on this.
5: Okay.
1: But I mean, I'm wondering if McCartney just gets so bored.
5: He makes
1: with being interviewed, if he just makes stuff
2: I
1: up.
2: I bet these weirdos did it.
5: Okay, the masturbation sessions with about three of John's friends happened at John's house before the pair became Beatles members.
2: Didn't the BBC release these one year?
0: Oh, wait.
2: Yeah. The BBC masturbation
0: sessions. Wait a minute, so this...
5: McCartney recalls, instead of getting roaring drunk and partying, we were all just in the chairs and the lights were out and somebody started masturbating, so we all did.
2: No, you beat that person up.
4: Yeah. No, you leave.
5: Each boy would also...
1: And that's where he got
0: the
1: idea for the song, Pat, Come Together.
3: I know.
1: Yeah.
0: You tell that sister
1: I don't want to hold your hand. There's
0: stop
1: something.
0: That.
1: There's something in it.
5: Each boy would also call out names as inspiration. See, Josh, that's not gay.
3: I remember what they called out.
5: Yeah, you do?
3: Bridget Bardot, right?
5: Bridget Bardot was
3: one,
5: yes. Yeah. He added, somebody would yell Bridget Bardot, and then everyone would thrash a bit more.
2: I can't stand it.
5: McCartney clarified that the experience, which he called good, harmless fun, happened no more than two times.
2: Oh, yeah. Okay. Uh-huh. Well, thank goodness it was only two times.
4: Yeah. Brokeback basement.
5: <That's crazy.
0: laughs> Now... It's fun.
2: Right.
1: Imagine there's some semen. Okay, sorry. Aww. Sorry.
2: I don't have to because it's right there.
0: It's in my hand.
2: Yeah. Pat, what are you going to sing?
3: One, two, three, four. Me, John, and a couple more. Five, six, seven, eight guys in a circle. A, B, C, D. Won't you crank along with me? E, F, G, H, I, J, I, Z, Z. Bump a bum, butter the corn. Bump a bum, beat the meat. Bump a bum, flog the log. Bump a bum, come with me. All together now, all together now, all together now,
6: all together now,
3: all together now,
6: all All together.
7: All together.
6: Margaret Thatcher.
7: That's holding things up a bit.
1: Margaret Thatcher. Now we know what hit young Rocky in the eye. Rocky didn't
6: young
1: like
6: Rocky
1: that.
6: In the eye.
0: I'm gonna get that boy.
1: You get any of those references?
5: No.
1: That's a Rocky Raccoon.
0: Rocky Raccoon.
1: Rocky Raccoon stepped in.
4: The worst song they ever
5: heard. Oh,
1: really? No.
5: Which album is that on?
6: White album.
4: Who cares?
1: It's horrible. Revolution number 9 is the worst one. Now we have more Beatles news?
5: Yeah, the cast of the upcoming Beatles biopics.
7: Whacked it together in order to get into character.
5: Have you heard people saying biopics lately instead of biopics?
7: Yes, it's completely wrong.
5: Yeah, I
0: always thought it was biopics.
7: And it's your fault.
5: Oh.
7: You started it, now America says it.
0: It's my fault?
1: It's biopic.
7: Oh, yeah.
5: Oh, yeah, I definitely know, but people are saying
1: I think it's
5: biopics.
1: Because of myopic or something.
5: Okay.
1: I don't know why they're doing it.
0: What about normalcy? Normalcy's correct.
1: No,
0: right?
1: It's not. Normality is
7: correct. It's become correct. It's actually in dictionaries.
1: I know. It's a lot of illiterate morons use it.
5: The cast was spotted recreating the band's famous Abbey Road album cover.
0: Yeah, they was.
5: The viral behind-the-scenes footage shows Paul Mescal, who plays McCartney.
7: The word viral is really overused.
5: Barry Keoghan as Ringo, Harris Dickinson as Lennon, and Joseph Quinn as Harrison strolling across the iconic crosswalk.
0: Hmm.
5: The leading men were outfitted with wigs and facial hair, as well as replicas
4: and wigs
5: of the group's Tommy Nutter suits and denim ensembles.
0: Tommy Nutter.
7: And we're to care about this? Why?
1: Because they've gone to great lengths.
7: Yeah, I kind of thought when they were going to make a movie about the Beatles, they would do Beatles things.
0: Yeah, and they would somehow find out the details of it. There's not a lot of information out there, though, to go over.
1: They're sticklers for authenticity. You'll recall in that famous Abbey Road crossing.
7: Probably not.
1: John Lennon is wearing the nice, what color suit, Pat?
6: It's a white suit.
1: Yes, he has a nice full beard.
8: Paul doesn't have shoes on.
0: And Paul is dead.
1: And Paul is smoking a cigarette, as you will.
8: Unbelievable.
1: They used pubic hair from Yoko Ono to make John's beard just for authenticity.
7: Well, that's nice.
0: I don't believe you.
1: Okay,
0: who's playing Yoko? Do we know? Do we know the cast on this movie?
7: It's very controversial. Margot Robbie.
4: Oh, finally.
6: But she can act, though.
1: Halle Berry. There's many, many ways to go here that are all awful.
4: I thought the him casting Steve Buscemi as Paul was a little bit.
0: He's just stretch. That good, though. Yeah.
1: But that leads to another story about Abbey Road. Then we'll be done with this hunk,
5: okay.
1: I promise.
5: Paul McCartney's daughter has revealed that Sir Paul nearly got run over while trying to recreate the iconic Abbey Road crossing scene.
0: Stella!
5: This isn't for the movie, this is something else.
0: I'm sorry.
5: Mary McCartney said that the incident occurred while filming her debut documentary feature, If These Walls Could Sing, which celebrates 90 years of the world-famous London recording studio Abbey Road.
7: Was it
0: Paul and Ringo crossing? They did it for the lads or something?
5: The 53-year-old said, as we were leaving the studio, I said, I'll film you on the crossing. And we went over, and this car totally didn't stop for him.
7: What a story.
5: The film, which features interviews with her dad.
1: By the way, it would have been somewhat ironic if the car that ran him over was a VW Beetle. Remember the, there's supposed to be
0: a license plate code.
6: 28F.
0: Starting.
1: Yeah.
7: What a dork!
1: Okay, I'm
0: McCartney
1: sorry.
0: Did.
1: Sorry, Josh. Okay.
7: If only you were.
0: Yeah, you know, because when somebody.
1: Yeah, you're right. I'm not.
0: Because when somebody's sorry about something, they don't keep doing it.
6: Beep, beep, beep, beep, move.
1: Yeah. I don't know. I can't imagine these movies are going to be any good.
5: Yeah.
1: I don't know.
5: I don't want to see any of them.
7: Boy, now this is even more infuriating. Hey, we're going to spend 9 minutes on something.
0: Right.
7: And I'm going to end it with, but I don't think they're going to be very good.
1: Well, it's because you're going on, and now it's going to be 10 minutes.
5: Wow.
7: You're right. I will self-flagellate. Well,
1: then you can join the Beatles.
0: Once again.
1: They're cranking it all together. You talk putting the heart in A Hard Day's Night.
0: Oh, again with that.
5: Do you know if they're going to release all the movies at the same time, or is it?
6: That's a good question. Yeah. April 28th, I think the first one comes out. Yeah. April in 2020.
7: So let's say you can only go see one. Who are you going to go see?
6: I think it's a unique thing doing all four. So
7: I think I'm going Ringo only because Barry Keoghan is such a stellar actor. Yeah. Right? Yeah, yeah,
0: yeah. What if it's all from the angle of, and all you see is the him looking out the backs of the other people as he's playing. That's all it is. You never see his
7: it's
0: face.
7: It's his POV.
0: It's POV from there.
1: They got Pete Best sitting in this crappy Liverpool apartment. I used to be in the Beatles.
7: That should be a post-credit scene. He's just sitting there watching them on Ed Sullivan as he's eating a TV
0: Did
7: dinner.
0: Did he just die or something?
6: No, he's still alive.
0: Is he still alive?
1: He was in here.
0: Of course he was. Yeah, he changed their oil. I forget. Yeah,
1: you know, that's right. It's unbelievable. It's amazing guests we have in here, and Chick never can remember who they are.
0: You don't know what time it is. And you remember every guest we've ever had.
6: You didn't notice Christy left.
0: You thought Christy was gone all morning. You understand our frustration. My frustration.
7: Who would you go see? Which character?
0: Yeah,
7: which,
0: you're so smart.
1: Paul? I don't know.
0: Lennon probably would be. He was the leader, right?
7: If his doesn't end like The Sopranos.
6: Oh, man.
0: Now there's an idea.
1: Yeah, I don't know. I'm not even sure. I don't know. Making movies about real people never works for me.
5: Oh, okay.
1: The fictional semi, because they don't really know what they're talking
0: about. What about Brian's song?
5: Yeah.
1: About Brian's song?
0: Brian Piccolo.
1: Yeah.
0: Don't tell me you didn't like that.
5: The Queen one was good, right?
6: Very good. The Ray one was good, right, Charles?
5: Yeah,
1: but the Queen was all fiction.
5: Oh.
1: I mean, that's not the way it happened.
5: Mm. Okay. Well, don't yell at me. I didn't make it.
6: She didn't direct it.
1: It's like the new Michael Jackson movie. They don't mention the sodomy.
0: Let me ask you this. You know that you're really hard to take sometimes. Did you know that?
1: No, just embrace all the stupidity that is contemporary culture.
0: What would make you happy?
5: Oh.
0: Would you even know a factual that everything was absolutely fact in a rock and roll movie? Does that exist?
1: The Queen movie is very manipulative, and they stagger some timing things for the sake of a giant lie. So
7: Ray and Walk the Line, I think both did really
5: Walk the Line. They were very good.
7: Yeah, those aren't if they stray, they don't stray by much.
4: What's Ray about?
6: The answer's 2 hours.
1: What have you got coming up over there so we can get Josh happy again?
5: Oh, we have bears.
6: That'll work.
7: You know what?
1: Do you have something about fishing lures?
5: Bears, bicycles.
7: Here's the thing. I don't come in and go, I'm going to do 9 minutes on fishing lures. And I don't lead it with, this will only be fun for Pat and I. Pat and I are going to... And poor Pat got dragged into
6: pulling
7: it.
6: Pulling me into it.
7: Yes. Yeah.
1: You had a nice
7: I save it for off the air.
1: You had a nice little
7: instead
1: song.
7: Instead of during off the air going, you know who died? I'm glad that son of a bitch is rotting. Yeah. I don't do things like that.
5: That happens a lot.
6: It does.
0: You're really hard to take sometimes.
1: And Pat, I appreciated your little parody song.
7: Yeah.
1: A parody of one of the lesser known Beatles songs.
7: How do you like it being referred to as your little parody song?
6: Yeah. I don't care for it.
0: Well, of course not.
1: I seem to have a lot of disgruntled, soon-to-be former employees.
7: I wasn't until you said I was.
0: Go, baby, go.
6: Where did we lose Josh?
7: Was it when I told him he was in a bad mood and maybe I could give him a sandwich to cheer him up?
0: Maybe some ice cream.
6: Maybe have a pizza delivered.
0: Maybe an elephant. Maybe an elephant ear dragged through chocolate. You think he'd like that? That'll get him back where he needs to be.
7: I may order an elephant ear dragged through chocolate.
0: And just say it that
1: way. Josh, here's your new desk. It's made of butter.
7: Man, I was buttering a piece of toast this morning, and Tom walked in, and I was like, son of a...
6: they never gave me enough butter.
7: This is the worst thing.
0: Was that sourdough?
7: English muffin bread that Jess made, yeah.
0: Oh, my God.
6: You made it?
5: Yeah.
0: It's in there. Is there some left still?
7: No.
0: What a day I'm having.
1: I'll say nothing. Right now, I want to talk to you about money. Money, money, money, money, money. 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

0: Hey, welcome back to the Bob and Tom Show in the O'Reilly Auto Parts Studios. There's Jess Hooker at the news desk.
1: Hello.
0: There's Pat Godwin.
2: Hello.
0: There's Jeff Oskey.
3: Hey, man.
0: Hey. Hello, Josh Arnold.
4: Is there something about what I was just joking about that I'm not aware of?
0: No.
4: Okay.
5: No, actually, I'm glad you did.
0: You're in good shape. There's Ace Cosby.
6: Hello.
0: I'm Chick. Hello, Tom.
5: I will make arrangements. There is a famous sequence from this show. The damage to my hearing was done getting on board the locomotive of this famous fare train. Chick and I had to do a broadcast from it, and it was so incredibly loud that now I'm hearing my tinnitus, et cetera, et cetera. But that episode of me being genuinely furious, I'll have to find that,
1: that's
5: and we'll have to post that.
0: Pretty good.
5: I've been getting emails about it.
0: Oh, yeah.
5: I'll acquiesce and we'll get that organized for you. Maybe we can get an excerpt. It's quite a long train ride as the damage to my hearing continues. But right now we have Jess Hooker sitting in for Christy Lee. She's over at the Bob and Tom news desk. What else you got over there?
1: A woman in Kentucky awoke to discover a bear had wandered into her house and eaten her leftovers.
0: Hello.
1: Ms. Kendra North told WDKY-TV that she had kept the door open in her Harlan County home on Wednesday night for air circulation and forgot to close it before going to sleep. She woke up when her sister called from a nearby house. Her sister told her a bear had just walked out of Kendra's home, down the steps, and then stared her directly in the eyes.
4: Yeah, that's right. What are you going to do about it?
0: Wow.
1: Inside, Kendra discovered the bear had helped itself to the KFC she'd left on the kitchen table.
4: You blame it?
0: Man.
1: Not only did the bear eat her food, he also shattered her glass table.
4: Oh, boy. Why? I wonder.
0: He's sloppy.
4: Well,
6: apparently. He sat on it?
4: Yeah, I mean, sat on that glass table. Boy, oh, boy.
5: This should be a Super Bowl commercial. If I'm KFC... This would be a great Super Bowl commercial. You see the bear walking out, staring at the one lady. She looks around and they
1: go in. Has a chicken leg in his...
5: And Pat, you got your guitar on?
2: Well, if you're talking Kentucky, you're talking Kentucky. That's what I'm talking about. They lived in Kentucky, where brown bears run free. Out in a cabin, be careful, it's wild country. And I ain't joking... Don't leave your door open. Kentucky brewing. What's that you're chewing? KFC entices. Those 11 herbs and spices. If you got leftover chicken and live in the woods, lock it up at night. It's bear claw licking good. They like original recipe. Mashed potatoes and iced tea. Ha! Kentucky brewing. A kitchen's in ruins. Bet you through a locked can. And ain't the garbage man. Kentucky brewing.
5: All right. Thank you very
2: Kentucky,
5: much.
2: Kentucky.
5: Little tribute to the great Neil Diamond. Wouldn't that be a great TV commercial, though? The bear eating eating the chicken. I always look forward to the Super Bowl. And of course, we'll have all the NFL ratings pretty soon. You already got all the college rankings.
0: I like the fact KFC's using different kernels in all their commercials.
1: Are they still doing that?
0: Yeah, I saw some.
4: Oh, they're doing more. That was fun.
0: Yeah.
1: Who was the female? There was one female.
4: Reba McEntire.
0: Reba McEntire.
1: Oh, that's good.
0: Yeah.
4: Okay. Sorry, what were you going to say?
1: Oh.
3: I thought the new one had Rosie O'Donnell, but I could be wrong.
4: Oh. No, that was just Rosie O'Donnell at a KFC.
3: Oh, I got confused.
4: She was ordering a bucket of skin.
1: Did you guys know there's a KFC museum?
4: Yeah.
1: Yeah, I went.
4: You did get to go?
1: Yeah, I took my mom and my daughter. They were excited. They thought they were at the Taj Mahal, to be honest. But yeah, it was so cool. You could go in there and you order your food and you can wander around and see all of it. It was a lot of fun.
0: Do they have the Colonel's bolo ties and things like that?
1: They had a couple of his full suits.
0: Oh,
1: yeah.
0: Cool. That's cool.
1: They had all the buckets through the years. The
5: 11 ushers all named Herb.
0: That's very funny.
1: It was cute. Let's see. A woman in Florida was arrested after allegedly aiming her speeding Mercedes at a pair of bicyclists.
5: Shooter.
7: What is this crazy person
1: the
7: doing?
1: The cyclist told authorities that the driver of a white Mercedes convertible, Ms. Jill Allison Vernon, had shouted profanities at them after they told her to slow down.
3: Putting the C in C class.
1: Right? They said she repeatedly approached them at a high rate of speed and tried to hit them when the driver shouting at the victims, "You don't live here, you don't live on this street," and that they had no reason to tell her to slow down. When an officer showed up at Vernon's house and tried to place her in handcuffs, she tried to flee into her house. The officer attempted to grab her hand, but she hit a wall and fell on the ground. She continued to try to pull away from the officer. She told him she needed to use the restroom and then soiled her pants.
7: Oh.
4: Look at Tommy.
0: Tommy soiled her pants, Tom.
1: The 58-year-old was arrested on charges of aggravated assault with a deadly weapon and resisting arrest.
4: Man, what a garbage person.
5: Yeah. Do they let you go shower and clean up before they haul you in?
1: I don't think they should.
3: No, I don't think so either.
0: Well, I think they do that, but they don't want it in the squad car.
5: Yeah, I mean.
7: I would still throw a bit. I'd take one of her towels, put it down.
1: I'd hose her down in her front yard so everybody saw what an idiot she was.
0: All right.
5: Wow.
0: You guys are tough, but fair.
1: Oh, that tracks. That's exactly what I would have guessed.
0: Lord, how was I not married to that? Huh?
4: Good God. I know. Amy Madigan plays her in the movie.
0: Holy hell. Jiminy Christmas.
1: Oh, man.
0: And where do you think you're going? Is what? That face?
5: She apparently turned her car around and came back at them?
1: Came back and kept trying to hit them over and over again, yeah.
5: Wow.
1: Yeah.
5: That's nuts.
7: Are you guys slow down yellers in your neighborhood?
1: I want to, but my husband told me that's how you get egged. So stop yelling at kids to slow down in the neighborhood. Yeah, but I remember when we would drive through our neighborhood, we would fly, like as teenagers.
7: Yeah.
1: And so I feel like I have it coming. God, there was this one guy who would yell at us all the time. He sat out there when we would all be driving to school, and he would yell at us to slow down. And we would always yell back, "Die already!
7: Die already!
0: Die already!"
5: Oh, wow.
0: Well, aren't you a nice bunch of kids?
5: You're a little me in training.
1: Yeah. On a nicer note, a group of Italian nuns is fighting a local government plan to take away their beach club.
7: Nuns' beach club?
1: Yeah. The Guardian reports that nuns have operated the beach resort since 1946. They've been exempt from normal commercial rules because profits help fund their charitable work, including a school. Now the mayor wants to reclassify the property as a free public beach.
7: Our Lady of the Perpetual Tan Line.
5: Yeah, so they have this stretch of beach that they control.
1: Yeah,
5: and
1: which
5: it's
1: is
5: extremely
1: nice.
5: Popular. So they raise funds by renting out beach chairs and stuff.
7: Seems nice.
5: Yeah, so
1: if the nuns want to keep it running, they have to compete for the concession. The sisters say losing the income from their 165-foot stretch of sand could leave them unable to keep their school open.
5: Yeah, this
7: come
5: sounds,
7: on.
5: Yeah, and this is in Sicily, right?
1: Yeah, yeah.
5: So, this mayor is about to.
7: Yeah.
5: This mayor, you might want to get some cement shoes ready because I don't think he's going to be.
0: I understand you got a couple nuns. Problems.
7: It won't be the nuns. But it will be somebody who is a fan of the nuns.
5: Yes.
1: Yeah. One of those nuns has a nephew.
7: You're right. Yeah, right.
4: Exactly.
5: I wonder, I mean, this is a stupid question. I presumably they don't wear the habits.
1: Do you remember we talked about this? That I think some of them do.
7: Yeah.
1: Yeah, some of them can't go out in public without it.
5: Well, contemporary nuns in many cases dress in what we would call street clothes, more or less. But, I mean, I wonder if.
3: It depends the sect.
5: Yeah, it does vary.
8: Yeah.
5: I mean, at the beach, that'd be really uncomfortable.
1: Yeah, and Jeff, you might know this. All sisters are nuns, but not all nuns are sisters.
4: I have no idea.
1: No? Okay.
4: I don't know.
1: It's one of those things.
0: Right.
1: Yeah.
5: That's confusing.
1: Yeah. Well, some of them are charitable and they're out in the community and they work, and other ones, the nuns stay in and pray and they don't leave the convent. Yeah.
7: Yeah,
1: something
7: that makes
1: like
7: sense.
1: That. Yeah.
5: Okay.
7: Pat, your dad was a theater director and stuff, were you ever exposed to the play Nonsense?
2: Oh, absolutely.
1: Oh, I saw that as a kid.
2: Crazy farce.
1: Yes. Yeah.
7: Nonsense was always showing at some community theater or dinner theater somewhere.
1: The Beef and Words. Yeah.
5: I never saw it. What was the...
7: I never saw Nonsense either.
3: Did you see Nonsense 2 back in the Habit?
7: That's actually... Did you know that was actually Sister Act 2's?
0: Oh, man.
7: Sometimes. And there also there is a Nonsense 2.
3: Oh, really?
1: Oh, I didn't know that.
2: There's a Nonsense 3. It's about soccer. It's called Kicking the Habit.
5: Are you kidding?
2: I'm kidding.
5: That's a very fine joke.
2: Thank you very much.
0: Okay. Hello.
1: More news. Blockbuster, the once popular video rental store chain, isn't completely gone. The last remaining Blockbuster is located in Bend, Oregon.
7: Right.
1: Mm-hmm. Right.
7: Yeah. Yeah.
1: Do you remember the last one you went to?
7: Yeah.
1: Yeah.
0: Tom loved going to Blockbuster.
5: I did.
1: That was a big Friday night thing for him.
5: And
0: the gentleman who worked at Blockbuster would have recommendations for him, and it was just...
5: It was great.
0: It was...
5: The guy knew me, and he knew the family.
1: Yeah.
5: And I would go over there, and... He would always have stuff under the desk. He'd go, hey, I think you guys will like this one. He'd hold it for me.
7: I went above and beyond to not go to Blockbuster. I was a mom and pop video store purist.
0: Ah,
1: so
0: okay.
1: I worked at the Video Junction in my town when I was in high school, and that's where everybody got their movies.
7: Yeah.
1: And we even had the saloon doors.
5: Oh, you had the back door area?
1: We
5: did. The porno?
1: And there were two old guys that would come in the middle of the afternoon.
5: Oh.
1: Yeah, and they would go in there. And one of the guys always told me when he would check out, he goes, you know it's illegal to tell anybody I get these.
3: Did he drive a Datsun B210?
1: I think so.
3: That was my dad.
1: You guys just lived in the next town.
7: He loved it. He loved it. Yeah.
0: Wow.
5: Well, I know you're getting along with your dad now, and not anymore.
1: The last Blockbuster, the independently owned video rental store, is the last one in the world using the Blockbuster branding. It has become a popular tourist destination and even hosted sleepovers through Airbnbs in September of 2020. The store estimates that 80% of its income comes from selling merchandise.
5: Okay. That'd be kind of cool and hip.
7: Sure, yeah.
5: What was the name of the place you went? Because you talked about it at some length. You went to an adult video rental.
7: Oh, there was Award Video and there was Spanky's.
0: Mm-hmm.
7: Yeah, those were the two I would go to.
5: Mm. But they're at least mom and pop.
7: When I was talking about mainstream film when I said earlier.
5: I see,
7: yeah,
5: I see. Don't be irritated. I just did Blockbuster have an adult area?
1: No, they didn't. They were mainstream.
0: You can't win.
7: No,
2: that was Seabuster.
7: I'm putting in my 2 weeks. This is my 2 weeks.
5: Does that mean you're going to work for 2 weeks?
2: Oh, it's getting good.
7: I'm putting in my one day.
0: I'm putting in my 8 hours.
3: Well, Josh, you said you would do the trick where you would come in and look at the return movies before you even went to the wall,
7: yeah,
3: right?
7: Yeah, because for a while there, I did have to go to Blockbuster, and that's what I would do.
0: That was always the way to go.
7: Yeah.
0: All the best movies.
7: You go right to the just returned movies.
0: Yep.
5: Mm-hmm. I remember USA Today, I want to say it was on Fridays, I forget, they would have a list of the most rented movies.
1: Yeah.
5: And I can remember, one of the things that I remember was Jeff Foxworthy and the guys... they did a theatrical release of the Blue Collar Comedy Tour that it didn't do anything. It was, I guess, considered to be a box office flop, more or less. And then all of a sudden it started showing up as the most rented movie every week, week after week after week. And that's what really, those guys just all exploded.
1: Wow.
5: All friends of the show. But it was really cool to see what was out there that people really liked.
1: Yeah.
5: These days, obviously, with streaming, it's still different.
7: And they don't really release those numbers. It's kind of unfortunate because I think it's fun to look at those top 10. What's big? Yeah. What's big that week?
1: And, mm.
5: And I'm such an idiot. I always find myself. Someone will say, "Oh, you got to watch this movie," and then it'll take me half an hour to figure out which streaming service it's on.
1: Yeah.
7: I know. You gotta push this button and that button. You gotta go to an app.
0: Everything's different.
7: Turn on the remote.
0: I called Jeff Bezos a prick. what channel is it on? Damn it!
3: You can just ask Siri. She'll tell you.
0: Yep.
3: Yeah. You'll be like, hey, Siri, where can I watch the show at? And she'll tell you.
0: That's right. And there's an app called Just Watch. You enter it in there. And it
5: thanks for telling
0: tells
5: me.
0: Where it is.
3: Hey, I'm trying to save
0: it
3: you
0: It doesn't do anything to tell you these things. The next thing I know, well, the guy was over. The thing the chick recommended blew up my house.
7: Chick, you mentioned Just Watch once every 2 weeks.
0: Yes.
7: For him.
0: Absolutely. Yeah. Thanks for telling me.
5: So it's called Just Watch?
7: You won't know how to get
0: can
7: it.
0: 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That's The Bob and Tom Show in How Did You Hear About Us survey. 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
5: Thank you very much, Chick McGee. 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
1: alligator lizards.
0: Alligator lizards.
5: I was gonna. This is
0: in the air, isn't it? Alligator
5: lizards.
0: This is the story
5: I was teasing earlier.
1: Yeah.
5: 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I just thought it was from that song. 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

0: Hey, welcome back to the Bob and Tom Show. We're in the O'Reilly Auto Parts Studios. Jess Hooker at the news desk.
1: Hello.
0: There's Pat Godwin.
2: Hey, chick.
0: Hey, there's Jeff Oskey.
3: Hey, man.
4: Hey, dude.
0: There's Josh Arnold.
5: Hi.
0: Ace Cosby's here.
6: Hello there.
0: I'm Chick. Hello, Tom.
7: Hello, Chick McGee. Now, we have Miss Hooker sitting in for Christy Lee over there. We've covered a lot of interesting things in the world of news today. But we're going to continue to do that. And what's interesting about this story to me is I didn't realize these critters existed, but go ahead and you'll see.
1: Japanese authorities arrested a man after he allegedly tried to smuggle nearly 200 lizards into the country. Mm. Tokyo's Metropolitan Police Department said the arrested 23-year-old Daniel Isaac Valesco Baltazar for trying to bring in the reptiles, including 9 Mexican alligators. Alligator lizards.
7: Now, see, I know that song that has alligator lizards in the air.
1: I don't know that song.
3: In the air.
2: That's your highway, yeah.
7: Oh, you've heard it.
2: Alligator lizards in the air.
1: That's what they say in Ventura Highway.
2: That's the real one, yeah.
1: I didn't know that.
7: But I always thought they were just, it was a story about some guy hallucinating. But
1: that would make more sense.
7: Yeah. There are really something, there is a critter called an alligator lizard.
1: The Tokyo customs officer, who had been on alert at Haneda Airport, inspected the man's suitcase and discovered the lizard squeezed into 22 pairs of socks.
7: Sheesh.
1: Mexican alligator lizards can be purchased from black markets in Mexico for about $3.50 and resold for over $600 in other parts of the world.
3: Well, that's a good return. that's nice ROI.
0: That's right. And for that reason, I'm willing to give you what you're asking for. That's right. Shark Tank.
7: Okay. But yeah, just the only reason I wanted to do that story was because of the alligator lizards. I guess they're pretty sensitive to that because this was in Tokyo, right?
1: Yes.
7: Because they've got, obviously, Godzilla. So.
3: King of the lizards.
7: Yeah. I mean, Jim Morrison's a lizard king. No way.
3: Oh, yeah.
7: Now, there's a movie. Godzilla versus Jim Morrison.
3: If it's a drinking contest, then they've got something.
7: Morrison wins.
0: Or if you're trying to set a record for zero attendance during a movie, put Jim Morrison in it.
3: Oh, I'd watch that movie before I'd go to any of those Beatles ones.
0: Really?
3: Oh, yeah.
0: All right.
3: Jim Morrison versus Godzilla all day long.
0: Godzilla and King Kong teamed up again. They're in a movie now on one of the pay services, Godzilla, and the guy whose idea it is, they go, what are you going to do? They don't have to like each other. They have to work together. King Kong and Godzilla. Yeah, it's really, I haven't watched it yet, but I'm going to.
7: But you know the song Ventura Highway, right?
1: I do now that you say that, but I wasn't aware of the lyrics. Yeah.
7: Great song.
1: I had no idea.
7: Terrific.
1: Did you look up these lizards?
3: I mean, they look like they're similar to alligators.
7: There you go. This is
3: those are the socks.
7: Socks the guy's got them in.
0: Look at them. They're kind of cute.
3: Yeah,
0: coming
3: out of a sock like that.
0: Evil lizard.
3: How are you?
1: They're bigger than I thought.
7: Where are we headed?
8: If I just put 800 pairs of socks in my luggage, nothing will look suspicious.
3: Yeah, exactly. Right. There's no clothes.
7: Well, that's the thing.
3: Only socks.
7: But also, what guy travels with more than 3 pairs of socks anyway?
3: Exactly.
7: True.
1: Well,
0: I always overpack.
3: Yeah.
1: If you have a sock fetish.
3: Maybe an amateur puppeteer.
7: So you're going to Austin for the weekend.
0: Yeah.
7: How many pairs of socks do you have?
0: 6 pair.
7: Yeah. You're kidding me.
0: No, got to go 6 pair. You never know.
3: I always pack one extra.
0: Yeah.
3: I'm just a one extra.
8: I do 2 a day.
0: 6 pair of underwear.
7: 2 a day?
2: Sure.
0: 6 pair of underwear.
2: Go out at night, be fresh.
3: Yeah.
0: Absolutely.
8: You've been walking around all day. You come back to the hotel, you take a shower, you put on some fresh socks and go out to dinner.
1: Yeah.
0: You don't want to go into sitting to eat a dinner with shabby socks on, do you?
7: It sounds like one of those commercials. Well, it was such a romantic night, but then I smelled Tom's socks. It ruined my
0: well, especially you.
7: Feel cordon bleu.
0: You have a foot odor problem.
7: I have a foot odor problem.
0: You do, too.
2: You mention that all the time that you do.
7: No, I don't.
0: Yes, you do. You have horrible feet, is what you've told me, and they smell like old tires.
7: I'll tell you what.
0: Okay.
7: We'll blindfold you tomorrow.
0: All right.
7: You sniff everybody's feet. You tell me which are mine.
0: Okay, you're on.
3: Oh, man.
1: I hope you do this.
0: course not. I'm not going to do that.
7: I bet you couldn't tell the difference.
1: You'd be scared you'd be turned on.
0: Oh, this is the second time I've mentioned that this show, Tom and I, should get married. I told you this.
7: Coming up, we have an incredible surprise. I am so excited about it. Only Miss Hooker knows about it. Coming up. When is it, next week?
1: I think so. Maybe.
7: Okay.
0: Does it have to
1: do
0: with...
1: It depends on which surprise you're talking about.
0: Is it a person or a food or both?
7: It's a thing.
1: It's a thing.
2: A thing.
0: Is it a hula hoop?
2: Is it a new robot?
0: Mm. Oh. Is it a monkey?
7: It's not a monkey.
1: No.
7: But it's...
1: You guys will like it a lot.
2: All right, cool.
7: You're going to be very pleased.
0: Okay.
7: Next week, maybe?
1: Next week. Maybe, yeah.
7: Okay, good. We'll certainly look forward to that. Well, thanks for joining us today. These are the O'Reilly Auto Parts Studios, and this is the Bob and Tom Show.
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You're home for Bob and Tom in the morning, 94 Rock WOTT, Epic from Faith No More. And it's Oz in this morning, and after the Bob and Tom show, it is all about 94 minutes commercial free. Going to hear from Shinedown soon, also Metallica, along with Seether and Skynyrd. 94 Rock WOTT.

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Shine Down on your home for Bob and Tom in the morning. 94 Rock WOTC, Young Again. And the return of the Carnival of Sins tour continues just about to the end of September. 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

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Now, the NASCAR 26 game soundtrack includes everyone from Sick Puppies to Stone Sour to Chevelle, Alien Ant Farm, Lynyrd Skynyrd, and Papa Roach. 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
2: 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I'm in the military, and I'm a 94 rockaholic.
1: Woo! My name is Jamie French. I'm from Watertown, New York. I work at Super Walmart, and I am a 94 rockaholic.
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The only station that really rocks, 94 Rock WOTT, Guns N' Roses. Now here's the artist you can see live in Sagatts Harbor this Friday night for the Brew York kickoff party. His name is Ryan Purds. This is called Sour. 94 Rock WOTT, the only station that really rocks.

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And it's Oz in this morning. They say the plan is to start writing a new record next year. 3 days grace. Don't want to go home tonight. 94 Rock WOTC.

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You're home for Bob and Tom in the morning. 94 Rock WOTC Beastie Boys. Now, Rush, they have been on the 50-something tour since June. Next stops will be Philadelphia, Detroit, and Montreal. Gonna get some vintage Rush right after Audioslave and Like a Stone. 94 Rock WOTC.

0: The only station that really rocks, 94 Rock WOTT. And we take it back to their self-titled debut for that one, the album that did not feature Neil. That's right, Rush and Working Man. And it's Oz in this morning with more to get to this hour. And matter of fact, we'll keep it Canadian in just a few, just like Rush with Theory of a Dead Man. They're coming up next. We'll also hear from AC/DC. We'll get to Green Day. We'll also take a look at your forecast all on the way. The only station that really rocks, 94 Rock WOTT.
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0: The only station that really rocks, 94 Rock WOTC, Basket Case from Green Day. 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Today, some sun with a high near 78. Tonight, low around 61. Tomorrow, some showers, maybe a thunderstorm with a high near 76. Tomorrow night, low around 57. And for Thursday, patchy fog before 9 a.m., otherwise sunny, with a high on Thursday near 76. Amaz back at you with Five Finger Death Punch and some Incubus. 94 Rock WOTC, the only station that really rocks.
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5: 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So load up the family and make a day of it in beautiful Clayton on the St. Lawrence River. Don't miss one of the North Country's biggest Jeep events of the summer. The second annual River Wrangler Rally on Saturday, August 22nd, Ciro Recreation Park in Clayton.
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The only station that really rocks, 94 Rock WOTC, Wild Side from Motley Crue. And it's Oz, and this afternoon, welcome to the Retro Cafe, and now we hear from a band from Birmingham, Alabama. Always love this song, back to the mid-90s with this. Always love the fact that it was also featured in the movie Halloween, The Curse of Michael Myers. Let's do some Brother Kane and Fools Shine On. 94 Rock WOTC.

0: The only station that really rocks, 94 Rock WOTC with Kings of Leon. And it's Oz in this afternoon. And yes, Enchanted Forest Water Safari celebrating 70 years now right there in Old Forge. Over 50 rides and attractions, including 33 heated water rides and more. Like I've been saying, always go to their Facebook page and their website, watersafari.com. Especially the Facebook page, lots of cool photos and videos where you can get a history lesson kind of like this.
1: When we opened in 1956, the park looked very different. 1984 was the year we added our first water slide called Wild Waters. Then it became the Shadow in 2002, using the same exact location and tower. 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

0: The Retro Cafe on your home for Bob and Tom in the morning. 94 Rock WOTC from Blow My Fuse. That was Kicks and Don't Close Your Eyes. 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

0: You're home for Bob and Tom in the morning. 94 Rock WOTC. Finishing up the Retro Cafe with Love, Hate, Sex, Pain from Godsmack. And it's Oz in this afternoon. And today, looking through rock and roll history, today was the last day of Woodstock. 57 years ago, Jimi Hendrix went on stage as the last performer. He went on stage about 8 o'clock that morning or so. So here it is, the actual CBS News story for the last day of Woodstock, which aired 57 years ago, August 18th, 1969.
1: What happened at White Lake this weekend may have been more than an uncontrolled outpouring of hip young people, struggling as they did to survive. First, the 20-mile traffic jams and 5-mile hikes. Then the intense heat and sudden rain. The thirst and hunger from the shortage of water and food, just for the opportunity to spend a few days in the country getting stoned on their drugs and grooving on the music. So that what was learned at White Lake was not that hundreds of thousands of people can paralyze an area and break the law, but that, in an emergency at least, people of all ages are capable of compassion. And while such a spectacle may never happen again, it has recorded the growing proportions of this youthful culture in the mind of adult America. Walter?
2: And that's the way it is, Monday, August 18th, 1969.
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I know it was over that $500, but either way.

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The only station that really rocks, 94 Rock WOTC, Black Hole Sun, that's Soundgarden. And it's Ozzy this afternoon, and get ready for some new music from Eva Under Fire featuring Maria Brink of In This Moment. We'll get to it after Thorogood and the Destroyers, I Drink Alone. 94 Rock WOTC.

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0: The only station that really rocks, 94 Rock WOTC, Jane Says, Jane's Addiction. And it's Oz in this afternoon. And getting closer, Bjork is back. We're talking about a decade on tap already. And it's happening this Saturday, the 22nd, Madison Barracks in Sagatz Harbor. Over 30 breweries, wineries, and distilleries. 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Everyone from Josh Cox and the Rattlesnakes to Undefeated. When We Were 30, they will be there. And the return of Blacktop Mojo. 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That's Brew York 2026, celebrating 10 years this Saturday, the 22nd, Madison Barracks in Sagatz Harbor. 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

0: You're home for Bob and Tom in the morning, 94 Rock WOTC, Pink Floyd. 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Today, some sun with a high near 78. For tonight, low around 61. Tomorrow, some showers, maybe a thunderstorm, a high near 76. Tomorrow night, to some patchy fog after 10 p.m., low around 57. And for Thursday, patchy fog before 9 a.m., otherwise sunny on Thursday with a high near 76. I'm Oz. And that'll do it for me this afternoon. Catch you right back here tomorrow morning after the Bob and Tom Show. Stick around, won't you, for Lancer. He is in next on the only station that really rocks, 94 Rock WOTT.
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94 Rock WOTT, Guns N' Roses, Patience from GNR Lies, and Patience, my friend. I do have some Water Safari tickets to give away this week. We'll also have some Brew York passes to give away to you as well. Good times, man. That is this weekend. Brew York is this weekend. I'm super stoked. I cannot wait. Got an interview with Blacktop Mojo tomorrow. Ryan Purds on Friday. The boys from Brew York on Thursday. So good times indeed. Breaking Benjamin right now. Their latest number one song in the country, 94.

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0: 94 Rock WOTTS, TP, Dead and Bloated from Core. I'm Lance here again. A happy Tuesday to you, man. Back from vacation. I'm still playing catch up. A lot of it's catch up. You're gone for a week, and then you got to sift through all the emails, and you got to talk to different people about different things. But we got the Sublime meet and greet and acoustic performance that's going on Saturday earlier in the day that we sent some winners off to, which is kind of exciting. And then we've got Brew York, year 10. Extremely exciting with the first ever kickoff party the night before with Lake Effect Mud and Ryan and Purge. We'll have some passes to give away for that. I think we might have a pair of VIP passes to give away online as well. All that stuff, super exciting, man. Super stoked about that. And I got Blacktop Mojo interviewing tomorrow. Ryan Purge is stopping by the studio for an acoustic performance and interview on Friday. And yeah, man, good times indeed. And I just got this confirmed today. Starting next week, I thought you guys might be a little bit excited about this. First time that we've ever had it, and a pretty stellar lineup. Louder Than Life in Louisville, Kentucky. 94 Rock and Danny Wimmer Presents wants to send you off to Louisville for Louder Than Life, America's largest rock, metal, and punk festival. Returning to the Kentucky Exposition Center in Louisville, September 17th through the 20th. 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Tickets available at louderthanlifefestival.com. 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Oz and myself going to have your chances to get qualified. And then on Friday, September 4th, we'll randomly draw one winner, Louder Than Life, with Danny Wimmer Presents and 94 Rock WOTT, the only station that really rocks.
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0: 94 Rock WOTT Crazy Bitch Buck Cherry. 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Mixture clouds and sunshine for today with highs close to 80, tipping out about 80. About 3 o'clock this afternoon, my wife and daughter at the beach with some friends, and my son's working at the beach as a lifeguard. He goes back to school on Monday, goes to college, first day in college coming up. That's exciting stuff. This evening, cloudy skies with lows in the low to mid 60s. Then tomorrow, partly cloudy skies, highs close to 80. Once again, showers coming back on Wednesday with highs in the mid 70s. Then partly cloudy skies on Thursday, highs in the mid 70s. Mostly sunny skies on Friday with highs close to 80. And then right now, as of right now, they're calling for afternoon rain on Saturday, but I'm hoping that gets pushed back to Saturday in the evening, man. We don't need any afternoon rain. We need Saturday evening, like late evening rain. That's more like it. That just got to push that bad boy back.
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It's a Brew York kickoff party. For the first time in the 10-year history of Brew York Fest, they've got a kickoff party the night before, Friday, August 21st, from 6 to 9 p.m. at the Madison Barracks Polo Grounds in Sackett's Harbor. Hometown legends, Lake Effect Mud with Ryan Purds. 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

0: 94 Rock WOTT, Smashing Pumpkin Zero for Melancholy and the Infinite Sadness. I'm Lancer, and all is now as it seems, or seemed, or never mind. Officially, it's official. Slipknot officially cutting ties with longtime member Sid Wilson. On Friday, Slipknot announced that they will no longer work with DJ and keyboardist Wilson, 49 years of age, after 28 years in the band. Effective immediately, Slipknot will no longer be associated with Sid Wilson, read a statement shared on the official Instagram account for the Rockers Musical Festival Not Fest feed. We wish him the best in his future endeavors. A bit cold, harsh, brash, ouch. I'm not sure what causes this kind of absolute and pretty short resolution. He's out, dude. And this was after having a couple of weeks to really think the whole, you know, big press release and everything like that. Hey, you know, after the original leak, get a nice big thanks for all the good times, the years and tears and beers. And I'll stop there because that was nicer than what they did. Nope, he is out, man. He is officially Sid Wilson, no longer a part of Slipknot. And why? I don't officially know why, but I've heard bad attitude towards the other members of the band. I don't know what that means.
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0: 94 Rock WOTT Foo Fighters, their latest song called Window. I am Lancer, and this also official Ozfest making its return to the hometown of its late namesake, Ozzy Osbourne. The famed heavy metal festival, which was had been dormant for nearly 8 years, confirmed to take place at Villa Park in Birmingham, England in 2027, though no definitive date. Posted the Ozfest Instagram teases more info on everything coming soon. Following Ozzy's death in July of 2025 of last year, Sharon Osbourne started teasing the return of Ozfest, which was last held in 2018 during a March episode of the Osbournes podcast. Sharon said that she hoped for the festival to be held in Birmingham in 2027 following a return to the United States, followed by a return to the United States. Ozzy performed at Villa Park during 2025's massive Back to the Beginning concert, which marked his final live performance before his death just a couple of weeks later. No artist as yet announced, but nothing else, really. So there's that, which is nothing, I guess, really.
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0: 94 Right WOTT, Marilyn Manson, Sweet James. And yeah, dude, this one kind of makes me sad. The state of affairs of things. Nearly 40% of Gen Zers are now part of the sandwich generation, simultaneously supporting children and aging parents, according to a new MyGuideToRetirement.org report. Study of over 1,000 U.S. earners found 30% of Gen Z adults have already withdrawn retirement funds due to family obligations, more than millennials, 22%, twice the rate of Gen X, 11%, triple baby boomers at 6%. Traditionally, 75% of Gen Zers feel more emotionally responsible for loved ones. May I just interject here? And this is going to sound a little cold, man. Blood is blood. You have a certain responsibility, obligation to help where you can, but not when it makes you dip into your retirement, dude. There are other avenues of help without draining your savings. Sometimes, and here's where it does get cold, sometimes you can throw a life preserver, but not when it's on an actual sinking ship. It will drag you down as well. You can only do so much. Dude, that was too deep. I need a shot. Is it shot time? Is it shot time? It feels like shot time.
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0: 94 Rock to Diva OTT, Aerosmith, Living on the Edge. I'm Lancer. Lancer, when are you going to give away those Water Safari tickets? Lancer, can you just hook me up with those Water Safari tickets? Lancer, can I...
1: I get. It's a destination spot. It's lovely. We went a few weeks ago and it was incredible. 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And yes, this is it. It's the last week that we are giving away passes for Water Safari in Old Forge. So if you'd like those tickets right now, I'm going to take caller 18 because today's the 18th. I don't know why. It's just today's the 18th. 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Caller 18, a pair of Water Safari tickets, Monday through Friday only. They're Monday through Friday only, but I got a pair for caller 18 right now.
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94 Right WOTT, AC/DC, Money Talks. And not going to lie, dude, I'm excited about year 10 for Brew York Fest happening this weekend. The kickoff party's on Friday. These boys, I'm going to be talking to them via phone call and interview tomorrow. Their fifth time to the North Country, Blacktop Mojo, coming to town. And they're going to be playing on Saturday at the Madison Barracks Polo Grounds in Sackett's Harbor. 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Going to see him on Saturday, 94 Rock.

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1: 94 Rock WOTT Sublimes. What a guy doing a special acoustic performance on Saturday. How cool is that, dude? How cool is that? Lancer in with you, and Axl Rose apparently went numb thanks to his battle with TMJ, the rocker revealed during the band's three-hour show at New Jersey's MetLife Stadium show last Wednesday. So now the side of my mouth is still effing numb, which makes it interesting, laughed the musician. But this one, pointing to the left side of his mouth, had work done on it two days ago. So it's a bit challenging. You're singing and you hear sounds and you're like, none of the doctors, none of the dentists, there's really no way to describe what you do with TMJ. They tell you, try not to chew. Okay, I won't eat. Rose deadpan. Second, you really can't describe. You stretch your face in so many ways trying to sing like I do. The GNR frontman, not done being lighthearted about the experience, said, so you hear all these sounds while you're singing that like make you go, I really probably shouldn't be doing what I'm doing because that sound probably like my jaw falling off my face. Or going to the side or getting stuck that way, which that'd be pretty funny. It'd be funny, not funny, right? TMJ disorder affects the joints and muscles that connect your jaw to your skull. They cause jaw pain, clicking, popping sounds, difficulty chewing, temporary lock into the jaw, none of which sounds no bueno, man. None of it sounds good. Sorry, Axel. Dude, 3 hours, that's badass.

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0: 94 Rock WOTT, Hailstorm Freak Like Me. I'm Lance. Did I mention we're going to have some of those tickets for this weekend for Brew York Year 10? You want to find out all the details about what's going down? 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It is on Amazon. It's all over the place, too. So go and check it out. Find out everything that's going down this weekend, starting with the kickoff party on Friday night with Ryan Purds and Lake Effect Mud, and then Black Tap Mojo headlining the next day. I'm going to be talking with those boys tomorrow. On the way for you, I do have one answer, but Lance here, once again, it is Vaden, Todd Lewis of the Toadies, and we'll talk some the getting the band back together. Fun stuff, the fun stuff.
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0: 94 Rock WOTT, Stained and Mud Shovel. I'm Lance. And if you don't know the history of the Toadies, their first album, Rubberneck, was an absolute beast. Of course, they had one of the biggest songs in the history of rock radio with Possum Kingdom, which forced them to wait before they could release other songs. They toured on that particular album for 2.5, close to 3 years. Then they went back into the studio, recorded some stuff. The label didn't like it. They had to go back into this. It was like 5 years between albums. And by that time, the label had lost interest. They didn't promote it. And the band broke up for a few years. And then they got back together under better circumstances. And we talk about that with frontman Vaden Todd Lewis of Toadies.
1: Lancer, scouring the globe, asking the questions that you want asked. It's One Answer with Lancer. Let's effing go.
0: Yeah, you did the live album rock show, and then that led to the recording of No Deliverance, which is a badass album. And you're playing Lollapalooza and Austin City Limits and your own festival, Dia de los Toadies, at Possum Kingdom Lake. And it's almost like you had come full circle, had to feel good being back with the reception that you guys were getting.
2: You know, it was, we didn't know what to expect because, you know, taking that much time away, we didn't expect really anybody to remember us. We thought we'd go out and have some fun. And, you know, that's doing music is like the first objective is to have fun with it. And if we're able to have people come see the shows and make them happy, that's an extra bonus. And if we get paid for it, even better. So, we went out and it was crazy. We had such big crowds, bigger than the last tour that we had done before we broke up. And, it was real positive, and they've stuck with us. We've seen big crowds since then. It's been remarkable.
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94 Rock WOTT, Alice in Chains, Wood from Dirt. And yeah, dude, it is the Friends You Get Your Ass Hats, pluralized, of the day coming up. Also, Ryan Purd's going to be in Sackett's Harbor on Friday for the kickoff for Brew York. All that stuff's extremely exciting. That's on the other side of this. Jimi Hendrix, All Along the Watchtower. 94 Rock WOTT.

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0: 94 Right WOTT, Ryan Purds and Sour in town on Friday, stopping by the studio for an acoustic performance and then also going to be doing an interview. And then Friday night at Sackett's Harbor for the kickoff of Brewerick Fest. The first time that they've ever done a kickoff party the night before. Lake Effect Mud is also on the bill. That's exciting. Extremely exciting stuff. Right now, though, your ass hats of the day. Yeah, I got multiple. And listen, I got mad respect for all of law enforcement with the exception of one branch. And I apologize. Doing a blanket of hate, but I got nothing. In the years on this planet, I got nothing good to say about the parking meter Gestapo. Meter maids, man, nothing. I got nothing. It's like they're all mad. They're not real cops, so they take it out on the rest of us. New Zealand woman clinically dead, revived, then fined for parking. I kid you not. The 54-year-old woman collapsed. July 26th, an unidentified bystander performed chest compressions after finding no pulse, saving her life before paramedics arrived. Her father, Keith Wilkinson, said paramedics confirmed her heart had stopped and she was technically deceased. Her car remained in the parking lot for 5.5 hours. Not days, not weeks, hours, because you know she died and such. Parking company Smart Compliance Management, not sure about the whole smart part there, initially reduced the fine to $30 rather than waiving it. This was after the ticket. Yeah, we can reduce it to the time she wasn't dead, but I mean, she could have moved the car after being revived. Dinks, like mad-ass blood-sucking dinks. The owner of the place where she collapsed intervened, reimbursed the fee, and called for parking lot rules to be applied with common sense. Smart Compliance has since apologized. They apologized? Apology not accepted. Chick died, dude. And you wanted to move her car in a timely fashion? How about a big fat F you? Hope you get a lengthy, itchy rash down below the car. Let's just chill out, Lancer. You're getting all worked up. I'm getting all worked up. Getting all worked up.
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94 Rock WOTT, 3 days grace. Don't want to go home tonight. I'm Lancer, and heads up headline for you. 8-year-old reels in piranha from Pennsylvania Lake, recognized it from YouTube. How does piranha taste? You know what I'm saying? Kind of gamey, I'm guessing, and I don't think piranha are used to being the ones getting eaten, man. They usually are the eating type. I'd actually be worried, man. The one food that bites back. You know, when I was a kid, I went to this exotic pet store in East St. Louis, I think it was, and they had piranha. And I'd seen the PBS specials. I knew the documentaries. I knew what they were capable of. A school of those bad boys can bring down a cow to nothing in 60 seconds. Still, I wanted one because I was dumb. I'm not as dumb these days. A little bit dumb. Not as dumb. Got Toadies on the other side of Green Day. Welcome to Paradise. 94 Rock.

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0: 94 Rock WOTT. That's my new favorite song, dude, because I wish I was effing normal. Toadies and Normal, their latest. Just saw them last Friday at the Hootchinanny Festival in Rochester and at Fairport, I think it was. And just absolutely incredible, man. They were absolutely incredible. Todd Lewis sounded as good as he ever did, dude. Belting out those tunes, top of his lungs. Incredible stuff. Lance, you're in with you, and I do have a couple of holidays that are on the docket for today, this August 18th. It's Bad Poetry Day. I've written a lot of bad poetry in my day. Some okay stuff as well. Not really sure bad poetry deserves a day, though I would take bad poetry from a real person over fake poetry from AI. So, yeah, let's enjoy some bad poetry, shall we? Maybe recite some lyrics from a Madonna or a Britney Spears song. Cottonmouth Joe, Barbie Girl, some very bad poetry that's out there, but it's not AI, so I'll take it. Today is also National Fajita Day. I do like fajitas. Oh, no, I'm getting hungry. And finally, Serendipity Day, a day filled with lucky little surprises. I am down with getting lucky as a surprise. I'm going to text my wife, see if she can pencil me in. That'd be a nice surprise, you know what I'm saying? That'd be all right. Back with Evanescence.
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0: 94 Rock WOTT, Ozzy Osbourne, Bark at the Moon. I am Lance, and on this day, this particular day in history, 6 years ago, Jack Sherman, former guitar player for the Chili Peppers, died of a heart attack, age 64. He was only with the Peppers from 83 to 85 between Hillel Slovak departure, his departure and return. Again, that Hillel Slovak documentary, very worthy of your time. 28 years ago today, a couple of great albums released. Korn released the album Follow the Leader. Went on to reach number one on the charts. Same day, exact same day, Kid Rock released Devil Without a Cause. Two brilliant albums 28 years ago today. 1988, Bon Jovi released Slippery When Wet. A breakthrough for the hair metal genre. Produced numerous hits. Living on a Prayer. You Give Love a Bad Name. Wanted Dead or Alive. Pretty sure the album did okay. Grand scheme of things. And then 1978, this day, The Who released the album Who Are You? Drummer Keith Moon pictured on the front cover in a chair with the words "Not to be removed," died 3 weeks after the album was released. I can't make this up, dude. Crazy ass stuff. A legend, another legend, gone too soon. And a birthday to celebrate. Happy 57, Everlast. Real name Eric Schrody. Prior to his solo career, was in House of Pain. Co-wrote the hit Jump Around. Reached number three on the charts. You can check out my interview with Everlast earlier in the year. Lancer's Lounge, backstage and unfiltered. Very cool dude, and happy birthday to you, my friend.
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Is this a sign? Should I keep my mouth shut, let you live a lie? 'Cause every day is a dog fight.

94 Rock WOTT Papa Roach, even if it kills me, and I guess this could, man. Heads up headline for you for today. DC bomb squad called out over abandoned adult toy outside firehouse. Breaker 19, can we get the bomb squad out here? I think we got a weapon of mass destruction. 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

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In Watertown, it's been a nice day tonight. Cloudy skies and lows in the low to mid-60s. Then tomorrow, partly cloudy skies. Highs close to 80 on Wednesday. Showers are coming. Highs in the mid-70s. Then partly cloudy skies on Thursday. Highs mid-70s. Mostly sunny skies on Friday. Highs upper 70s, low 80s. For Saturday, Brew York Day, they're calling for afternoon showers. Now, I always say stay optimistic because this stuff gets pushed back sometimes by hours, sometimes by a day. So hoping and praying that the rain pushes off until late Saturday evening, early Sunday. That would be good because then it continues for a couple of days. So just got to push that rain back and enjoy some good times. You know what I'm saying? Got Motionless in White with Skylar Grey, their latest RIP, Rest in Peace, 94 Rock WOTT.

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0: 94 Right WOTT, Soundgarden, Rusty Cage just about does it for me. I'm Lancer. Got to get to make room for Lou Brutus, Hard Drive XL coming in, top of the hour, 7 o'clock. Before I get gone, Youngblood broke his leg in a motorcycle accident, but apparently not enough to keep him off the stage. The singer revealed the injury on Sunday in an Instagram post featuring photos of himself with his injured leg, humorously including a "I'm Still Standing" by Elton John as audio for the post. Kept the announcement brief: leg effed, still gigging, still standing, sort of. He then made it clear that his upcoming show's still on. Portugal and Belgium, here I come. It's going to be effing mad. See you next week. Let's ride. He wrote to conclude the post: a representative for Youngblood confirmed to Billboard that the 29-year-old musician broke his leg in a minor motorcycle accident last week at the Sturgis Motorcycle Rally in Sturgis, South Dakota. The annual rally, which hauls in motorcycle enthusiasts from around the globe, man, took place the 7th through the 16th. I wanted to go, did not get to go. But I hope he get to feeling better, man. Does it for me. I am out. I will see you guys mañana. Going to leave you with Nickelback and Rattle the Cage, their latest. We'll try that one on Four Sides next, and later.
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From A Perfect Circle, the tune is Starless on Hard Drive XL, where the honor group of the night is guitar pick collectors. We watch the floor, not the stage.

0: Avenged Sevenfold, doing it Tuesday style on Hard Drive XL. I'm Lou Brutus. Mastodon is back again tonight as featured artist. Pop Evil will be my other special guest, while we are also going to hear from Jonathan Davis of Korn via the Hard Drive Archive. This an extra good night for that as we mark the anniversary of the release of their album Follow the Leader in 1998. Elsewhere on the program, It Came From the Web is going to feature two of the greatest guitar pick collections in the world. Screen Time will celebrate the birthday of actor Edward Norton. We'll do a Poetry Corner look at Summer Nights and a rant on musical comfort. Quite the show.
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0: Deftones for this Tuesday edition of Hard Drive XL. On their calendar is, of course, the November 7th Dia de los Deftones Festival in San Diego. If you have never been to San Diego before, it is one of the most beautiful cities in all the continental United States. This would certainly be the perfect excuse to get yourself there. Along with Deftones, you get AFI and Converge. Deftones back at the top of the musical pyramid, along with a number of what used to be called new metal groups from the 90s who are finding new audience again. It gives me a little bit of comfort in this otherwise bleak world.
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0: Here now, another historic interview segment from the Hard Drive Archive. In 2014, Jonathan Davis of Korn discussed the evolution of the band and being creative on the road.
1: For us, you've always had to evolve. We've always wanted to experiment and change up every record and try and do something different. I think that's the key to our longevity and the fans having a good time. I mean, there's also fans, you know, there's obviously fans of the old school stuff, but there's fans of the new school stuff. And overall, I think it's been an amazing journey, and I'm still always thinking what's going to be next, what's next. That's why I'm always in here writing and working and putting the work in.
0: When you're writing and prepping stuff on the road, what's the setup, the physical setup like? Because there are so many people who like to create stuff, even if they don't do it professionally. I'm sure they would love to hear how you do it on the run.
1: It's a Mac laptop. That's it right there. That little setup right there is how I write everything. So it's writing the demos, just getting the idea down, doing the best I could do out here, and then when I go home, we go into our studio and we turn it into, if it's a Korn song, it's a Korn song. If it's one of my songs, it's one of my songs. I just write, and I let the band pick which one they want, and then I keep the other stuff for my stuff.
0: Do you ever like wake up in the bunk in the middle of the night or in the bed at home and have an idea and you just got to get it out before you lose it?
1: I do all my work when I'm on the road. When I'm home, my kids take up too much of my time. You know, I don't got no time for that. They want to play and do their thing. So as soon as I get out here is when I'm in creative mode. So, yeah, I wake up in the middle of the night all the time. I got apps on my phone or whenever something hits me. And then I come back, and after the show, I start writing on that thing.

0: 3 on Hard Drive XL. Their upcoming tour is almost all sold out. Do not sleep on these dates in case you have one nearby. Korn before that, Got the Life from their landmark album Follow the Leader, which dropped this day in 1998. Great hearing the band's Jonathan Davis via the Hard Drive archive tonight. Korn, I really believe, has lasted this long because they are always willing to throw the dice. Korn, from album to album, always sounds like Korn, but they always sound like a slightly different version of Korn. It doesn't always work for me, but when it does, it's magnificent, and at least you know they're always trying.
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